0: All right, passes to see Gabriel Iglesias live. That's right. You want to go see Fluffy? 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
4: 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Today we play with Christina. Good morning, Christina.
6: Hey, good morning.
4: Well, you're about to play Beat the Bosnian. Have you ever played this before?
6: I have not.
4: All right. Now, the fact that
6: I
4: it took you
6: in
4: a second. Okay, fair enough. Yeah. So you've played along in your car, but
7: you had to think about it.
4: Never live on the air. I'll tell you, being quick on your feet helps you in this game. So you might want to focus that brain because Adina's about to leave the room. I'm going to give you 30 seconds. I'm going to ask you questions. You give me your answers. If you get stumped, say pass. Don't stick around on a question you don't know the answer because, well, that's going to just eat up time that's unnecessary. All right?
6: Sounds good.
4: All right, Adina.
8: Good luck.
4: We'll see you. There goes Adina. And
6: you
4: here
6: too.
4: We go. 30 seconds on the clock. Remember to say pass if you get stumped. Good luck. On your marks. Get set. Go. The bird that has a pouch under its beak is called...
6: Pass.
4: Name a sport that uses weapons.
6: Hockey.
4: Your sister's daughter is your?
6: Niece.
4: What color is an elephant?
6: Gray.
4: What company has a mermaid in its logo?
6: Starbucks.
4: Fort Knox is famous for storing what?
6: Weapons.
4: All right, time's up. You got 3 out of 6 today. The bird that has a pouch under its beak is called a pelican. Sport that uses weapons. Hockey, no. The sticks are not weapons. They're actually playing pieces. We're looking at archery or a javelin where you throw a spear or a biathlon, which has you use a gun. There's some other sports like that, but those would be weapons that are also used as sporting event items. Your sister, daughter is your niece, and elephant is gray. Mermaid is the Starbucks logo, and Fort Knox is famous for storing gold. And the old term would be like, not for all the gold in Fort Knox. And so a ton of U.S. gold is stored at Fort Knox. Let's bring Adina back in. She'll be confident that you got 3 out of 6, that she'll beat you. So watch this. Adina, out of 6, she was able to get 3 right. So, you having trouble with the headphones there?
7: I am. Okay.
4: Why not use both hands to put headphones on?
7: My left hand doesn't work today. It hurts.
4: Oh, it does?
7: Yeah.
4: Your left hand hurts?
7: So, I was panicking all morning thinking, okay, for Beat the Bossing, how am I going to get my headphones back on?
8: I told you, if you're going to have breakdance rehearsal, you have to move the coffee table.
4: I'm sorry, you can't see this, but Christina, I'm watching Adina. She's trying to put headphones on with one hand.
8: Yes.
4: And so she's got her head sideways, and she's trying to, like, wrap them around, and it's not...
8: It was actually fascinating to watch. Oh, like, I was like, she's really going to do this
4: with
8: one hand.
4: What are you doing?
7: It's like a challenge. Okay.
4: Yeah, use the other hand, too. Nope, not doing it.
8: Nope.
4: All right, she got 3 out of 6, right?
7: Okay.
4: Okay, we'll see how you do. 30 seconds on the clock. Listen in, Christina. Say pass if you get stumped. On your marks, get set, go. The bird that has a pouch under its beak is called?
7: A stork?
4: Name a sport that uses weapons.
7: Fencing.
4: Your sister's daughter is your?
7: Sister's daughter is your niece.
4: What color is an elephant?
7: Gray.
4: What company has a mermaid in its logo?
7: Starbucks.
4: Fort Knox is famous for storing what?
7: Gold.
4: What fish is the color of a rainbow?
7: A clownfish. Mm. I don't know. Wait, that's not right.
4: No. Clownfish. Got that one wrong. But you did win today.
7: Yes! Oh, those are easy-ish.
8: That's fair.
4: Yes. I'm not going to give you fencing because you don't use a sword in fencing. You use a foil, which is not a weapon.
8: That's an antenna.
4: Yeah.
7: Really, it's like is that a sword?
4: No, people would lose their limbs.
7: Oh, that's right.
8: It's like a wire coat hanger, dude.
4: Yeah, it just looks like it. Yeah. Archery, javelin, biathlon all have that. Pelican is the bird that has a pouch under its beak. The stork just carries stuff in its long beak, but it doesn't have a pouch. Otherwise, why carry the diaper when you can just store it in your pouch?
8: That's true.
4: Niece, correct. Gray, correct. Starbucks, correct. Fort Knox, correct.
7: All right.
4: And the fish that is the color of a rainbow.
7: Oh, it's
4: a rainbow.
6: Rainbow fish.
4: Yeah, nope.
8: Trout, right?
4: Yeah, trout.
7: Oh,
4: yeah.
7: Trout.
4: I was going to try and let him answer, D.
8: She wouldn't.
4: He couldn't help himself.
8: Dude,
7: no,
8: her head was
7: a beta fish.
8: Anytime Adina's head is tilted sideways, you guys can't see in the studio, but when she tilts her head sideways, she's puzzled. I'm just going to help her out.
7: I'm looking for the answers.
8: Like, scheduling purposes.
7: God,
8: I'm just going to
7: help
8: her out.
4: I really was interested in what she was going to say.
8: I'm sorry, bro.
4: Yeah. Because it wasn't going to be trout.
8: Yeah, it wasn't. It wasn't.
4: Oh, well, Christina, you know we've got a great parting gift for you, so don't go anywhere. We'll get you hooked up with that. But, Adina, you squeaked out a win.
8: And lucky you.
4: All of us are surprised here on Beat the Bossing.
9: Social justice.
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12: A southbound 5 hit with 2 motorcycle crashes. At the 54, they cleared out of lanes, but in the backup near the 15, now the left lane is blocked. They've got medics there as well. So out of La Jolla, you're in and out of traffic to the 54. A full span backup east side of the Coronado Bridge. South 163 is heavy Balboa Avenue into Balboa Park. And South 805, almost solid now from the 52 to the 54. East 52, heavy Kearney Mesa up and over the summit. North 15, slow through RB. 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I'm Tori Peck. 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
0: Explain why you're risking the plop, plop, plop, plop, plop for Taco Bell as opposed to Wings and Things or Jack in the Box.
1: There's just so many things on their menu and ingredients that just don't seem to settle well with the stomach.
0: I feel like Wings and Things is the silent pooper right here, though. Hear me out. Taco Bell will make you poo-poo-pee-pee and pee-pee-poo-poo. 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Taco Bell may feel like the obvious answer, but Wings and Things, despite it being delicious, might be messy in more than one way.
1: You know, I will have to say, I haven't had Wings and Things in years, so I can't really attest to that one. Now, Taco Bell is kind of a fan fave for me, so...
0: You've done some heavy pooping while eating some Taco Bell at lunchtime.
1: I guess you could say so.
0: That's okay, Bubba. Everybody poops. No problem. Thank you so much for letting me know about the risky pooping behavior at lunchtime. So that deserves some Gabriel Iglesias passes. You're my winner!
1: Woo!
0: Congratulations, Bubba. Now I feel like Pandar. What about me? No Gabriel Iglesias passes for me? No Fluffy for me? Bubba, why are you being like that? Don't worry. 6 minutes giving out more Gabriel Iglesias passes right here on Z90 with me. Let me give you a good one. Pandar.

0: me.
1: Hey, it's Rick. 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

All right, passes to see Gabriel Iglesias live. Bubba, we're doing it again. First person to call me up at 866-570-1903 and fills in that blank wins. You want to go see Fluffy? You got to fill in the blank. People who prefer Subway over Jersey Mike's are... what are they? What do you think they are? People who prefer Subway to Jersey Mike's, what are they? Let me know. First person to call up and fill in that blank wins Gabriel Iglesias passes right here on Z90.

0: South Park. I don't know if there's a Jersey Mike's in South Park, but we're not here to talk about South Park. All right, forget South Park. Fill in that blank. People who prefer Subway over Jersey Mike's are...
1: unique.
0: Explain why. You're one of those people then, huh?
1: Yes, I am.
0: What is it about Subway that's so much better than Jersey Mike's in your opinion? Because that is a wild take.
1: They really stack the sandwich. Jersey Mike's is a little shady with their toppings.
0: Ooh, that is a good answer right there. Subway sandwiches are technically longer, and you can put more in them. You like yourself a big sandwich. I like that.
1: I do.
0: I like that. So that deserves Gabriel Iglesias passes. You're my winner.
1: No way. Thank you, my dad. This is crazy.
0: Love when it all works out like that right here on Z90.

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9: Every Wednesday, we play a game where you got to take Adina on in basic trivia.
7: Yes! Keep it going for Adina! You're going to take Adina on in basic trivia. We've got some really fun questions today, so I think you're going to really have some fun doing this, Adina.
10: Okay.
7: Let's talk to Kennedy. Good morning, Kennedy.
11: Good morning.
7: That's a really cool name. Yeah, I bet you love having that name. It's just hip.
11: Thank you. I do love it.
7: Yeah. Well, you know, we've got 30 seconds here. We're going to let you go ahead and answer as many questions as you can. You can say pass on any of them to get to the easy ones. And we'll go through all 10. If we have time left over and you've passed on some, we'll go back to the ones you passed on. So don't worry about that, okay? Adina wants to take you on. So, Adina, we're going to kick her out of the room. We'll bring her back and ask her the same questions.
10: All right. Good luck.
7: All right. See you, Adina. There she goes. Now, Kenny, it sounds like we have a little bit of a delay on the phone. So I'm going to start the timer after I ask the first question to kind of account for that delay, okay?
11: Okay.
7: All right. 30 seconds on the clock. Say pass if you get stumped. On your marks, get set, go. Name an NFL mascot that's not a bird.
11: A 49ers.
9: Besides being a chef, what does Bobby Flay do?
11: He's a TV show host.
9: Name a movie star known for martial arts.
11: Jackie Chan.
9: What state has Crater Lake?
11: Pass.
9: Name a power tool.
11: A drill.
9: What president was from Illinois?
11: Pass.
9: Name a CEO of a tech company. Buzzer sounded. Time's up.
11: Alrighty.
9: All right. NFL mascot that's not a bird. 49ers, great. Bobby Flay is a TV star. That's right. Movie star known for martial arts. We'd say Steven Seagal, Chuck Norris, Bruce Lee, or Jackie Chan for sure. Crater Lake is in Oregon. And it's a giant crater that has a lake in the middle of it. Very unique. Oregon has Crater Lake. Power tool is a drill, yes. President from Illinois. Lincoln is the one that first comes to mind. Also Obama. Yeah. So I know he was in Chicago there. So there you go. So you got out of six, you got five right. Four right. You got four out of six. So let's bring Adina back in. One, two, three.
11: All right.
9: Yeah, four is pretty good. There she goes. Four out of six. She got right. Not bad.
10: Okay.
9: We'll see how you do. You never know what the question is going to be, right, Adina?
10: Right.
9: All right. I think you got a 50-50 shot on this. Kennedy, listen in. Let's see how okay. Adina does. Out of six questions, she got four. Let's see how you do. On your marks, get set, go. Name an NFL mascot that's not a bird.
10: The Dolphins.
9: Besides being a chef, what does Bobby Flay do?
10: He cooks, he writes books about cooking.
9: Name a movie star known for martial arts.
10: Pass. Jackie Chan.
9: What state has Crater Lake?
10: Pass.
9: Name a power tool.
10: A hammer. A drill.
9: What president was from Illinois?
10: Barack Obama!
9: Too late! You should have said it sooner.
10: I couldn't get the name out!
9: You got four today.
10: Oh, my God.
9: You barely got the
10: really
9: Bobby Flay thing, too.
10: Stressful.
9: He's a TV star.
10: Oh, yeah.
9: Might know him from that.
10: I got those were so, they were, like, easy, but the answers, I don't know. Maybe it was, like, too easy, and I was trying to overthink every single one.
12: Well, I like the strategy. You just threw words out. That
9: yep,
12: was good.
9: It worked. You're like, hammer, that's not a power tool. Crater Lake is in Oregon.
10: Oh, okay.
9: That's a repeat. That.
10: Oh, really?
9: Yes.
10: I don't even remember that.
12: She's like, sure
10: that
12: it was.
10: That was news to me.
9: Yes. Wait till next week when you can watch Adina do Beat the Buzz and her eyes roll back in her head. It's like watching an exorcism live. She floats. She's like, I have nothing. Well, you know what? It's a tie game, so we have to break the tie. Are you guys both ready?
10: Ready.
9: Here's what we're going to do. I'm going to ask a question. You have to yell out your name the second you know the answer. Now, there's a little bit of a delay on the phone, Adina, so okay. You have to count 1001, 1002 before you can yell out your name.
10: Okay,
9: right?
10: Fair.
9: That's how we're going to work it. Here we go. Here's your question. Name a store that sells fishing gear.
11: Kennedy.
9: What?
11: Dick's.
9: Kennedy, you have to yell out your name. Adina, are you just giving it to her?
10: Oh, Adina!
9: Yes, you have to yell out your name, not the answer.
10: I forgot!
9: What was the first thing you said, by
12: she
9: the
12: said,
9: way, Kennedy?
12: She said Kennedy.
9: Oh, she did. Okay.
11: And what was Kennedy.
9: And what was your answer? I'm sorry.
11: My answer was Dick's.
9: Oh, Dick's. I thought you said Bick's. Yeah, Dick's.
12: Yeah, sporting goods, yeah.
10: Listen, I think her saying that threw me off. So I forgot my name. I forgot. And I was trying to figure out, like, did she say that? Oh, the store. Yes, I know that store.
9: It's like, you know, quite honestly, I think it's time to go.
10: Yeah.
9: Someone screamed. You're like, and they were right. Yeah. So you win. So congratulations and thank you for playing.
13: Where? Senate of the Republic.
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15: 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Traffic. On the 805 South, Claremont Mesa Boulevard off-ramp, got a crash on the shoulder of that ramp. And your 805 South still going to be slow down to the 15. On the 5 South at the 94, you've got a crash making its way to the shoulder. And past that, 5 South at the 15, that crash cleared from the lanes as well. 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

0: and I'll write your name.
1: Sonia, I got to talk to you about Little Italy. Sonia, do you know about Little Italy?
2: It's a bunch of restaurants.
1: There are a bunch of restaurants, and overall, they're really, really good. However, in my opinion, Sonia, when it comes to the actual Italian food in Little Italy, it's good, it's not the best. There are better here in San Diego.
2: Yes.
1: But we're not here to talk about that. You don't want to talk about that. You don't want to talk about Little Italy with me. Why are we discussing Little Italy? I have no business bringing up Little Italy.
2: Maybe.
1: No, maybe. No. No, maybe, Sonia. We got to talk about passes to see Grizz. You're my winner.
2: Yes. Thank you.
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0: This is A. Morton, and here's Adina with 60 Seconds of Dirt.
1: MIA is now taking a shot at Kid Cudi. If you don't know the drama, Kid Cudi took MIA as his opener for a huge tour that he's on. And a couple of nights in, MIA decided to do a couple of controversial political comments on stage. So he decided, you know, that's not the look I want. I'm kicking her off my tour. She's coming back saying, there's no way you can kick me off because she's supposed to be making almost $3 million on this tour. And she says she had full creative control in her contract. And now this drama continues to become a now legal battle. She says he just kicked her off the tour because he wanted to drum up some publicity because of low ticket sales.
2: Well, she's not doing herself any favors saying she's worth $3 million, but they're not selling tickets.
3: Right.
2: Right?
3: The math ain't math.
2: Right. Like, oh, man, you kicked me off the tour. Said low ticket sales. You wanted publicity. Well, maybe your performance should sell tickets. Yeah. I'm worth $3 million. Doesn't look like it.
1: Dang. Yeah. Tune in on Hey Morton. I'll have fresh dirt every hour. I'm Adina, and that's your 60 Seconds of Dirt on C90.
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11: On the 125 South, before you get to Hamishaw, we've got a crash blocking the right lane, and it's backing things up all the way to the 8. Now, on the 5 southbound, right at SeaWorld, we've got a stall.

Bubba, tomorrow morning it continues. Four packs to Disneyland with Hey Morton right here on Z90. Hell yeah, you'll have four chances to win. 6 a.m., 7 a.m., 8 a.m., and 9 a.m. Right here on Z90. You got this. Good luck.

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0: All right, guys, you ready to hook up some Disneyland?
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0: Hi, it's Hey Morton here with D-Rock and Adina and me, Rick. 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
0: We play a game on Wednesdays where all you have to do is beat Adina at basic trivia. It's called... Daniel is ready to play today. Let's bring him in. Daniel, welcome to Beat the Bosnian. How are you?
9: I'm doing great. Hey, Morton.
0: Hey, Morton. We've got 30 seconds on the clock, and Adina's going to leave the room. I've got 10 questions to ask you. You can either answer or say pass if you get stumped. The clock is going, so I always say pass. Okay. If it's even 1 second you don't know the answer, just say pass and move on. Get to the easy ones first.
10: There you go.
0: Yeah, be very easy. In the meantime, let's say we get through all 10 questions and you've said pass a bunch, we'll go back to the ones we said pass on and start over if there's time left, okay? Then
9: we're gonna
0: bring Adina back in. We'll ask her the same questions and compare scores. Right? Everybody up to speed?
11: Yes.
0: All right. Very good. Everybody play along in your car right now, and let's see how well you do. Adina, so long.
11: All right. Good luck.
0: That was good luck to you, Daniel.
9: Thank you.
0: Maybe to me, because you know what? It's not easy being here sometimes. All right. Here we go. 30 seconds on the clock. Say pass if you get stumped. On your marks, get set, go. Name a city in Greece.
9: Paris.
0: What fish is orange inside?
9: A scallop.
0: Name a movie with Justin Timberlake in it.
9: Out of time.
0: Where would you find a piston?
9: Car motor.
0: Name an NHL team.
9: The Ducks.
0: What state has Yellowstone National Park?
9: California.
0: All right. Time's up. Today you got three right. D-Rock, I need you to look something up real quick. In fact, I have to because Adina's in your room. I don't want Adina to see this. I'm looking up Justin Timberlake in time. Just to make sure we'll give you credit for that. Absolutely. So today, you name a city in Greece. You said Paris? No, that's France. Greece, Athens would be probably the number one, they would say. What fish is orange inside? Orange tuna. Fish inside is kind of, it's more red. We're looking at salmon for that one. Name a movie with Justin Timberlake. You said In Time, correct. Engine has a piston and an NHL team. You said the Ducks, absolutely. Anaheim Ducks. And Yellowstone National Park is in Idaho, Wyoming, and Montana. All parts of that park are in those states. California has Yellowstone. I'm sorry, Yosemite. And those two often get mixed up. So that's a common mistake. So out of six, you got three today. Not bad. Let's bring Adina in and see how she does. Hold on. Here she comes. We'll see how this goes. All right, Adina. Out of six, he got three right.
1: Oh, all right.
0: So we'll see how you do. Listen in, Daniel. Good luck to you, Adina. 30 seconds on the clock. Say pass if you get stumped. On your marks, get set, go. Name a city in Greece.
1: Athens.
0: What fish is orange inside?
1: Salmon?
0: Name a movie with Justin Timberlake.
1: Oh, The Social Network.
0: Where would you find a piston?
1: In football.
0: Name an NHL team.
1: Oh, the Canada Dry team. Yeah.
0: What state has Yellowstone National Park? Time's up.
1: It's the one.
10: Canada Dry.
0: See, Daniel, you thought you were going to lose.
10: I need that jersey.
9: No, I was very, very hopeful.
0: Yeah. Well, dreams come true. Yeah.
1: Oh my gosh.
0: You haven't won yet. It's a tie game. Athens is in Greece.
1: Yes. Okay.
0: Salmon is orange inside.
1: Okay.
0: Social Network.
1: Yes.
0: Justin Timberlake. No doubt. He was also in Trolls, Pop Star, Palmer, all movies with him. Where would you find a piston? It's very interesting that you associated a football team with that because the Detroit Lions are the football team in Detroit. The Detroit Pistons are the basketball team.
1: Oh.
0: And you would find a piston in an engine motor.
10: Yes.
0: It's part of a motor. Name an NHL team. You said the Canada Drys.
1: I know Canada Drys the drink.
10: It's refreshing.
1: They probably have a team, too. Well,
10: I don't think they have a Stanley Cup, but...
0: Yeah, no one's... It's not like, you know... Right? It's not like the Anaheim Mighty Ducks playing the Canada Drys. Yeah. Thirstiest team in all of NHL.
10: It's all product placement.
0: Yes. All right, listen. Here's what we need to do.
1: Wait, what is a team, though? A Canadian
0: team? Oh, why? A Canadian team? Vancouver Canucks, Toronto Maple Leafs, Calgary.
1: Okay.
0: Yeah, right. I could go
10: Not
0: on.
10: The Drys.
1: Got it.
0: None of the Drys. Canada Drys. Yes. They represent the whole country. They just got one team. Yeah. Not even a state or province. All right, listen. We have a tie game. It's 3-3. We need to break this tie. All right? So here's what we're going to do. I'm going to ask you a question. You have to yell out your name the second you think you know the answer. First person to yell out their name, I'll call on you. You have 5 seconds to answer. Get it right, you win. Get it wrong, your opponent wins. Here's your question. A human, an adult human, typically has how many teeth?
1: Adina. 42, baby.
0: What?
1: 42.
0: Yes, that is wrong.
1: Oh.
0: 32.
1: Oh.
10: You said it so confident.
0: Yeah. 42. Who are you thinking of?
10: Jaws?
0: Yeah. Imagine that many more teeth.
1: That's not happening, guys.
10: That's a...

Bubba, it's been a minute, but I'm back with more fast food releases I'm excited about because with everything going on right now, why are we stressing about summer body? Part one. First up, we got Jack in the Box doing everything in its power to spice things up. They just released their Hot Ones Munchie Meal. Okay, you got a choice of two burgers, the first one being the Hot Ones Sriracha Curly Fry Burger, or you can do the Hot Ones Buffalo Chicken Tater Melt. Both sandwiches look pretty good, and they come with curly fries, two tacos, and a drink. I like it when meals come with a bunch of stuff. That's how our backs stay big, how we like it. Now, looking at this Hot Ones Munchie Meal, this is not something you enjoy during the day. This is something you enjoy past 10 p.m. This is a past 10 p.m. meal. Will you regret it the next day? Absolutely. But will it be 100% worth it? Also, absolutely. Right here on Z90.

Bubba, it's been a minute, but I'm back with more fast food releases I'm excited about because with everything going on right now, why are we stressing about summer body? Part 2. Panda Express just dropped their Cantonese barbecue brisket, and Bubba, this looks delish. Like, we don't give the credit that Panda Express deserves. Like, low-key, in my opinion, their new barbecue brisket looks way better than Chipotle's new crispy chicken. And the one thing that I appreciate about Panda Express is they open at like 8:30 a.m. So if you're craving Panda first thing in the morning, it is totally possible to get some Panda first thing in the morning. Shout out to Panda Express. I see you, Bubba. From me, Pandor. And Z90. I'm freezing.

Bubba, it's been a minute, but I'm back with more fast food releases I'm excited about because with everything going on right now, why are we stressing about Summer Body? Part 3. This one we already kind of knew about, it's just now official. Chick-fil-A is going to be dropping their summer menu on June 8th. It's essentially pimento everything, like a pimento spread on their chicken sandwiches. They're also bringing back their peach milkshake with a peach frosted lemonade. Now, this next thing is what I'm truly excited about. Nothing bundt cakes. Making sure our backs stay big. Nobody's losing any weight thanks to Nothing Bundt Cakes. They just dropped their summer bun series. Oof. Here, I'm just going to tell you what they are. First up, we're getting a peach cobbler bundt. Then we're getting a lemon raspberry bundt. Then we're getting a s'mores made with Hershey's bundt. After that, a cinnamon roll bundt. And to close out the summer, a turtle cheesecake swirl bundt. Thank you, Nothing Bundt Cakes, right here on Z90.

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6: All right, let's play it. Okay. Playing today, Shireen. Welcome to the show, Shireen.
10: Good morning.
6: We've had Shireen on before. I recognize your name. You've been on before with us, right?
10: Yes.
6: All right. Well, we love having you. Good energy.
10: Thank you.
6: Do you think you'll beat Adina today? What do you think the score will be at the end? What's your prediction?
10: I hope so. It's hard sometimes. I hope so.
6: What's your prediction for the score?
10: I think I'll get 4.
6: Mm-hmm.
11: Mm. And what do you think I'll get?
10: I think
6: another chance.
10: I'm I hope Adina gets three. Only because, so I went.
11: That's fair.
12: That's the object of the game. Otherwise, why try, right?
11: Yeah, you play to win, not to lose.
12: Yeah. Right?
13: I hope it's a tie. I don't know why.
12: Oh, that's so weird.
11: Aww. That is so lame.
12: All right. Well, you know, I've got 10 questions. I've got 30 seconds. Adina, we'll say goodbye.
13: All right, good luck, Sheree.
12: She'll be back in a second.
10: Thank you.
12: There she goes. And the door is closed. She's out. She can't hear us. 30 seconds on the clock. Remember, say pass if you get stumped. On your marks, get set, go.

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3: MIA is now taking a shot at Kid Cudi. If you don't know the drama, Kid Cudi took MIA as his opener for a huge tour that he's on. And a couple of nights in, MIA decided to do a couple of controversial political comments on stage. So he decided, you know, that's not the look I want. I'm kicking her off my tour. She's coming back saying, there's no way you can kick me off because she's supposed to be making almost $3 million on this tour. And she says she had full creative control in her contract. And now this drama continues to become a now legal battle. She says he just kicked her off the tour because he wanted to drum up some publicity because of low ticket sales.
4: Well, she's not doing herself any favors saying she's worth $3 million, but they're not selling tickets.
5: Right.
4: Right?
5: The math ain't math.
4: Right. Oh, man, you kicked me off the tour. Said low ticket sales. You wanted publicity. Well, maybe your performance should sell tickets. Yeah. I'm worth $3 million. Doesn't look like it.
3: Yeah. Tune in on Hey Morton. I'll have fresh dirt every hour. I'm Adina, and that's your 60 Seconds of Dirt on Z90.
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4: Welcome to the show, Monica. Are you ready to play Beat the Bosnian?
13: Yes.
4: All right. So, Adina, you're going to have to leave the room.
3: All right, good luck.
4: There she goes. You've got 30 seconds on the clock. Remember to say pass if you get stumped on one, okay?
0: Okay.
4: Now, there's a little bit of a delay, so I'm going to start the timer right after the first question. Here we go. Say pass if you get stumped. On your marks, get set, go. What is the name of someone who fixes shoes?
0: Pass.
4: Name something with nutmeg in it.
0: Oh, my gosh. What's it called? Pass.
4: What animal does a farrier work with?
0: A bird?
4: Name a famous sports trophy.
0: The Heisman Trophy.
4: What city has the giant arch?
0: St. Louis, Missouri.
4: There you go. I'll give you two right there. You got two out of five. You definitely, definitely want to yell pass the second you don't know the answer, because there may be other really easy questions, and that will help you get to those ones sooner. What is the name of someone who fixes shoes? That's a cobbler. Name something with nutmeg in it. Pie, cider, pumpkin spice latte, all. You could even add it to most. I mean, you could put it in stuffing, too. Probably stuffing has some in it. But what animal does a farrier work with? Equine animals, horses, donkeys, zebras. They help horseshoe horses. A farrier would be someone who does the horseshoes. And a famous sports trophy. You got that right. Heisman Trophy. That's great. What city has the giant arch? St. Louis. So you got two out of five, and that's not bad. Let's bring Adina back in. That'll give her a false confidence. I'll tell you that right now, Monica. So,
0: okay.
4: Out of five, she was able to get two right. Two out of five.
3: I think I'll win today.
4: All right. 30 seconds on the clock. Now, she may be a Rhodes Scholar. You don't know. And you're just like way overstating.
3: Oh.
4: You don't know that? These questions are hard.
3: Okay.
4: All right. Good luck to you. Listen in, Monica. 30 seconds on the clock. Say pass if you get stumped. On your marks, get set, go. Name someone who fixes shoes. What is the name?
3: A shoe repairman.
4: Name something with nutmeg in it.
3: Apple pie?
4: What animal does a farrier work with?
3: Pass.
4: Name a famous sports trophy.
3: The Stanley Cup.
4: What city has the giant arch?
3: St. Louis.
4: Name a science fiction movie.
3: Pass.
4: Name someone Tom Cruise has dated.
3: Katie Holmes.
4: What company makes Mars candy bars?
3: Mars. Wait.
4: Time's
3: what
4: up.
3: What company makes Mars candy bars?
4: Mm-hmm.
3: Mars.
5: Did you hear it deflate like a balloon?
3: I know I nailed some of them.
4: Shoe repairman is wrong. Cobbler.
5: Yeah. A cobbler.
3: Oh.
4: So it's a cobbler. Pumpkin spice latte.
3: Okay, yeah.
5: Nutmeg.
4: Yep, nutmeg. Cider,
3: nutmeg
4: pie.
3: Apple pie?
4: Pumpkin pie.
3: Not
4: I don't think you put
3: pie.
4: Nutmeg in apple pie.
5: No.
3: Yeah.
5: No.
4: Unless you want it to taste like...
5: Why is it spicy?
4: Yes. Farrier works with horses, donkeys, animals with hooves. That's what a farrier
5: does. Hey, that's
4: does.
5: So funny. I was going to say a ferret. I don't know. Farrier.
4: Yeah. Name a famous sports trophy. You said Stanley Cup.
3: Okay.
4: That got you one. St. Louis Arch got you one. Science fiction movie. Not even Star Wars.
3: Oh, yeah.
4: None.
3: I just couldn't even think.
4: That's the best way to do it.
5: Yeah.
4: And then someone Tom Cruise has dated. Now, he married Katie Holmes.
5: Right.
4: But did he date her? I guess he did before they got married.
3: Yeah.
5: I don't know.
3: They had to date before they got married.
5: I suppose.
3: They actually did it for like a couple of years. And then they got married.
4: Are you sure?
5: She's making this up as we go.
4: Please. All right. That's a technicality, but I'll give it to you.
5: Yeah.
4: But I'm still going to give the prize to Monica.
3: Do you want to do a tiebreaker?
4: Oh, you want to do a tiebreaker?
3: Yeah. Just to be fair and clear.
4: All right. Yell out your name the second you know the answer. Now, she has a 1 second delay on her phone, so.
3: Okay, I can do
4: all right, so
3: 1 second.
4: Just say 1001 in your head and then yell out your name if you know the answer. Here's your question. Haribo is famous for making what?
3: Oh, hey, Tina.
0: Monica.
4: What do you say, Monica?
3: I forgot to wait.
0: Is it La Boo Boo?
4: No.
3: Oh. Girl, what? No. Monica.
0: Haribo.
3: No.
4: Haribo Boo.
5: And you're going to die laughing because the commercials have these grown people with kid voices, and they talk about their favorite candy. The gummy bear.
3: Yeah, I was going to say gummy bear or the bottle, Coke bottles.
13: gummy cans.
4: You know, one thing is nice about Beat the Bosnian today, now that we're at the end of it, I'm glad. And that never changes.
14: Beat the Bosnian. Beat the Bosnian.
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9: All right, let's play a game. Every Wednesday, you take Adina on in basic trivia. See who can beat you today. I'll tell you something. A couple of these questions you've had before.
16: Oh.
9: so you should know them, but maybe you will, maybe you won't. Hey, Jennifer.
12: Hey, Warren. Good morning.
9: How are you today?
12: Good. How are you?
9: Good. So we're excited to have you on. We're going to have Adina leave the room in a second. We're going to give you 30 seconds to answer as many questions as you can. We'll bring her back in, ask her the same questions, and then compare scores. You're about 50-50.
12: Okay.
16: I am.
9: You're actually about, you lost 2 weeks in a row, so you're actually down a little bit.
16: Okay.
9: Like 48-52. So you got to get a win back to get to 50-50 status.
16: I'm going to try.
17: All right. You got to average back.
9: Jen, yeah. Jen, what kind of trivia player are you? Let's gauge your level of intelligence real quick.
12: I've actually never played, so this can be my first time.
16: Oh.
9: So you and Adina, about 50-50.
16: Okay.
9: Yeah. She's played every week for years. Some of these questions might throw you off, so.
16: All right, let's do it. I'm ready. Okay. Good All luck.
9: Right. Say good luck. There she goes. Head out of the studio.
12: Am I allowed to say pass?
9: Of course, yes. Easy peasy, you can't say pass. We do that on a Thursday. But Wednesdays, you can say pass. Trust me, it's part of Adina's strategy.
12: Okay.
9: Yeah. All right, here we go. 30 seconds on the clock. Remember to say pass if you get stumped. On your marks, get set, go. Name a city in Switzerland.
12: Pass.
9: True or false, it's wintertime in Brazil.
12: False.
9: Name a human bone.
12: A femur.
9: Flathead and Phillips are types of what?
12: Screwdrivers.
9: Name a brand of bicycle.
12: E-bike.
9: What bird cannot fly?
12: A penguin.
9: All right, you got three today. City in Switzerland. Now, you would think they would just roll right off your tongue. And when I was looking them up, I'm like, man, there aren't that many famous ones that I think of. Zurich, Geneva, Bern, Lausanne, all cities in Switzerland. I wouldn't think of a lot of those other than Zurich, right? Yeah. It is wintertime in Brazil right now. May to September is their winter months. Isn't that weird? Their Christmas time is when it's warm and hot down on the beaches. But okay.
12: Yeah. My friend's Brazilian.
9: Oh, no. Well, I hope he's not listening. We'll find out. Name a human bone. You said? Do you remember what human bone you said? Yeah.
12: Oh, I said femur.
9: Femur. That is a human bone, so congratulations. Flathead and Phillips are types of screwdrivers. A brand of bicycle, Schwinn, Trek, we would accepted those. Huffy, there's a bunch of them. What e-bike is a type of bicycle, but not a brand. What bird cannot fly is a penguin. You're correct. A penguin cannot fly. So we'll bring Adina back in. She probably thinks a penguin can fly if you throw it from high enough. We'll find out what she thinks here. Hold on real quick. All right, Adina. Out of six, she got three.
16: Three.
9: Yeah.
16: Okay.
9: All right, we'll see how you do.
16: All right.
9: All right, listen in, Jennifer. 30 seconds on the clock. Say pass if you get stumped. On your marks, get set, go. Name a city in Switzerland.
16: Zurich.
9: True or false, it's wintertime in Brazil.
16: True.
9: Name a human bone.
16: Your femur.
9: Flathead and Phillips are types of what?
16: Tool belts. Tools. They're types of tools.
9: Name a brand of bicycle.
16: Mountain range.
9: What bird cannot fly? Oh, time's up.
16: What are these questions today?
9: What bird cannot fly?
16: No bird. Because all birds can fly.
9: No, they can't.
16: Oh.
9: Penguin. You were just at SeaWorld not long ago. Penguin cannot fly.
16: Oh, man.
9: What's that, D-Rock?
17: Oh, my gosh, dude.
9: Yeah.
17: Really?
16: I feel like I didn't know one of these questions. I guessed on all of them. So if I got anything right, that's a miracle.
9: Well, you said Zurich. That's not correct. But Zurich is
16: the city
9: in
16: Switzerland.
9: That's
16: what I was thinking about.
9: It's not Zurich. It's
16: just
9: Zurich.
16: A different, pronunciation.
9: It's really not. Because I've never heard it called Zurich. Today, the accords were signed in Zurich. No. True or false, it's wintertime in Brazil.
16: True.
9: That's right.
16: Oh,
9: you got that right. A femur is a bone in human.
16: I
9: Flathead and Phillips are types of what?
16: I know it's in the toolbox.
9: Yeah, I need more specificity. Screwdrivers.
17: Yes.
16: Oh.
9: Phillips screwdriver. Flathead screwdriver.
17: Flathead.
9: Name a brand of bicycle.
16: I don't know what.
17: It's like mountain range.
9: Schwinn, Trek.
17: Huffy.
16: Nope.
9: Nope. Okay.
16: Wouldn't have known.
9: All right. Fair enough. I said some might. And a bird that cannot fly is a penguin.
16: A penguin. Yeah. Oh, okay. Well, how many did I get?
9: Two.
16: Oh. Hey, you know what? That's better than zero than I thought.
9: You're going to rename this game Better Than Zero. Jennifer, I'd like to say congratulations, but I don't know.
18: You know, I'm trying hard to take it back. So if by the time the bar closes.

0: is A. Morton, and here's Adina with 60 Seconds of Dirt.
1: MIA is now taking a shot at Kid Cudi. If you don't know the drama, Kid Cudi took MIA as his opener for a huge tour that he's on. And a couple of nights in, MIA decided to do a couple of controversial political comments on stage. So he decided, you know, that's not the look I want. I'm kicking her off my tour. She's coming back saying, there's no way you can kick me off because she's supposed to be making almost $3 million on this tour. And she says she had full creative control in her contract. And now this drama continues to become a now legal battle. She says he just kicked her off the tour because he wanted to drum up some publicity because of low ticket sales.
2: Well, she's not doing herself any favors saying she's worth $3 million, but they're not selling tickets.
3: Right.
2: Right?
3: The math ain't math.
2: Right. Like, oh, man, you kicked me off the tour. Said low ticket sales. You wanted publicity. Well, maybe your performance should sell tickets. Yeah. I'm worth $3 million. Doesn't look like it.
1: Yeah. Tune in on Hey Morton. I'll have fresh dirt every hour. I'm Adina, and that's your 60 Seconds of Dirt on Z90.
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2: It's Wednesday. Let's play a game. It's really fun to take Adina on in basic trivia. The game is called Beat the Bosnian. Beat the Bosnian. Beat the Bosnian. All you have to do is answer more questions than Adina does correctly in our list of 10 questions. On the phone, April's here today. Hi, April. How are you?
10: Hi, good morning.
2: Well, you know what? It's time to play Beat the Bosnian. Are you alone in the car? Do you have family with you? It sounds like someone's with you in the car.
10: Yeah, I have my 3 kids.
2: Oh, wow. That's great. Well, they're really behaving. Tell them thank you.
3: Right. She's like, don't hype them up. Don't hype them up.
2: They're in their own world.
3: Everybody be cool.
2: Okay. We're going to play a game real quick. You've got 30 seconds on the clock. Adina's going to leave the room.
1: Good luck.
2: There she goes.
10: Thank you.
2: All right. I will tell you that today's questions are kind of all over the map, so just answer if you know. If you don't, just say pass, we'll move on. If we have time left over at the end, we'll ask you the questions you passed on, okay?
10: Okay.
2: On your marks. Now, I detect a little bit of a delay, so I'm going to start the timer after the first question. Here we go. On your marks, get set, go. What color are all John Deere products?
10: Green.
2: What actor voiced both Darth Vader and Mufasa?
10: Pass.
2: Name a U.S. president with a beard.
10: Abraham Lincoln.
2: What animal is the mascot for Frosted Flakes?
10: A tiger.
2: Name a U.S. coin worth more than a dime.
10: Quarter.
2: What is the fruit is dried to make a raisin?
10: Cherries.
2: Oh, no. Grape is the answer to that one. But you know what? Your time's up. You did pretty good.
10: That was right.
2: It was grape. Mom, I was trying to tell you. All right. So here we go. Green and yellow are John Deere products. Darth Vader and Mufasa was voiced by James Earl Jones. He also played the father on Coming to America. The King, and he also did This is CNN. So, famous voice. Lincoln is correct. Tiger is correct. Tony the Tiger. U.S. coin worth more than a dime? Quarter. Very good. So, you got 1, 2, 3, 4 today. 4 out of 6. Let's bring Adina back in.

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0: We play a game on Wednesdays where all you have to do is beat Adina at basic trivia. It's called Daniel is ready to play today. Let's bring him in. Daniel, welcome to Beat the Bosnian. How are you?
8: I'm doing great. Hey, Morton.
0: Hey, Morton. We've got 30 seconds on the clock, and Adina's going to leave the room. I've got 10 questions to ask you. You can either answer or say pass if you get stumped. The clock is going, so I always say pass. Okay. If it's even 1 second you don't know the answer, just say pass and move on. Get to the easy ones first.
9: There you go.
0: Yeah, be very easy. In the meantime, let's say we get through all 10 questions and you've said pass a bunch, we'll go back to the ones we said pass on and start over if there's time left, okay? Then
8: we're gonna
0: bring Adina back in. We'll ask her the same questions and compare scores. Right? Everybody up to speed?
10: Yes.
0: All right. Very good. Everybody play along in your car right now, and let's see how well you do. Adina, so long.
10: All right. Good luck.
0: That was good luck to you, Daniel.
8: Thank you.
0: Maybe to me, because you know what? It's not easy being here sometimes. All right. Here we go. 30 seconds on the clock. Say pass if you get stumped. On your marks, get set, go. Name a city in Greece.
8: Paris.
0: What fish is orange inside?
8: A scallop.
0: Name a movie with Justin Timberlake in it.
8: Out of time. In
0: where,
8: time.
0: Where would you find a piston?
8: Car Motor.
0: Name an NHL team.
8: The Ducks.
0: What state has Yellowstone National Park?
8: California.
0: All right. Time's up. Today you got three right. D-Rock, I need you to look something up real quick. In fact, I have to because Adina's in your room. I don't want Adina to see this. I'm looking up Justin Timberlake in time. Just to make sure we'll give you credit for it. Absolutely. So today, you name a city in Greece. You said Paris. No, that's France. Greece, Athens would be probably the number one, they would say. What fish is orange inside? Orange fish inside is kind of, it's more red. We're looking at salmon for that one. Name a movie with Justin Timberlake. You said In Time, correct. Engine has a piston and an NHL team. You said the Ducks, absolutely. Anaheim Ducks. And Yellowstone National Park is in Idaho, Wyoming, and Montana. All parts of that park are in those states. California has Yellowstone. I'm sorry, Yosemite. And those two often get mixed up. So that's a common mistake. So out of six, you got three today. Not bad. Let's bring Adina in and see how she does. Hold on. Here she comes. We'll see how this goes. All right, Adina. Okay. Out of six, he got three right.
9: Oh, all right.
0: So we'll see how you do. Listen in, Daniel. Good luck to you, Adina. 30 seconds on the clock. Say pass if you get stumped. On your marks, get set, go. Name a city in Greece.
9: Athens.
0: What fish is orange inside?
9: Salmon?
0: Name a movie with Justin Timberlake.
9: Oh, The Social Network.
0: Where would you find a piston?
9: In football.
0: Name an NHL team.
9: Oh, Canada Dry team. Yeah.
0: What state has Yellowstone National Park?
9: Time's up. The one.
10: Canada Dry.
0: See, Daniel, you thought you were going to lose.
10: I need that jersey.
8: No, I was very, very hopeful.
0: Yeah. Well, dreams come true.
9: Yeah. Oh, my God.
0: You haven't won yet. It's a tie game. Athens is in Greece.
9: Yes. Okay.
0: Salmon is orange inside.
9: Okay.
0: Social Network.
9: Yes.
0: Justin Timberlake, no doubt. He was also in Trolls, Pop Star, Palmer, all movies with him. Where would you find a piston? It's very interesting that you associated a football team with that because the Detroit Lions are the football team in Detroit. The Detroit Pistons are the basketball team.
9: Yeah.
0: And you would find a piston in an engine motor.
10: Yes.
0: It's part of a motor. Name an NHL team. You said the Canada Drys.
9: I know Canada Drys the drink.
10: It's
9: and
10: refreshing.
9: I figured they probably have a team, too. Well,
10: I don't think they have a Stanley Cup, but.
0: Yeah, no one's. It's not like, you know. Right? It's not like the Anaheim Mighty Ducks playing the Canada Drys. Yeah. Thirstiest team in all of NHL.
10: It's all product placement.
0: Yes. All right, listen. Here's what we need to do.
9: Wait, what is a team, though? A Canadian?
0: Oh, why? A Canadian team? Vancouver Canucks, Toronto Maple Leafs, Calgary.
9: Okay.
0: Yeah, right. I could go
10: Not
0: on.
10: The Drys.
9: Got it.
0: Yeah. None of the Drys. Canada Drys. Yes. They represent the whole country. They just got one team. Not even a state or province. All right, listen. We have a tie game. It's 3-3. We need to break this tie. All right? So here's what we're going to do. I'm going to ask you a question. You have to yell out your name the second you think you know the answer. First person to yell out their name, I'll call on you. You have 5 seconds to answer. Get it right, you win. Get it wrong, your opponent wins. Here is your question. Stay.

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5: It's Wednesday. Let's play a game. It's really fun to take Adina on in basic trivia. The game is called... Beat the Bosnian. Beat the Bosnian. Beat the Bosnian. All you have to do is answer more questions than Adina does correctly in our list of 10 questions. On the phone, April's here today. Hi, April, how are you?
8: Hi, good morning.
5: Well, you know what? It's time to play Beat the Bosnian. Are you alone in the car? Do you have family with you? It sounds like someone's with you in the car.
8: Yeah, I have my three kids.
5: Oh, wow, that's great. Well, they're really behaving. Tell them thank you.
9: Right. She's like, don't hype them up. Don't hype them up.
5: They're in their own world.
9: Everybody be cool.
5: Okay. We're going to play a game real quick. You've got 30 seconds on the clock. Adina's going to leave the room.
10: Good luck.
5: There she goes.
8: Thank you.
5: All right. I will tell you that today's questions are kind of all over the map, so just answer if you know. If you don't, just say pass. We'll move on. If we have time left over at the end, we'll ask you the questions you passed on, okay?
8: Okay.
5: On your marks. Now, I detect a little bit of a delay, so I'm going to start the timer after the first question. Here we go. On your marks, get set, go. What color are all John Deere products?
8: Green.
5: What actor voiced both Darth Vader and Mufasa?
8: Pass.
5: Name a U.S. president with a beard.
8: Abraham Lincoln.
5: What animal is the mascot for Frosted Flakes?
8: A tiger.
5: Name a U.S. coin worth more than a dime.
8: Quarter.
5: What is the fruit is dried to make a raisin?
8: Cherries.
5: Oh, no. Grape is the answer to that one. But you know what? Your time's up. You did pretty good.
8: That was right.
5: It was grape, Mom. I was trying to tell you. All right, so here we go. Green and yellow are John Deere products. Darth Vader and Mufasa was voiced by James Earl Jones. He also played the father on Coming to America, the king, and he also did This is CNN. So, famous voice. Lincoln is correct. Tiger is correct. Tony the Tiger. U.S. coin worth more than a dime? Quarter. Very good. So, you got 1, 2, 3, 4 today. 4 out of 6. Let's bring Adina back in and see if she can pull it off. She might. These are not the hardest questions, but you never know what she knows, and that's what's interesting. All right, out of Adina, out of 6, she got 4 right.
10: Okay, that's pretty good.
5: That's pretty good. And if she listened to her kids, she might have got one more.
9: Oh, no.
5: All right. April, hold on. Let's see how Adina does. 30 seconds on the clock. Remember to say pass if you get stumped. On your marks, get set, go. What color are all John Deere products?
10: Green.
5: What actor voiced both Darth

0: is A. Morton, and here's Adina with 60 Seconds of Dirt.
1: MIA is now taking a shot at Kid Cudi. If you don't know the drama, Kid Cudi took MIA as his opener for a huge tour that he's on. And a couple of nights in, MIA decided to do a couple of controversial political comments on stage. So he decided, you know, that's not the look I want. I'm kicking her off my tour. She's coming back saying, there's no way you can kick me off, because she's supposed to be making almost $3 million on this tour. And she says she had full creative control in her contract. And now this drama continues to become a now legal battle. She says he just kicked her off the tour because he wanted to drum up some publicity because of low ticket sales.
2: Well, she's not doing herself any favors saying she's worth $3 million, but they're not selling tickets.
3: Right.
2: Right?
3: The math ain't math.
2: Right. Like, oh, man, you kicked me off the tour. Said low ticket sales. You wanted publicity. Well, maybe your performance should sell tickets. Yeah. I'm worth $3 million. Doesn't look like it.
1: Dang. Yeah. Tune in on Hey Morton. I'll have fresh dirt every hour. I'm Adina, and that's your 60 Seconds of Dirt on Z90.
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2: Play a game where you just take Adina on in basic trivia. Today we play with Christina. Good morning, Christina.
11: Hey, good morning.
2: Well, you're about to play Beat the Bosnian. Have you ever played this before?
11: I have not.
2: All right. Now, the fact that it
11: I
2: took you a second. Okay, fair enough. Yeah. So you've played along in your car. But
3: you had to think about it.
2: Never live on the air. I'll tell you, being quick on your feet helps you in this game. So you might want to focus that brain, because Adina's about to leave the room. I'm going to give you 30 seconds. I'm going to ask you questions. You give me your answers. If you get stumped, say pass. Don't stick around on a question you don't know the answer because, well, that's going to just eat up time that's unnecessary. All right?
11: Sounds good.
2: All right, Adina.
1: Good luck.
2: We'll see you. There goes Adina. And
11: you
2: here
11: too.
2: We go. 30 seconds on the clock. Remember to say pass if you get stumped. Good luck. On your marks. Get set. Go. The bird that has a pouch under its beak is called?
11: Pass.
2: Name a sport that uses weapons.
11: Hockey.
2: Your sister's daughter is your?
11: Niece.
2: What color is an elephant?
11: Gray.
2: What company has a mermaid in its logo?
11: Starbucks.
2: Fort Knox is famous for storing what?
11: Weapons.
2: All right, time's up. You got 3 out of 6 today. The bird that has a pouch under its beak is called a pelican. Sport that uses weapons. Hockey, no. The sticks are not weapons. They're actually playing pieces. We're looking at archery or a javelin where you throw a spear or a biathlon, which has you use a gun. There's some other sports like that, but those would be weapons that are also used as sporting event items. Your sister's daughter is your niece, and elephant is gray. Mermaid is the Starbucks logo, and Fort Knox is famous for storing gold. And the old term would be like, not for all the gold in Fort Knox. And so a ton of U.S. gold is stored at Fort Knox. Let's bring Adina back in. She'll be confident that you got 3 out of 6 that she'll beat you. So watch this. Adina, out of 6, she was able to get 3 right. So, you having trouble with the headphones there?
1: I am. Okay.
2: Why not use both hands to put headphones on?
1: My left hand doesn't work today. It hurts.
2: Oh, it does?
1: Yeah.
2: Your left hand hurts?
1: So, I was panicking all morning thinking, okay, for Beat the Bossing, how am I going to get my headphones back on?
3: I told you, if you're going to have breakdance rehearsal, you have to move the coffee table.
2: I'm sorry, you can't see this, but Christina, I'm watching Adina. She's trying to put headphones on with one hand.
3: Yes.
2: And so she's got her head sideways, and she's trying to, like, wrap them around, and it's not...
3: It was actually fascinating to watch. Like, I was like,
2: wow,
3: she's really going to do this
2: with
3: one hand.
2: What are you doing?
1: It's like a challenge.
2: Yeah, use the other hand, too. Nope, not doing it.
3: Nope.
2: All right, she got 3 out of 6, right?
1: Okay.
2: Okay, we'll see how you do. 30 seconds on the clock. Listen in, Christina. Say pass if you get stumped. On your marks, get set, go. The bird that has a pouch under its beak is called?
1: A stork?
2: Name a sport that uses weapons.
1: Fencing.
2: Your sister's daughter is your?
1: Sister's daughter is your niece.
2: What color is an elephant?
1: Gray.
2: What company has a mermaid in its logo?
1: Starbucks.
2: Fort Knox is famous for storing what?
1: Gold.
2: What fish is the color of a rainbow?
1: A clownfish. Mm. I don't know. Wait, that's not right.
3: No.
2: Got that one wrong. But you did win today.
1: Yes! Oh, those are easy-ish.
3: That's fair.
2: Yes. I'm not going to give you fencing because you don't use a sword in fencing. You use a foil, which is not a weapon.
3: That's an antenna.
2: Yeah.
1: It's like is that a sword?
2: No, people would lose their limbs.
1: Oh, that's right.
3: It's like a wire coat hanger, dude.
2: Yeah, it just looks like it. Yeah. Archery, javelin, biathlon all have that. Pelican is the bird that has a pouch under its beak. The stork just carries stuff in its long beak, but it doesn't have a pouch. Otherwise, why carry the diaper when you can just store it in your pouch?
3: That's true.
2: Niece, correct. Gray, correct. Starbucks, correct. Fort Knox, correct.
1: All right.
2: And the fish that is the color of a rainbow.
1: Oh, it's
2: a rainbow.
11: Rainbow fish.
2: Yeah, nope.
3: Trout, right?
2: Yeah, trout.
1: Oh,
2: yeah.
1: Trout.
2: I was going to try and let him answer, D.
3: She wouldn't.
2: He couldn't help himself.
3: Dude,
1: no,
3: her head was...
1: I was thinking a beta fish.
3: Anytime Adina's head is tilted sideways, you guys can't see in the studio, but when she tilts her head sideways, she's puzzled. Yeah. I'm just going to help her out.
1: I'm looking for the answers.
3: Like, scheduling purposes.
1: God,
3: I'm just going to help her.
2: I really was interested in what she was going to say.
3: I'm sorry, bro.
2: Yeah. because it wasn't going to be trout.
3: Yeah, it wasn't.
2: Oh, well, Christina, you know we've got a great parting gift for you, so don't go anywhere. We'll get you hooked up with that. But, Adina, you squeaked out a win.
3: And lucky you.
2: All of us are surprised here on Beat the Bosnian.
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0: If you creeping, just don't let me find out. 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
1: Let's play a game where all you have to do is beat Adina at basic trivia. Time for Beat the Bosnian. Let's welcome Christina. How are you today, Christina?
10: Hey, good Morton. I'm doing great. Thanks.
1: Well, great to have you on the show. We're having a lot of fun today, so this will continue if you do a good job. Or Adina does a really bad one. So we'll see how this goes.
11: It all depends.
1: We've got 30 seconds on the clock. Any advice for her, Adina, as she gets ready to play this game? You play it every week.
12: You say pass if you don't know something and just get to the ones. Wait, that's guess words. No, that works for this game too, right?
1: Maybe. You should know that. You play it every week for five, six years. How many years have you played Beat the Bosnian?
12: A decade.
1: Yes, and you don't know?
11: You don't know, you can
12: say pass, yeah.
11: You sure?
12: Mm-hmm. That's what I'll do.
1: If you get a question that stumps you, say pass. If we've got time left over, we'll go back and ask you those questions again. All right? All right. Goodbye, Adina. There she goes. 30 seconds on the clock. Remember to say pass if you get stumped. On your marks, get set, go. What was the name of the guy that sold the Slap Chop?
10: Pass.
1: What Disney villain is missing a body part?
10: Captain Hook.
1: What would you mix with Ovaltine?
10: Water.
1: Name a Denny's specialty menu item.
10: The Grand Slam.
1: Name a bottle of water from France.
10: Perrier.
1: Who is it? Time's up. Perrier. That's the one. Perrier.
10: Perrier.
1: Perrier is good enough for me. Listen, you got 3 out of 5. So not bad. The guy that sold the Slap Chop also sold the ShamWow. His name was Vince. Very hyper guy with a mic taped to his face going, "Hi, I'm Vince with the ShamWow." And I don't know if Adina will get that one either. What Disney villain missing a body part?

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10: It's Wednesday. Let's play a game. It's really fun to take Adina on in basic trivia. The game is called Beat the Bosnian. Beat the Bosnian. Beat the Bosnian. All you have to do is answer more questions than Adina does correctly in our list of 10 questions. On the phone, April's here today. Hi, April. How are you?
12: Hi. Good morning.
10: Well, you know what? It's time to play Beat the Bosnian. Are you alone in the car? Do you have family with you? It sounds like someone's with you in the car.
12: Yeah, I have my three kids.
10: Oh, wow. That's great. Well, they're really behaving. Tell them thank you.
13: Right. She's like, don't hype them up. Don't hype them up.
12: Yeah.
10: They're in their own world.
13: Everybody be cool.
10: Yes. Everybody cool. Okay. We're going to play a game real quick. You've got 30 seconds on the clock. Adina's going to leave the room.
14: Good luck.
10: There she goes.
12: Thank you.
10: All right. I will tell you that today's questions are kind of all over the map, so just answer if you know. If you don't, just say pass. We'll move on. If we have time left over at the end, we'll ask you the questions you passed on, okay?
12: Okay.
10: On your marks. Now, I detect a little bit of a delay, so I'm going to start the timer after the first question. Here we go. On your marks, get set, go. What color are all John Deere products?
12: Green.
10: What actor voiced both Darth Vader and Mufasa?
12: Pass.
10: Name a U.S. president with a beard.
12: Abraham Lincoln.
10: What animal is the mascot for Frosted Flakes?
12: A tiger.
10: Name a U.S. coin worth more than a dime.
12: Quarter.
10: What is the fruit is dried to make a raisin?
12: Cherries.
10: Oh, no. Grape is the answer to that one. But you know what? Your time's up. You did pretty good.
12: That was right.
10: It was grape. Mom, I was trying to tell you. All right, so... Here we go. Green and yellow are John Deere products. Darth Vader and Mufasa was voiced by James Earl Jones. He also played the father on Coming to America, the king, and he also did This is CNN. So, famous voice. Lincoln is correct. Tiger is correct. Tony the Tiger. U.S. coin worth more than a dime? Quarter. Very good. So, you got 1, 2, 3, 4 today. 4 out of 6. Let's bring Adina back in and see if she can pull it off. She might... These are not the hardest questions, but you never know what she knows, and that's what's interesting. All right, out of Adina, out of 6, she got 4 right.
0: Okay, that's pretty good.
10: That's pretty good. Okay. And if she listened to her kids, she might have got one more.
13: Oh, no.
10: All right, April, hold on. Let's see how Adina does. 30 seconds on the clock. Remember to say pass if you get stumped. On your marks, get set, go. What color are all John Deere products?
0: Green.
10: What actor voiced both Darth Vader and Mufasa?
0: Ooh, I don't know. Pass.
10: Name a U.S. president with a beard.
0: With the top hat. Lincoln. John.
10: What animal is the mascot for Frosted Flakes?
0: The tiger.
10: Name a U.S. coin worth more than a dime.
0: Pass.
10: What fruit is dried to make a raisin? Oh, time's up.
0: Grapes.
10: Grapes would have been correct.
0: Oh, I felt like I didn't know any of these, I'll
10: really?
0: Be honest.
10: Which one did you pass on?
0: A lot.
10: No, you didn't pass. You only passed on one. Oh, U.S. coin worth more than a dime.
0: I don't know.
10: No, you know U.S. coins worth more than a dime come to mind?
0: Oh, a quarter?
10: Yeah.
13: Oh, and the voice of Darth Vader?
0: It just seemed... Oh, like a trick question for some reason.
10: Oh, I see.
0: And I was like, I don't know.
10: Darth Vader.
0: I
3: Luke,
0: don't know.
3: I
0: am your father.
10: Yeah. You are not the father. It'd be great if he.
13: Yeah, the whips are right.
10: Maury. Luke, you are not the father. Yeah.
13: He hands the envelope.
10: Yeah. Luke. It'd be even better if he gave like a full breakdown, like, Luke, I was looking into your mother's eyes one night.
0: Oh,
10: I said, you know, you look awfully average.
13: I'm 99%. 99.9%, I am your father.
10: You know, Luke, your mother and I were having some wine one night. She's like, take off that silly helmet. And I said, oh. And that's how you came to be. We never think about that part.
13: She Wait. Loved me for me.
10: Yeah.
13: Okay?
10: Oh, all right. Well, you know what, Adina? It's kind of same old song, same old day of the week.
0: Oh, dang.
10: Congratulations, April. You won, Adina.
0: Good
10: you got
0: job.
10: 3 right. John Deere products are green.
12: Yay!
10: James Earl Jones voiced Darth Vader. He also did Mufasa.
13: Yep.
10: And
13: okay.
10: He's the guy that went, this is CNN.
0: Oh, that guy.
10: Yeah, that guy. So, why? You thought it was Darth Vader the whole time? Like, why does CNN have Darth Vader?
13: Not Arby's.
10: He doesn't do Arby's.
13: Yeah, not Arby's.
10: No. All right. That wraps it up. Thanks for playing.
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1: Anything you want to know, we'll answer it. Just hit us up in the DMs at Hey Morton.
2: Katie wants to know, hey, Morton, have you ever gotten totally lost? What happened and for how long?
1: Oh, I'll be interesting to know that.
2: Yeah.
1: All right, it's next here on Hey Morton. I could be the-

0: have a question?
1: There's nothing we can't answer.
0: Whatever you want to know,
1: just ask for it by name.
0: Hey, Morton.
1: Hey, Morton.
2: Hey, Morton.
3: Hey, Morton.
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6: Hey, Morton.
7: Hey, Morton.
8: Hey, Morton.
9: Hey, Morton.
10: Hey, Morton.

0: Well, you can ask us, and we'll answer it. I mean, anything. Just hit us up in the DMs at Hey Morton.
1: Katie asked, Hey Morton, have you ever gotten totally lost? What happened and for how long?
0: Well, I'm going to have to step out of this one because I have never, ever been lost.
1: Really?
0: And once in my life. In fact,
1: I
0: have a crazy story to tell you that when I think back on it, I can't believe it, what I'm about to tell you. But
1: wow.
0: Go ahead. Yeah.
1: I definitely have gotten lost. Directions. But like the moment I realized like my life could have been in danger lost was It was 2007 and I was snowboarding. I was kind of new to snowboarding, but I picked it up pretty quickly. So I go up this taller mountain that it was like, that's where all my friends were doing. So of course I'm going to follow. And it was nighttime. So it was like night snowboarding. It was my first time up there at night. My friends all take off. I'm after them. I'm hanging in there, but I ended up veering off to the right. And I'm going, and I'm like, well, listen, the mountain goes down. I'll end up down somewhere, right?
0: Right.
1: I'll still end up wherever.
2: Same direction.
1: Yeah. Like, how bad could it be?
0: Right.
1: Uh-oh. So I end up going down, down, down, and I finally come to what looks like another chairlift from another side of that mountain. I'm like, okay, great. I'll just take that chairlift back to the front of the base, right?
0: Okay.
1: It wasn't operating. That chairlift was not operating because they had shut down that side of the mountain.
0: Uh-oh.
1: And I was like, oh, well, how do I get back up? Like, how do I do it? I was lost on that side of the mountain for like almost 2 hours. So what did I think to do? Well, take my snowboard off and start walking. So I ended up walking what I thought was around the mountain, but I went, you know how like there's two sides of the mountain, right?
0: Mm-hmm.
1: I could have gone from the chairlift side towards the right, would have been faster, but I went all the way to the left and way around it in order to come back. When I got back, my friends were so scared. They remember thinking, okay, we're going to give her another hour. If she doesn't appear or doesn't show up from somewhere, they're going to send out the search party.
0: If only there was some kind of like system of wires you could have followed that would take you right back to where you were before.
1: Well, I didn't want to climb up the mountain because the chairlift goes up the mountain.
0: Yeah, but you went hours around a mountain.
1: Well, at least it was flatter.
0: You know, so you want to make the effort to save your life. Oh, well.
2: Come on, man.
0: I've died, but at least I didn't have to climb that small mountain.
2: I'm tired.
1: That's what I was thinking. Like, I'm not going to climb it. That seems more exhausting.
0: But you know you'll be found because you're in an area where people will be. This is why you get lost. Because logically, let me wander away from this waypoint. I mean, you would have been better off just staying right where you are. Did you figure that? You ultimately, you were right.
1: Yeah. It just took a long time. But I was scared.
0: But you could have died frozen in the snow because you wandered off somewhere and were like, we have no idea where she was. The last place she was seen was here. And you could have been under a chairlift, like, right here near where people go.
1: Well,
0: that didn't occur to you, like, I should stay in a place where people are likely to look.
1: Well, no, because I thought, well, I could be out here forever. I don't know. You know, like, in my mind, I figured you got to start moving right away. That's my thought, is don't ever stay in one place too long and wait and hope that someone comes. You got to start moving.
0: That's for people on the run from the law.
1: Oh.
2: You're watching Fugitive or what? What's going on?
0: Then I would understand. I'd be like, you're right. Probably don't.
2: Dang, dude. Yeah.
0: Did you ever get lost, T-Rock?
2: Yeah, I got lost, but in the dumbest way. So I got my first radio gig. It was in Mobile, Alabama. And so I had to pack all of my things up in my big old Ford Bronco and head down there. Now, the thing is, I had to pass through Texas, and I had never driven in Texas before in my life. And no one ever told me about how the highways are designed there. So I'm driving, and I'm in Texas. I'm in the city, and I'm like, oh, cool. This is Houston. Awesome. And I see it was something along the lines of like JJ's Wheel Shack, right? I see it on the highway, and I pass. I go, oh, that's interesting. Pass it again. I see it. I go, what is? Oh, wow, there's a lot of them out here. 10 more minutes. I see it again. Then I see it again.
0: Right.
2: I got stuck on what they have out there called loops.
0: Mm-hmm.
2: So in Texas, specifically like in Houston and in Dallas, they have like what they call loops on their highways so that you could drive around their downtown area or the subdivision area. I got stuck on a loop for like an hour and a half.
0: Las Vegas kind of has a loop a little
2: they
0: bit.
2: They do kind of have that. But so I've been stuck on this loop like, because it's a slow turn. It's not like a hard, you know, left bank or anything like that. You're just driving.
0: That's what you did. You did a loop.
2: Totally. She did a loop around a mountain. I did a loop around a city.
0: That's
2: basically.
0: Funny. Those are great stories.
2: I was so angry.
0: I have an inner GPS. I'm going to issue this challenge to either of you on the show.
2: Mm-hmm.
0: If you want to challenge me to blindfold me somewhere, drive me somewhere, I'll find my way out. It could be somewhere I've never, ever been. I'll find my way out.
1: No way. That's wild.
0: I don't know why I have an inner GPS. And when I was in kindergarten, I left school early one day, and we lived about 3 miles away through a city, like a small city in Southern California. And I walked home.
1: What?
0: And I drove that like maybe a year ago. I went back and drove that route. I'm like, as a kindergartner, how did I know to go? Because I took a bus to school, but I didn't pay attention.
2: Yeah.
0: And it was a different route. But I knew if I went this far this way, I would see the street that I lived on go by, I think. And I had to kind of zigzag, found the street, walked up the street. There was my house. I have no idea how I did that. But I'll tell you, I have an inner GPS and I don't get lost. I've never been lost.
1: I'm so jealous.
0: It's weird.
2: I feel a challenge coming on, man.
0: Yeah, I know. There's got to be a challenge in there somewhere.
1: I definitely want to drop you off somewhere and be like, all right, see ya.
0: I mean, you won't because you'll get lost. I won't see ya. Like, how do I get out of here? Like, that's the challenge. Right. At least you have a map.
2: Why is Adina following me?
0: Yeah. That's the best. Girl, quit following me. I'm lost too.
2: I don't know where I'm going either.
0: Yeah. Oh, that's funny.
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0: All right, let's play it. Okay. Playing today, Shireen. Welcome to the show, Shireen.
5: Good morning.
0: We've had Shireen on before. I recognize your name. You've been on before with us, right?
5: Yes.
0: All right. Well, we love having you. Good energy.
5: Thank you.
0: Do you think you'll beat Adina today? What do you think the score will be at the end? What's your prediction?
5: I hope so. It's hard sometimes. I hope so.
0: What's your prediction for the score?
5: I think I'll get 4.
0: Mm-hmm.
1: Mm. And what do you think I'll get?
0: Another chance.
5: I hope Adina gets 3. Only because so I went.
2: Right. That's fair.
0: That's the object of the game. Otherwise, why try, right?
2: Yeah, you play to win, not to lose.
0: Yeah. Right?
1: I hope it's a tie. I don't know why.
0: Oh, that's so weird.
2: Aww. That is so lame.
0: All right. Well, you know, I've got 10 questions. I've got 30 seconds. Adina, we'll say goodbye.
1: All right. Good luck, Shireen.
0: She'll be back in a second.
5: Thank you.
0: There she goes. And the door is closed. She's out. She can't hear us. 30 seconds on the clock. Remember, say pass if you get stumped. On your marks, get set, go. What is the name of the Buffalo football team?
5: Bills.
0: Name a brand of fruit juice.
5: Ocean Spray.
0: What show does Terry Crews host?
5: Pass.
0: What country is Rihanna from?
5: Not Bahamas. Pass.
0: Name an ocean creature that has 5 arms.
5: Squid.
0: Oh. Well, you didn't get 4. I'll just leave it at that. I didn't say at least 5 arms. I said 5 arms particularly. That's a starfish. Starfish.
5: Oh my God, duh. You're right.
0: Well, you know, you don't think of it like that because it doesn't seem like arms. It seems like legs, right? So 5
5: yes.
0: arms. It can be up to like 20, but most starfish have at least 5 arms. What is the name of the Buffalo football team? Bills, you got that right. Ocean Spray for fruit juice. Terry Crews hosts America's Got Talent, AGT.
5: Oh, okay.
0: All right. Rihanna is from, you're right, not Bahamas, Barbados.
5: Okay.
0: Yes.
5: Dang it.
0: An ocean creature with 5 arms is a starfish. So let's welcome Adina back in. She's excited. Okay. I can tell she's excited by the way she like looked at me like, ooh, oh, it's my turn.
1: All right. Why are you smiling?
0: It's my job.
1: Why are you having so much fun?
0: I know, right? You are suspicious of my happiness. Sad. Out of 5, she answered. She got 2 right.
1: Ooh.
0: 2 out of 5. So let's see how you do. Listen in, Shireen. Let's see how Adina does. 30 seconds on the clock. Say pass if you get stumped.
1: Okay.
0: On your marks, get set, go. What is the name of the Buffalo football team?
1: What? The Bills. Oh!
0: Name a brand of fruit juice.
1: Oh, Welch's.
0: What show does Terry Crews host?
1: American Idol? No, yeah.
0: What country is Rihanna from?
1: Barbados.
0: Name an ocean creature that has 5 arms.
1: A squid.
0: What type of solution is used? Oh, time's up.
1: What type of solution? What? Ask me. I feel on fire.
0: What type of solution is used for contacts?
1: Oh.
0: Time's up.
1: That I don't know.
0: Saline.
1: Saline. Yes, I did
0: saline
1: know that.
0: Saline solution.
1: Yeah.
0: Well, if you knew it, you'd say it. What do you mean? I did know that.
1: I did.
0: I'm trying to give the answer. You hear that, D-Rock? Yes, I knew that.
2: Yeah, it's ridiculous.
0: Really? Because I gave you a chance to tell me, and you said, I don't know.
2: He's like, you're right. I didn't. I got nothing.
0: That's so funny, the way your brain works like that. You're like, tell me what it is. I don't know. Saline. I knew it.
2: Right.
0: You did. Well, it's a tip of your tongue answer.
1: Yeah.
0: Right? Yeah, I got that. Well, Shireen, you know what? You didn't get a win today.
1: Woo!
0: She beat you by one. She got the Barbados. America's Got Talent, Terry Crews hosts. Yes. Not America. Well, it's a brand new day. Let's get the show underway. It is Hey Morton. I'm your host, Rick Morton. There's Adina.
1: Hey Morton.
0: There's D-Rock.
2: Hey Morton.
0: Boy, imagine you get attacked while you're surfing and you're like, shark, but it's not a shark. And then the next thing you know, you're running up the beach because, well, the attack didn't stop in the ocean.
2: Oh, no. Oh.
0: Turns out multiple people on the beach caught angles of a couple of surfers who were chased by two sea lions.
2: Oh.
0: That are not small, are very quick in the water, have very sharp teeth, and it turns out can run at about 10 miles.

0: an hour.
1: Whoa.
0: Listen to them tell the story of how they got attacked by sea lions.
2: Sitting up for a wave, boom, it hits my leg. Kind of like hard, like boom. I look underneath and there's just a big shape circling to face me. I was like, shark! And then they just body surf a wave with their mouth open, like, oh! It's like the dragon in Game of Thrones, bro. I swear to God. Both of them, one went for Kay, one went for me. And then we thought we were chill on land. Turns out these can run like 50 miles an hour.
0: Yeah, it turns out that they can run pretty quick. And they were running after these guys up the beach. So they got out of the water. They're standing there. And these sea lions keep coming. And now they're coming full blast at the guys as they're running up the beach going, oh, my God.
3: How scary is that seeing them belly flop towards you? Because, you know, they don't have legs. Like, they're like,
0: well, you know what's funny? You know, we think of more like the walrus, right?
3: Yeah.
0: But these sea lions are up on their front fins and back fins, like almost like jogging. You're like, what? And they can go pretty
3: fast.
0: They can
3: move, dude.
0: I was like, whoa, because these guys are legit running from them.
3: Right.
0: And they're like a dragon from Game of Thrones. He wasn't exaggerating. I had to watch the video to see for myself. And sure enough, they legit had to run because these guys wanted to bite him.
3: I'd freak out.
1: Yeah. My first initial thought is jump on him, ride him, you know?
3: No way.
0: You can't ride one of those things.
1: Well, at least that way you're...
0: What do you hold on to?
1: Like their neck portion, because it's kind of longer, you know?
3: It'll bite you.
0: Yeah, turn around and bite your arm real quick. Bite your neck.
1: Oh.
3: And you're done.
0: They're very flexible. Have you seen them turn around in the water?
1: True, huh?
0: You can't ride one of those things.
3: You're done. Yeah.
1: Like, grab on. Hold tight.
0: Once again, I'll be speaking at your funeral.
3: Yeah. The Ocean Rodeo over here.
0: I know, right? Good luck.
1: There's a girl who just revealed to all of us that you are not properly shopping at TJ Maxx. Listen to her advice. Take a listen.
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5: 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This is not really a discounted price of any sort.
0: All right.
1: There you go. So on the back on that price tag, you'll see a number 1 or a number 2. It's actually at the end of the serial number in a little square box. If it's got a 1, it's only made for TJ Maxx. It's not really the name brand. 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It came from the name brand store. It is just discounted.
0: Mm. And always check for number 2 because, you know,
3: you never know.
0: Secondhand and you don't know if it was a return.
3: Yeah.
0: Just saying.
3: Yeah, I didn't think it was going to be literary.
0: Yes. My point. That was my joke.
3: Yeah, exactly. All right, check this out. A United Airlines flight left from Newark, New Jersey, inbound to Spain. And 2 hours after being in the air, it was diverted back to Newark, New Jersey. And there's a teenager to blame. You know, when you take off and they taxi to the runway and they're like, make sure you turn off all your Bluetooth items. Make sure the tray's up, this, and that. Well, they were in the air and there were 2 Bluetooth items still active. And they were in fear, so they had to turn the flight around and deboard everyone off the plane and make sure everything was squared away. Turns out a 16-year-old kid had a Fitbit on his wrist. And the Bluetooth title, you know how you can title your devices?
1: Yeah.
3: Was called Bomb.
1: Oh, no.
3: Not the smartest thing you should do, right?
0: Yeah, right.
3: Oh. So you just burned maybe 4 to 5 hours of being in the air, turning back, clearing off the flight, clearing out the luggage to investigate, to get the dogs walking through the entire plane, to just discover that it's a kid's Fitbit.
1: Oh, man.
0: Can you imagine that? You named your Fitbit Bomb? I didn't know.
3: Right. I would have been so upset.
1: Couldn't that just have been explained?
0: It was, but you explain it on the ground. You don't explain it in the air.
3: You
0: go,
3: do
0: you know
3: not
0: what?
3: Say.
0: We believe you.
3: Yeah, don't.
1: I'd be like, look, I'll change to the name, you know?
3: Look, it was so bad that the news didn't even report that the word was bomb. Like, they just said a 4-letter word. And you had to, like, look it up for yourself.
0: Oh.
3: Because they were
0: terrified. Why is the news being so precious?
3: Right, yeah. Like, what's happening? Yeah.
0: We can handle it. We can handle the truth. It's going to be all right. Yeah. Oh, my gosh. Don't tell them bomb.
3: Right.
0: That's rude.
3: I don't want to get caught by the TSA.
0: That's FCC will be mad. What?

0: next on Hey Morton.
1: All right, we go to Hollywood every hour. What's coming up next in the dirt?
2: There is a new unscripted reality show coming out. And when I tell you this is so good, so much drama, this will be the new, I don't know, the Kardashians, the new, I don't even know what to compare it to.
1: Oh,
2: it's going to
1: wow.
2: be so good. I'll

0: There's a brand new unscripted reality show that is going to be so full of drama. You will not want to miss it. I'll share all the details in a minute. But first, Clint Eastwood just turned 96, and he hasn't really made a movie in almost 3 years. So maybe that just means he's done. And the way his son just described it in a new interview, it sounds like it. His son, Kyle, said in a new interview, I have very many fond memories of working with him. Now he's retired. He's 95 because he had just turned 96. Mm-hmm. He says, but I was very lucky to be able to work with him on quite a few films. It was a great experience for me, saying that he is basically retired. He said he was retired.
1: Yeah, I think he kind of had said that the last song he did was the last one. That was it.
0: What?
1: And I mean, look, he started in 1955.
2: Yeah, his body of work is crazy.
0: Oh, my God. He has decades and decades.
1: Yes, and he's done a lot of movies recently. I mean, if you think about all the movies that he's done, I'm just trying to think. Cry Macho, you don't think about that movie. But
2: Gran
1: that was
2: Torino.
1: Just a few years ago. Gran Torino.
0: That's one of my favorites.
2: The Mule. Yeah.
1: Million Dollar Baby.
2: Yeah.
1: Unforgiven. Bridges of Madison County. Like,
0: wow.
1: He's done, since 2012, he's done 5 movies.
2: I mean, come on.
0: I feel like we need like one more, like a send-off movie, like so we all know it's his last one. You know?
1: I think the last one he said was.
0: Because that was in 2024, he did Juror Number 2.
1: Yes. Mm-hmm. And he said that was going to be his last movie. Look, he's 96, man. He's probably like, all right, that's enough of that.
0: Oh, my gosh.
1: Yes.
0: Yeah, no kidding. Wow.
1: I mean, how many movies has he directed? Let me see. In 10 years, he's done 1, 2, 3, 4, 5, 6 movies in 10
2: years.
1: That's
2: crazy, yeah.
1: How do you even get that work done?
0: Oh, my gosh.
1: You know, he never says action.
0: What does he say?
1: All right, anytime. He goes, we don't need to be yelling on set.
2: Feels more natural.
1: Know what to do. He goes, all right, and you do one take, and somebody said, I'd like to try it again or do it again. He goes, why? Waste everyone's time? Let's go.
0: He's like, I ain't got time.
1: No, he's worked with the same like crew since the 70s. And so they know their job. They know what to do.
2: Yeah.
1: And they know how he does his movies. And it turns out they turn out really good.
0: Well, dang, now I got to go watch Juror Number 2 because I didn't think that would be the last. Dang.
2: Movies live forever.
1: Why? Do you only watch a director's last movie? And
0: I just want to like see, like, okay, this is their final work.
2: That's a weird hobby.
1: Yeah, that is a strange flex. But okay.
0: There is a new upcoming unscripted reality show that is going to track a group of young elite child care providers launching their own agency in Ibiza, Spain, and it's called Million Dollar Nannies. Take a listen.
1: Oh my gosh.
3: The island of Ibiza is the ultimate playground for the world's 1%. But when they come here to play, the most important person is their nanny. I'm Leah. I'm the high-profile celebrity nanny. My mission is to bring together the best talent of nannies who can handle the demands of the most high-net-worth families in the world. Us having to compete for these same families.
4: One of the nannies was having sex with someone she was working for.
5: I don't want to air anyone's business. Don't worry, the island will do it for you.
0: Ooh, it comes out June. It is being produced by the same people from Secret Lives of Mormon Wives and like a bunch of those kind of franchises. I can't wait. It's going to be so good.
1: I would like to interject just a little bit.
0: What?
1: If you're a truly high net worth family, these cameras ain't getting anywhere near the house or the agency, or you're not hiring that person. But I will say, the next level down, right, the like 2% who will let that happen are the kind of people that will have juicy content because they're desperate for attention.
2: Yeah, they're hot mess. Yeah. Right? Yeah.
1: Can you imagine your nanny you just hired saying, I'd like to bring cameras in and do a reality show around your children and all of what's going on in your life? They're like, no.
0: No.
1: I don't need people seeing how we live.
2: Right.
1: Where we live or where I put my watches.
0: Right.
1: Yeah. What do you think of that? Would you ever be a nanny?
0: Oh, for like a rich family, sure. Yeah, I'll be an, what is it? I'll pray.
2: Au pair.
0: Au pair. I'll be an au pair.
1: I think when they're like, Montauk likes his oatmeal at 76 degrees. So could you take it back for the fifth time?
2: No, that's wild.
1: You're going to be like, man.
0: There's a Lunchable. Shove it.
1: Yeah. It'll last about 3 days.
0: Probably.
6: Yeah. Due to soaring beef prices this summer, more Americans are grilling cheaper proteins like chicken, pork, and turkey. Yeah, or as Subway calls that, tuna.
0: I'm Medina on Hey Morton, and that's your Daily Dirt on Z90.

0: Today's hit music is on Z90. Jibba, are you ready for another phone, Jibba?
1: It's our phone prank, the phone, Jibba. I'm about to call Veronica and ask her, did Dennis call?
2: Okay.
1: Like she's my answering machine or whatever. And I'm going to call her back and tell her I'm Dennis. And I'm calling.
3: My name's Veronica. I don't
1: okay,
3: know.
1: Okay, well, now we're friends. Do you want to help a friend out or not? That's what friends do. If I was stuck on the side of the road, you would help me out. I'd be like, hey, Veronica, help me out. Let me just real quick give you the information. And if Dennis calls back, you can give it to him, okay? Because I've got a lot going on today and I'm going to be swamped.
3: Oh, my God. No, I'm not giving anyone any information for you. This is ridiculous. I'm hanging up.
1: Well, no,
3: Thank
1: no.
3: Thank you so much. Don't give out my phone number again.
1: Wait. If you ever need help with something, you've got my number now, right? Did my number show up? You could call me and I'll help you with something.
3: I don't want to help you with anything and I don't need
1: really?
3: Help.
2: Really? That's a fair trade.
1: Come on. We're friends now. Did Dennis call? It's our phone prank, the phone, Jibba. Next here on Hey Morton.

0: Today's hit music is on Z90. Jibba, are you ready for another phone, Jibba?
1: I'm about to prank call Veronica. And I'm first going to call her and try and give her some information with the number I have. She has no idea who I am. I'm going to say I'm Rob. Then I'm going to call back and say I'm Dennis. And yeah, I gave out her number so that way she could take a message for me and give it to Rob. Trying to turn this random woman into my answering service.
2: It's really bad.
1: It's weird. It's our phone prank, the phone Jibba.
3: Hello?
1: Hi, yeah. Is Rob there?
3: No, there's no Rob here. I think you have the wrong number.
1: Nope, I got this number, 551212.
3: No, you have the wrong number.
1: That's the number I dialed on my phone. Is that your number?
3: Yeah, that's my phone number, but there's no Rob here.
1: Well, that's weird, because he gave me this number and said to call to get the bank information.
3: Bank information? No, you have the wrong number. I'm sorry.
1: Are you sure about that?
3: I'm positive.
1: 100%. So you have no bank information for me. It's Dennis.
3: Absolutely
1: nothing for Dennis. Oh, that's so weird.
3: I don't know any Dennis.
1: Okay. Thank you.
3: Thanks. Have a good day. Hello?
1: Yeah, hi. This is Rob, and I was calling to see if I had received any calls from Dennis.
3: Yeah, I just received a call from Dennis. Who is this?
1: This is Rob. I was calling to leave some information for Dennis, so he already called you, huh? That was quick.
3: How did you get my phone number?
1: I just gave your number to Dennis so he could call you.
3: I don't even know a Rob.
1: No, I'm Rob.
3: I don't know you.
1: Dennis is the one that called you. I was having Dennis call you at your number so that way he could be sure and get the message, because I'm going to be busy here in about an hour and I wasn't sure I was going to be able to get to my phone.
3: Why are you giving out my phone number? How did you get my number?
1: I just made up a number figuring somebody would be at the other end.
4: Oh, my God.
3: No, I'm not your answering machine service. What do you think this is?
1: Well, I just figured we could help each other out.
3: How does this help me?
1: Well, I mean, if you got a flat tire or something, you'd want me to pull over and help you, right?
3: Oh, no. This is ridiculous. No, you're giving out my phone number to random people.
1: Right, but just to help give them some... Do you want to help me or not?
3: No, I don't even know you.
1: Well, you know me now. I'm Rob.
3: No,
1: what's
3: I
1: your name?
3: I don't know you, Rob. My name's Veronica. I don't
1: okay,
3: know you.
1: Okay, well, now we're friends. Do you want to help a friend out or not? That's what friends do. If I was stuck on the side of the road, you would help me out. I'd be like, hey, Veronica, help me out. Let me just real quick give you the information. And if Dennis calls back, you can give it to him, okay? Because I've got a lot going on today, and I'm going to be swamped.
3: Oh, my God. No, I'm not giving anyone any information for you. This is ridiculous. I'm hanging up now.
1: Well, no.
3: Thank you so much. Don't give out my phone number again.
1: Wait. If you ever need help with something, you've got my number now, right? Did my number show up? You could call me and I'll help you with something.
3: I don't want to help you with anything, and I don't need
1: really?
3: Any help.
1: So that's
3: you.
1: The kind of friends we're going to be.
3: Yeah, we're not friends.
1: We're not
3: Rob.
1: Friends. We've been talking on the phone. Rob, Veronica, hey, we're friends.
3: No. Look, we're not friends. I don't know you.
1: Come
3: Please
1: on.
3: Don't give out my
1: Come
3: phone
1: on.
3: Number.
1: Come on. I tell you what, I'll give you a Jibba if you do it.
3: Oh, my God. I'm on the radio right now, aren't I?
1: Veronica! We
3: oh,
1: got
3: my
1: you.
3: God. Oh, you got me.
1: It's me, Rick. It's the phone, Jibba. Oh, man.
3: Oh, my God.
1: Did you notice Rob's voice was eerily similar to Dennis that called you to first?
3: They were. I just thought the whole call was so weird.
0: You just made a phone, Jibba. Today's hit music is on Z90.
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1: Ask us a question and we'll answer it right here live on the air. 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
12: Connor asked Hey Morton, if you were a ghost, well, how would you haunt people?
1: Okay, good question.
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1: Oh, yes. All right, it's next here on Hey Morton.

0: 90. When you have a question, there's nothing we can't answer. Whatever you want to know, just ask for it by name. Hey, Morton.
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7: No matter what you want to know, we'll answer if you just hit us up in the DMs at Hey Morton.
8: Connor asked, Hey Morton, if you were a ghost, how would you haunt people?
7: Oh, man, I know exactly. I'm going to save mine for last because mine, I believe this with every fiber of my being. This is exactly what I would do. I hope I come back as a ghost to do this.
8: Mm. Oh.
7: Oh, yes.
8: I would be the type of ghost where I'm lightly messing with people by moving their belongings, right? So if you get home and you put your keys on a certain table, I'm going to move them just a little over. You're going to go, what was that?
7: Oh, you'll hear it?
8: Well, hopefully you won't hear it, but you'll see it, right? Like, your purse isn't exactly in the spot you left it.
7: Why would you say, what was that? You'd be like, hey, where'd that go?
8: I'm thinking the person would go, hey, you know, why are they like 5 inches this way? It was like, why is my purse on that chair? It's usually on this chair.
7: How long before she gets frustrated and starts going, all right, you didn't notice? Oh, you better notice.
2: Yeah.
7: Put your purse in the toilet. Now you notice.
8: Get all mad.
7: Hello, ghost. I need recognition. I need to know.
8: But that's how. It's like just moving little objects. They're daily objects that they reach for and they put in specific places. Just move them a little
7: bit. That sounds like you phone that one in.

0: Damn.
1: Yeah, I totally leave you hanging. Like, I would
2: come to the haunted house.
1: Yeah, yeah. And you're like, did you hear that? And you're like, no, you didn't hear a thing. Because
2: ghost chasers show up and nothing.
1: Yeah, totally.
0: That's just mean.
2: You know what? Again, I don't think you would do it because you'd be like, I couldn't help myself. I had to do more. You were there with a blowtorch putting Jesus in a tortilla.
1: No, yeah. Got the Jesus torch.
2: Yeah. Oh, my God, look at it.
1: There you go.
2: Yeah. Here's mine. I promise on my own soul that I would do this.
0: Okay.
2: I would find girls who lost their dads, and I would find things that would remind them of their dads and leave them in spots so they knew their dad was always with them.
1: Oh, that's cute, like little Easter eggs.
2: Yeah. Yeah.
0: That's creepy.
2: It's not creepy because they don't know it's me. They think it's their dad, and so that way they feel safe that their dad's always watching over them.
0: Oh,
1: but what if their dad's like, hey?
2: Well, I don't know if their dad's... Maybe their dad's not around, right?
1: Yeah, that's true.
2: But I would find... If I saw a girl who's missing their dad and crying, I would find like, oh, this dad, he loved hockey. I'm going to leave a little something, or this dad always took his daughter to this restaurant. I'm going to leave the menu on the
0: hood. I would think someone's playing a sick joke, like prank or joke on me.
2: It's funny because that's exactly what you want to do. So what are you looking at? At least I'm making someone feel better. Right. What is with you?
1: It's like being there for a deadbeat dad.
2: If you're going to do it, do it for all the wrong reasons. Yeah. That's the right thing. All right. Thanks.
3: 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DM us at Hey Morton, MORTON, on Instagram and ask for it by name. 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
12: Let's play a game where all you have to do is beat Adina at basic trivia. Time for Beat the Bosnian. Let's welcome Christina. How are you today, Christina?
13: Hey, good morning. I'm doing great. Thanks.
12: Well, great to have you on the show. We're having a lot of fun today, so this will continue if you do a good job. Or Adina does a really bad one. So we'll see how this goes.
14: It all depends.
12: We've got 30 seconds on the clock. Any advice for her, Adina, as she gets ready to play this game? You play it every week.
15: You say pass if you don't know something and just get to the ones. Wait, that's guess words. No, that works for this game too, right?
12: Maybe. You should know that. You play it every week for five, 6 years. How many years have you played Beat the Bosnian?
15: A decade.
12: Yes, and you don't know?
14: You don't know, you
15: can say pass, yeah.
14: You sure?
15: Mm-hmm. That's what I'll do.
12: If you get a question that stumps you, say pass. If we've got time left over, we'll go back and ask you those questions again. All right? All right. Goodbye, Adina. There she goes. 30 seconds on the clock. Remember to say pass if you get stumped. On your marks, get set, go. What was the name of the guy that sold the Slap Chop?
13: Pass.
12: What Disney villain is missing a body part?
13: Captain Hook.
12: What would you mix with Ovaltine?
13: Water.
12: Name a Denny's specialty menu item.
13: The Grand Slam.
12: Name a bottled water from France.
13: Perrier.
12: Who is it? Oh, time's up. Perrier. That's one. Perrier.
13: Perrier.
12: Perrier is good enough for me. Listen, you got 3 out of 5. So not bad. The guy that sold the Slap Chop also sold the ShamWow. His name was Vince. Very hyper guy with a mic taped to his face going, "Hi, I'm Vince with the ShamWow." And I don't know if Adina will get that one either. What Disney villain missing a body part? Captain Hook, 100%. With Ovaltine, you don't want to mix water. You want to mix milk. I tried it with water. Oh. It's not great. I will tell you, you could, but you won't like it. And Grand Slam, 100%, and Perrier, not bad. So let's bring Adina back in. 3 out of 5. That's 60%. Not bad. All right, she got 3 out of 5.
15: Okay, pretty average.
12: Adina. Yeah, it's average score. We'll see how it does. Pretty average beats you on a regular basis.
15: I know.
12: All right, listen in, Christina. Let's see how Adina does. 30 seconds on the clock. Say pass if you get stumped. On your marks, get set. Go. What was the name of the guy that sold the Slap Chop?
15: A pass.
12: What Disney villain is missing a body part?
15: Oh my god. Disney villain. Oh, Ursula.
12: What would you mix with Ovaltine?
15: Milk.
12: Name a Denny's specialty menu item.
15: A Grand Slam.
12: Name a bottled water from France.
15: France waffle.
14: What?
15: I don't know. What kind of question is that?
14: What?
12: What is it again?
15: The Francais Waddle.
14: The Francais Waddle? Like, are you throwing up?
12: Would you like a Francais Waddle? No, I don't. I would like tap.
14: Would you like a bucket?
12: Yes. Vince is the one who sold the Slap Chop.
15: Vince, okay.
12: Yeah. The Disney villain missing a body part's not Ursula.
15: Oh.
14: It's Captain Hook.
12: Captain Hook is missing a body part.
15: But technically,
12: part.
15: Ursula is missing... Oh, wait, she's got
14: no,
15: a head.
14: No, she's an octopus.
13: Yeah.
12: She's not missing anything.
15: Okay.
12: Oh. What would you mix with Ovaltine? Milk is correct.
15: Oh, all right.
12: Name
15: we got
12: a
15: one.
12: Denny's specialty menu item.
15: That,
12: Grand Slam, 100%.
15: Slam.
12: Name a bottled water from France. You said Wazin Vazin. Perrier.
15: Oh, yes.
12: Evian.
15: Oh.
12: Evian? Is Evian.
15: Evian.
12: Is that Switzerland or France? No, I think it's France.
14: I think it's France, yeah.
12: Yes. It spells naive backwards. Vittel or Volvic? All.
15: Oh, man.
12: There you go. Not Volvic. So she has beat you by one.
15: Oh, man.
12: Yeah.
15: Oh, good job.
12: And she didn't even get Ovaltine right. So, yeah, so she did pretty good. See, Christina, you were I could tell a little bit you were feeling down, and then it's like, no, you still got this.
14: You're good.
12: Yeah.
13: I was stressed, but we made it.
12: Yeah.
13: We got it.
12: Yeah, you have actually evened, or actually you've carried the odds forward.
15: Yeah.
12: So that's good. She said Perrier. So we still gave
15: okay,
12: that to her.
15: That's yep. Fair.
12: That's full fair.
14: Thank you.
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17: Otay Mesa, 805 southbound at Palm Avenue. We have a stall on the off-ramp there. Tow truck should be arriving on scene. Barrio Logan on the 5 northbound. The off-ramp at National. The off-ramp here partially blocked. 2 cars involved in a crash there off to the side. A girl in Kenya dreams of becoming a doctor. 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
12: It's Hey Morning with Adina, D-Rock, and me, Rick, coming up at 7:35. We're going to play Beat the Bosnian to give you tickets to go see Gabriel Iglesias in concert at the San Diego County Fair. If you want to watch Fluffy just make you laugh so hard, no one does it better. And he'll be there live, and you can watch him. So it'll be a lot of fun. Come on out to the San Diego County Fair. Once Upon a Fair is the theme this year. It's going to be a lot of fun, and Once Upon a Laugh will be going on. See? I did that. That's very clever. Professional tie-in. Thank you. Gabriel Iglesias tickets at 7:35 right here on Hey Morton. You know, from time to time, I come across facts, figures, things that are interesting, and I compile them into a segment I call Randos. Random facts to educate, entertain, and amuse you. I have five of them, and you will be amazed by these. They are really unusual. Okay. I'll start out with a bonus one for you. LaCroix. Do you know what that is?
15: Yes.
12: What is it?
15: It's a drink.
12: It's a water. LaCroix is a water that you can buy.
14: Mm-hmm.
12: And do you know what country it comes from?
15: Like France.
12: You would think that because it seems like a French word. It is not. It comes from Wisconsin.
14: Oh, that's random.
12: Yes, it is a cross between La Crosse, Wisconsin, where it's made, and the St. Croix River, which is in western Wisconsin. So officially it's pronounced LaCroix, and it rhymes with like enjoy.
14: What a pump fake. Yes. That is hilarious.
12: Not La Croix or La Croix, like the French say it.
14: I totally thought it was like Wisconsin.
12: Yes. Would you like some fine Wisconsin water?
15: That's so
12: All right. I have five more randos, random facts to educate, entertain, and perplex you next here on Hey Morton.

0: always encourage you to watch our YouTube page because, well, we turn the cameras on in here and it's a lot of fun to watch. And we put up new stuff every day. Shorts, videos, games. Last week we caught Beat the Bosnian on camera. And so we want to share it with you so you can play the games on your own schedule. Just go to Hey Morton on YouTube, HeyMorton. Hey Morton on YouTube and follow right there. Subscribe. And we also give away prizes on there often every week now. And so, you know what? You want some prizes? We'll get you hooked up. It's coming up here on Hey Morton. Just subscribe. HeyMorton on YouTube. From time to time, I will compile facts and figures, interesting things to me that I think will amaze, entertain, and, well, frankly, perplex you. I call this segment Randos. Random facts to educate, entertain, and perplex you. Rando number one. I've got five of them. In 1966, Pepsi wanted to get into the beverage market of chocolate drinks.
1: Okay.
0: Yoo-hoo was the big drink back then.
2: Oh, yeah?
0: Well, they made their own chocolate drink called the Devil Shake.
2: Whoa.
0: No surprise, it was a huge failure. It lasted about 1 year.
2: Whoa.
0: Yes.
3: Was it getting enjoyed on Sundays?
0: No. Rando number two, Sweden, we have said, has the most islands. Turns out they're followed by Norway, Finland, Canada, and Chile.
3: Hmm.
0: A majority of those islands in Sweden are vacant. About 1,000 of Sweden's islands are inhabited. Only about 8,000 of the islands have any form of anything built on them. Sweden has more than 267,000 islands.
2: Wow. So let's go get one.
3: How much are they?
0: Demand would be low.
2: Hey,
0: right?
2: Morton Island, let's
0: supply
2: go.
0: Supply is high. Let's get an island. It's going to be 2 degrees the whole year, but it's my island.
3: Right.
0: Yes. Rando number three, the songwriters behind the 1974 hit Take Me to the River. It's used in Big Mouth Billy Bass.
3: Yeah.
0: Do you know this one?

0: Well, it turns out it's a hit song, but that song actually pays more royalties from the fish than it does anywhere else it's been played or covered or ever done.
1: I believe it.
0: Yes.
1: I believe that.
0: Yes, so Big Mouth Billy Bass, a big royalty for the artists who created it.
1: That's crazy.
0: Round on number four, when Mr. Potato Head first came out in 1952, it was just the body parts with spikes on them so you could jam them into an actual potato.
1: Oh.
2: Oh.
0: Yes. It wasn't until 1970s when they're like, oh, we'll put a plastic potato in there.
1: That'll be safer.
0: Probably safer.
1: Yeah.
0: Kids have to run around wasting potatoes, put a nose on it.
1: Right.
0: Yeah. What a good idea. And rando number five, last but not least, back when Kim Jong-il was still alive, his official biography on North Korea's website said he didn't go number two. He didn't poop.
2: Oh, what? Wow.
0: Yes. If I was a dictator, I'd say the same thing. Those are your randos here on Hey Morton.

0: Z90. It's your daily dirt now.
1: Jimmy Kimmel has saying a lot when it comes to Stephen Colbert's show ending. I'll share what Jimmy had to say about it in just a minute. But first, you know, she was born Tara Lee Patrick. But then Carmen Electra just revealed how the singer Prince is actually responsible for giving her her stage name and really basically her career. This is what she said in a new interview.
2: Watched an old movie called Carmen Jones. And he said, "You don't look like a Tara. How could your mom name you Tara?" He's like, "You look like a Carmen." And I liked it. And then Electra came later. I remember he would videotape me dancing to show the other dancers. Like, "I want you to dance like this." Because he would go, "You dance so hard and so fast. You're like electric." And then later on, he came up with Electra. And that's where my name came from.
3: She could have been Carmen Lethargic if she wasn't a good dancer. Right? That wouldn't have worked out at all.
4: I'm positive he's nicknamed her that a couple times.
3: That one there, she needs to pick it up. Who's that? Carmen Lethargic. Yeah. Never really worked out.
4: Dang. Rough night?
3: Yeah. Come on, pick it up.
4: Let's go.
3: Lethargic, let's go.
1: Jimmy Kimmel has a lot to say when it comes to late night TV. He says late night TV is just being poisoned. And he highly doubts that CBS's claim that it ended their Stephen Colbert show because of financial reasons. Jimmy Kimmel said in 2023, CBS tried to sign him for a 5-year deal, but he only opted up for a 3-year deal. Am I to believe that over the course of 2 years, they suddenly started losing, I don't know, $40 million a year? These are just made up numbers, but I feel a little bit defeated by the Colbert situation. In a lot of ways, I feel like I'm looking at my own future.
3: Well, I mean, I can see him feeling he's under threat. And I know there's, you know, political considerations, I think, and all of the story of all that going on with Paramount and all that. But I will say this. It used to be $290 million a year was spent on late night television in advertising. They have had an 84% decline year over year. And that's why you've seen Jimmy Fallon try and get more viral clips digitally.
1: Yeah. He shifted for the digital side. Yeah.
3: Yeah. You have to do it because people aren't staying up late to watch late night TV. They just aren't. And the advertising money's not there. And so there's also that argument to be made, too. Somebody's like, "I don't believe it lost all that money." It's like, there's math.
1: Yeah.
3: You got to look at the math, bro. So I don't know. You know, here's the thing. I think if you want to do an hour show where you do some jokes at the beginning and some interviews, I just don't think that's as valuable as it used to be because you can choose the interviews you want on YouTube whenever you feel like
1: it. Yeah, there's got to be more.
4: Just change up the format, I think.
3: Yeah, you just got to be quicker or just do it on YouTube and just let people watch what they want of it.
1: Yeah.
3: Yeah. Speaking of that, you can do that on our page, Hey Morton.
1: That's
3: HeyMorton. Hey Morton on YouTube. Thank you.
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2: Now, I'm for playing Guesswords right now. I think this will be a lot of fun. I don't know. I just got a vibe. It's going to go off today.
3: Yeah.
2: So, Dina and D-Rock are waiting to play with you. And you get to choose. I would say the sooner you call in, the better, because we've only got two spaces available. And you could play with D-Rock. You could play with Adina and see how many words it takes for you, or how many words you can guess in 30 seconds. So normally 7 is like the benchmark. Like anything above 7, you win.
3: Yeah. Oh, yeah.
2: Right? You've got a 90% chance of winning if you could guess 8 words in 30 seconds.
3: Whew.
2: That's a good one.
3: Pressure's on.
2: Yeah, pressure's on. That, what is that? 4 words in 15 seconds.
3: That's fast.
2: That's
3: like...
2: I don't know if it's that fast. Hey, we've had people get to like 10, 11 words. All right. Let's see how you do. 866-570-1903. 866-570-1903. We're excited. We're going to do it. Everyone, let's play Guess Words next here on Hey Morton.

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1: Good morning.
0: It's time for Guess Words.
2: Okay, time to play Guess Words. This will be a lot of fun. Want to start out today with Wade. And Wade, welcome to Guess Words. Who are you going to play with today, D-Rock or Adina?
3: I want Adina to win. I'm going to play with Adina.
2: Yeah.
4: Okay.
2: All right, this is great. Yes. We do, too. We're wanting more of that to happen. And so good luck to you, Wade. Good luck to you, Adina. 30 seconds on the clock. Say pass if you get stumped. On your marks, get set, go.
4: You get to the top of a mountain to see the pretty...
3: sunset view.
4: Yes. If you're a guy, you blank a date for a girl. You're like, oh, don't worry. I will blank it all out.
3: Hey, plan it all out.
4: Yes. You grow vegetables in your home.
3: Garden.
4: Yes. If you fall down, you will blank yourself.
3: Hurt.
4: Yes. You go to a five-star blank, like a really nice hotel is a
3: restaurant.
4: No.
2: A five-star blank is anything. A five-star
4: hotel.
2: But a five-star restaurant could be five-star hotel.
4: Well, that's what I said.
2: There you go. You go to a five-star...
4: like a nice hotel.
2: And then you said hotel.
4: Yeah.
2: Yeah, that's going to throw them off.
5: Oh.
2: Yeah,
5: more of an all-inclusive...
2: Yes, yeah, that's a good one. Yeah.
3: Resort.
2: There
3: resort.
2: You go.
5: Boom.
2: You got it. Thank goodness.
5: You're timer.
2: Thank goodness you had a two-minute timer.
4: I'm telling you, if we had 60 seconds...
5: and help.
2: Yeah.
4: It'd be a totally different game.
2: It would be.
5: If it was
2: resort's not an easy word, because that would have been like... You know what I mean? This is when you have no other options. It's your last resort.
5: Yeah, that's a good one, too.
3: Oh,
5: yeah.
3: That's a good one.
2: Yep. Well, they're all good later on, aren't they?
5: After the
2: all of them. All the good clues come after the timer. But you know what? You guys have a respectable score today. You got 4.
4: Oh.
2: So hold on to that number, and let's see if it's a tie game today, Wade. Tita is waiting to play. We're going to see if Tita can get 4. Tita, you need to get at least 4 to tie, 5 to win. Can you do it, you and D-Rock?
6: We can do that. Let's go, Morton. This is going to be fun.
2: All right, here we go. 30 seconds on the clock. Say pass if you get stumped. On your marks, get set, go.
5: This will lock or unlock your front door.
6: Key.
5: Yes, for a prom, you rent a stretch...
6: limo.
5: In order to drive, you need a valid driver's
6: license.
5: For breakfast, I'll make bacon and scrambled
6: eggs.
5: The Atlantic, the Pacific. These are all types of
6: ocean.
5: Yes, you need your signal to make a left or right
6: turn.
5: Yes, this is. Oh my goodness! If you need space for someone to stay at your house, it's the guest
6: room.
2: Room's right.
5: I don't know why I couldn't say it.
2: Yeah, it's a tough one. You're like, don't say bedroom. Don't right. say living room. I guess you go to a hotel and say, I need a blank for the night.
5: Yeah, that's
2: no,
5: true.
2: No, you don't do that. Who knows what they'll bring out?
5: Yeah.
2: Diaper? No. This lady? No. Not a lady.
5: A phone charger?
2: How about just a room? That would be enough. Oh, well, listen. You guys won today. You got 6, so congratulations.
6: Yay.
2: Good job today. Right, yay, is right.
5: Good job.
2: Tina, you're good at this. Call back and play with Adina, because I know Adina's like, I think I could go somewhere with it.
5: Yeah.
2: Yep, you get the clues, so you got to call back and play with Adina.
6: Yes.
2: All right, it's happening. Get ready for Tina.
6: All right.
2: Adina. All right.
6: Thank you.
2: Thank you for
6: all right.
2: All right, thank you.
4: Woo!
2: Woo! It's hype. I love it. Thank you for playing Guess Words here on Hey Morton.
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0: Today's hit music is on Z90. Jibba, are you ready for another phone, Jibba?
1: It's our phone prank, the phone Jibba. One of the biggest sins you can commit in marriage is watching a movie before your partner does when they want you to wait.
2: Oh, don't you dare.
1: So I'm going to call a movie theater and try and convince the manager not to let my wife, she's on her way down, don't let her buy a ticket because I want to see that movie with her. Stop her. The most important thing is don't let her buy a ticket no matter what, okay? Unless she calls me, you may not sell her a ticket. Do you understand?
3: Well, I can't stop her from buying a ticket, but I can give her your message.
1: But listen, Joe, is it? You have got to stop her from buying a ticket. No matter what you do, you cannot let her buy one. So
3: yeah,
1: promise me you won't sell her a ticket, okay?
3: Yeah, I can't do that. If someone comes to buy a ticket, I have to sell them a ticket. What?
1: But you've got to help me out on this one, man. You do not let her in the theater under any circumstance. In fact, tell you what. How about you call me if she gets there before you buy her a ticket? Tell her there's some problem or something.
2: Oh, wow.
1: Oh, yeah, it's very elaborate. Don't let my wife into the theaters. It's our phone prank, the phone Jibba. Next, here on Hey Morton.

0: Today's hit music is on Z90. Jibba, are you ready for another phone, Jibba?
1: I'm about to prank Joe. He is a manager of a movie theater. I'm going to tell him my wife is on her way down to see a movie. Do not let her buy a ticket because I want to see it with her and I don't want her to see it before me. So you got to help me out and stop her. It's our phone prank, the phone, Jibba.
2: Theater's box office. How can I help you?
1: Yeah. Who am I speaking to?
2: This is Joe.
1: Joe, I need you. Can you help me out with something real quick? I'm just going to need your help. I've got somebody who might be on the way down there and I need to get him a message.
2: Okay, what can I do with you?
1: I think my wife may be on the way down there. If she gets there, before she buys a ticket, I need you to have her call me, okay? It's urgent that she calls me. I can't get a hold of her right now.
2: Okay, what's her name?
1: Her name is Charlotte. She's about 5'7", brunette, waist long hair. She always carries a giant red tote bag, like a giant purse with a big M on the side. And it's like bright red with a big black M on the side. So you'll see her. If she gets there, no matter what, don't let her buy any tickets. Just have her call me first.
2: Okay, and you said her name was Charlotte?
1: Yeah, Charlotte. That's it. Now, this is super, super important.
2: Okay, should I tell her it's an emergency?
1: Well, don't tell her it's an emergency. I don't want to freak her out. But the most important thing is don't let her buy a ticket, no matter what, okay? Unless she calls me, you may not sell her a ticket. Do you understand?
2: Well, I can't stop her from buying a ticket, but I can give her your message.
1: But listen, Joe, is it? You have got to stop her from buying a ticket. No matter what you do, you cannot let her buy one. So
2: yeah,
1: promise me you won't sell her a ticket, okay?
2: Yeah, I can't do that. If someone comes to buy a ticket, I have to sell them a ticket.
1: But you've got to help me out on this one, man. You do not let her in the theater under any circumstance. In fact, tell you what, how about you call me if she gets there before you buy her a ticket, tell her there's some problem or something, and then you call me, okay?
2: Sir, I really can't do that.
1: Well, you can do it, and you've got to do it.
2: I'd like to help you out, but I'm not the manager.
1: Here's the thing.
2: Is there a reason that you don't want her in our theater?
1: No, that's not the problem. I'll just tell you what the issue is, okay? And you'll understand this. Every time a new movie comes along, we will sit there and I'll say, oh, that looks good, let's go see it, and then she'll go see it without me and she spoils the movie for me and I end up not seeing it.
2: How would you
1: feel if your wife was doing that to you?
2: I'd be pretty
1: right, exactly. When you watch a Netflix show that you were supposed to watch together, that's like treason.
2: Oh, believe me, I understand you. Believe me.
1: So, bro, you cannot let her come and buy tickets. You got to make sure she doesn't get in the theater,
2: sir,
1: okay?
2: I can't stop her from buying a ticket.
1: But you've got, understand what I'm saying? Hey, look, dude, you're cutting into half your you're cutting your profits in half because I'm not seeing the movies.
2: I understand you, but we cannot stop her from buying.
1: You can't stop her. You know what you say? You go, oh my gosh, there's something the matter with the ticket machine. It's jammed. You know what? How about you call your husband first? He said it's real urgent. Practice with me. Here we go. Hi, I'd like to buy a ticket.
2: No, sir, we can't do that. That seems like a problem.
1: So you can't sell me a ticket? Oh no! Why would
2: hey,
1: why would you
2: on,
1: do that?
2: I can't do that. Is this a joke? Man, I
1: Joe,
2: this.
1: Joe,
2: this is not funny.
1: It is funny. It's a prank call. It's a phone, Jibba.
2: What's a Jibba?
1: A phone, Jibba, is a prank call. You're on the radio right now. We're making a prank call on you, man. My wife's not coming down.
2: Man. Are you serious right now?
1: Yeah.
2: I was seriously like, is this guy playing around? Is he playing a joke on me today? I was like, what?
1: Your manager, Alice, said that you're a really super nice guy and that we could have some fun with you. So I thought I would call and say, don't let my wife buy a ticket. No, my wife's not coming down to watch the movie.
2: Oh, man, I was getting nervous. I didn't know what to tell you. I wanted to help you out, but I can't do that.
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11: Anything you want to know, well, you can ask us and we'll answer it. I mean, anything. Just hit us up in the DMs at Hey Morton.
12: Katie asked, Hey Morton, have you ever gotten totally lost? What happened and for how long?
11: Well, I'm going to have to step out of this one because I have never, ever been lost.
12: Really?
11: And once in my life. In fact,
12: I
11: have a crazy story to tell you that when I think back on it, I can't believe it, what I'm about to tell you. But
12: wow.
11: Go ahead. Yeah.
12: I definitely have gotten lost. Directions. But like the moment I realized like my life could have been in danger lost was It was 2007 and I was snowboarding. I was kind of new to snowboarding, but I picked it up pretty quickly. So I go up this taller mountain that it was like, that's where all my friends were doing. So of course I'm going to follow.

0: And it was nighttime. So it was like night snowboarding. It was my first time up there at night. My friends all take off. I'm after them. I'm hanging in there. But I ended up veering off to the right. And I'm going, and I'm like, well, listen, the mountain goes down. I'll end up down somewhere, right?
1: Same direction.
0: Yeah. Like, how bad could it be?
2: Right.
0: Uh-oh. So I end up going down, down, down, and I finally come to what looks like another chairlift from another side of that mountain. I'm like, okay, great. I'll just take that chairlift back to the front of the base, right?
2: Okay.
0: It wasn't operating. That chairlift was not operating because they had shut down that side of the mountain.
2: Uh-oh.
0: And I was like, oh, well, how do I get back up? Like, how do I do it? I was lost on that side of the mountain for like almost 2 hours. So what did I think to do? Well, take my snowboard off and start walking. So I ended up walking what I thought was around the mountain, but I went, you know how like there's two sides of the mountain, right?
2: Mm-hmm.
0: I could have gone from the chairlift side towards the right, would have been faster, but I went all the way to the left and way around it in order to come back. When I got back, my friends were so scared. They remember thinking, okay, we're going to give her another hour. If she doesn't appear or doesn't show up from somewhere, they're going to send out the search party.
2: If only there was some kind of like system of wires you could have followed that would take you right back to where you were before.
0: Well, I didn't want to climb up the mountain because the chairlift goes up the mountain.
2: Yeah, but you went hours around a mountain.
0: Well, at least it was flatter.
2: You know, you like, want to make the effort to save your life.
3: Dude.
2: Oh, well.
3: Come on, man.
2: I've died, but at least I didn't have to climb that small mountain.
3: I'm tired.
0: That's what I was thinking. Like, I'm not going to climb it. That seems more exhausting.
2: But you know you'll be found because you're in an area where people will be. This is why you get lost. Because logic, let me wander away from this waypoint. I mean, you would have been better off just staying right where you are. Did you figure that? You ultimately, you were right.
0: Yeah. It just took a long time. But I was scared.
2: But you could have died frozen in the snow because you wandered off somewhere and were like, we have no idea where she was. The last place she was seen was here. And you could have been under a chairlift, like right here near where people go.
0: Well,
2: that didn't occur to you, like, no. I should stay in a place where people are likely to look.
0: Well, no, because I thought, well, I could be out here forever. I don't know. You know, like, in my mind, I figured you got to start moving right away. That's my thought, is don't ever stay in one place too long and wait and hope that someone comes. You got to start moving.
2: That's for people on the run from the law.
0: Oh.
3: You're watching Fugitive or what? What's going on?
2: Then I would understand. I'd be like, you're right, probably don't.
3: Dang, dude. Yeah.
2: Did you ever get lost, T-Rock?
3: Yeah, I got lost, but in the dumbest way. So I got my first radio gig. It was in Mobile, Alabama. And so I had to pack all of my things up in my big old Ford Bronco and head down there. Now, the thing is, I had to pass through Texas, and I had never driven in Texas before in my life. And no one ever told me about how the highways are designed there. So I'm driving, and I'm in Texas. I'm in the city, and I'm like, oh, cool. This is Houston. Awesome. And I see it was something along the lines of like JJ's Wheel Shack, right? I see it on the highway, and I pass. I go, oh, that's interesting. Pass it again. I see it. I go, what is? Oh, wow, there's a lot of them out here. 10 more minutes. I see it again. Then I see it again.
2: Right.
3: I got stuck on what they have out there called loops.
2: Mm-hmm.
3: So in Texas, specifically like in Houston and in Dallas, they have like what they call loops on their highways so that you could drive around their downtown area or the subdivision area. I got stuck on a loop for like an hour and a half.
2: Las Vegas kind of has a loop a little
3: they
2: bit.
3: They do kind of have that. But so I've been stuck on this loop like, because it's a slow turn. It's not like a hard, you know, left bank or anything like that. You're just driving.
2: That's what you did. You did a loop.
3: Totally. She did a loop around the mountain. I did a loop around a city.
2: That's
3: basically.
2: Funny. Those are great stories.
3: Oh, so angry.
2: Man. I have an inner GPS. I'm going to issue this challenge to either of you on the show.
3: Mm-hmm.
2: If you want to challenge me to blindfold me somewhere, drive me somewhere, I'll find my way out. It could be somewhere I've never, ever been. I'll find my way out.
0: No way.
2: Yeah.
0: Wild.
2: I don't know why. I have an inner GPS. And when I was in kindergarten, I left school early one day, and we lived about 3 miles away through a city, like a small city in Southern California. And I walked home.
0: What?
2: And I drove that like maybe a year ago. I went back and drove that route. I'm like, as a kindergartner, how did I know to go? Because I took a bus to school, but I didn't pay attention.
3: Yeah.
2: And it was a different route. But I knew if I went this far this way, I would see the street that I lived on go by, I think. And I had to kind of zigzag, found the street, walked up the street. There was my house. I have no idea how I did that. But I'll tell you, I have an inner GPS and I don't get lost. I've never been lost.
0: I'm so jealous.
2: It's weird.
3: I feel a challenge coming on, man.
2: Yeah, I know. There's got to be a challenge in there somewhere.
0: I definitely want to drop you off somewhere and be like, all right, see ya.
2: I mean, you won't because you'll get lost. I won't see ya. You're like, how do I get out of here? Like, that's the challenge. Right. At least you have a map.
3: Why is Adina following me?
2: Yeah. That's the best. Girl, quit following me. I don't know. I'm lost, too.
3: I don't know where I'm going either.
2: Yeah. Oh, that's funny.
1: Got a question? DM us at Hey Morton, M-O-R-T-O-N, on Instagram, and ask for it by name. Hey Morton.
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10: 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Today, we play a game where you take on Adina in basic trivia. Amanda, how are you today? Sorry, Amanda, I didn't pick up the phone line, so it makes it hard for you to answer. Why can't I hear her? I'm like, oh, you got to pick up the phone
11: line. Hey, Morton.
2: Hey.
11: Good morning.
2: Good morning. I've got some really fun questions. You're going to love these. Adina will, too. And it's really, this is a really fun Beat the Bosnian. So, you know what? If you're paying attention today, your chances are really good. I'll say that.
0: Okay.
2: If you're paying close attention, your chances are really good to win. Are you paying close attention, Amanda?
11: I think so. I want to say yes.
2: All right, we're about to find out. Adina's going to leave the room.
0: Good luck.
2: There she goes.
11: Thank you. You too.
2: So she'll be out of the room. I'm going to ask you 10 questions. You'll have 30 seconds to answer as many as possible. And remember, if you don't know the answer, say pass if you get stumped, because that's always a good strategy. It helps. Okay?
11: Okay, perfect.
2: All right, there's a little bit of a delay on the phone, so I'm going to start the timer after our first question. Good luck to you. On your marks, get set, go. What country is known for its rum?
11: Russia.
2: What Friday night ABC News show is hosted by Elizabeth Vargas?
11: Pass.
2: Name an ingredient of a lasagna.
11: Ricotta cheese.
2: Complete the phrase. Hindsight is always...
11: Pass.
4: Name a Michael Jackson song.
11: Beat It.
4: What year was Joe Biden elected president?
11: Pass.
4: All right. Time's up. You got two today. now, listen. I'm going to let everybody in on a little inside joke today, okay? You ready to have some fun with me? Now, I can tell you now, Amanda, that you're done. What country is known for its rum? It's Puerto Rico. Vodka is the Russian drink you were thinking of.
11: Vodka.
4: Yes. What Friday night ABC news show is hosted by Elizabeth Vargas? It's called 2020, and it's been on for years. Barbara Walters used to host it a long time ago. An ingredient of lasagna, you got that right. Complete the phrase. Hindsight is always 2020. Can you name a Michael Jackson song? You said Beat It. Beat It is correct. What year was Joe Biden elected president? He was elected president 2020. The next question on my list is, what number is considered perfect vision? Do you know?
11: 2020.
4: Very good. So if you're paying attention today, many of the questions, in fact, four of the 10 are answered 2020. And we'll see.
11: 2020, if, yeah.
4: We'll see if Adina catches on. So hold on. We'll have her come back in. So you got two out of five. So it's okay, score. We'll see how she got two out of five.
0: Okay.
4: All right.
0: Well,
4: so
0: that makes me a little nervous.
4: Listen in, Amanda. If you're paying attention, you can win today, Adina. Good luck to you. Okay. 30 seconds on the clock. Say pass if you get stumped. On your marks, get set, go. What country is known for its rum?
0: Pass.
4: And what Friday night ABC news show is hosted by Elizabeth Vargas?
0: Pass.
4: Name an ingredient of lasagna.
0: Noodles.
4: Complete the phrase. Hindsight is always
0: 2020.
4: Name a Michael Jackson song.
0: Beat It.
4: What year was Joe Biden elected president?
0: 2018.
4: What number is considered perfect vision?
0: 2020.
4: All right, you got it after the buzzer, unfortunately.
0: Oh, come on.
4: So what country is known for its rum?
0: I have no idea.
4: Puerto Rico.
0: Oh.
4: Puerto Rican rum is considered the best, right, D-Rock?
3: Yep, Bacardi.
4: Yep. What Friday night ABC news show is hosted by Elizabeth Vargas? Do you have any guess?
0: I don't even know who Elizabeth Vargas is.
4: Okay. Barbara Walters used to host this show back in the day. Do you have any guess?
0: Dateline.
4: 2020.
0: Oh, 2020.
4: 2020.
0: Oh.
4: Yes. Name an ingredient of lasagna. You said noodles. Complete the phrase. Hindsight is always 2020. You got that right. Very good. Name a Michael Jackson song. Beat It. You got that right.
0: Okay.
4: Yeah. What year was Joe Biden elected president? Any guess?
0: I said 2018, but I was trying to...
3: What's your gut telling you?
4: What's your gut telling you? What year it is?
0: Well, it's 2025. But before that, he was... Oh, was it 2020? Mm-hmm. 2024? 2021?
4: Yes. And what number is considered perfect vision?
0: 20... Oh, my God!
3: What show is Barbara Walters on?
0: Oh, wow! Well, you tricked us!
4: I didn't. I said if you're paying attention, it'll be very obvious.
3: I was like, she doesn't get the pattern?
0: Oh, no,
4: she's not going to catch her. She's like, nobody knows perfect vision, so that's not a real question.
3: Right.
0: Oh,
4: Amanda,
0: that's so good.
4: Adina did beat you today.
0: I did?
4: Yeah, you got three. Lasagna, hindsight, and a Michael Jackson song.
3: Okay, buy one. Relax.
0: Wow. Yeah. Sorry.
4: But you could have had like seven if you were just paying attention.
3: Right.
4: Yes, but we have a very nice party gift for you, Amanda, so don't worry about that. We'll take good care of you. In the meantime, it's just another strange edition of Not 2020.
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15: National City crashed on the 5 northbound at the 54. That's going to be off to the right shoulder. Some debris in the roadway. Tire tread to Mission Valley on 163 northbound at Friars. Two right lanes are going to be blocked there. And Escondido, the 78 westbound at Bear Valley Parkway. Problem off to the right. 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

0: 7:35, tickets to go see Gabriel Iglesias in concert at San Diego County Fair. And we'll play Beat the Bosnian. And we'll see if you can take Adina on in basic trivia. See how you do. The questions are above average hard today.
1: Ooh. Okay.
0: Yep.
1: I'm ready for it.
0: They're a challenge. Today, these questions are a challenge. I'm just going to tell you. So, think about it. All right. 7:35, tickets to see Fluffy in concert. This will be good. I think some of these will stump you. I think one you'll just get no matter what. The rest you'll be like, oh, pass. Oh, pass. Ooh, I don't know.
1: Juicy. Okay.
0: All right. We'll see. We'll play Beat the Bosnian coming up 7:35.
2: Coming up next, I want to open up and just ask the question, is it just me? Because there's something that happens in my life when you just, you're up against something and you conquer it and you're like, huh. And you look around like, wait a minute. I deserve something for this.
1: Oh, you want a gold star?
0: Want a what?
1: A gold star.
0: Oh, I said a cold sty. I'm like, what's a cold sty? Oh.
2: And you know what? I do, and I'd like to elaborate about that.
0: You want to, D-Rock, you want to get an award?
2: Yeah, I do, actually. I do.
1: Oh, my God.
2: Yeah, that deserves to be praised. Yeah.
0: So you did something extraordinary, and you feel like it should be recognized, and it's just being overlooked.
2: 100%.
0: All right.
2: I just
0: want to
2: get it off
0: it?
2: My chest. It's... And I get it. It's adulting. But look, okay, when you walk into your house, and you're like, oh, my goodness, this is a mess. What a project ahead of me. And boom, you knock it out. You take care of it. I'm talking laundry, dog poop in the backyard, cleaning out the garage, cleaning up the kitchen, just cleaning around the house. You did it all in one day. And you're standing there at the end of it, and you're like, I feel like I deserve a Gatorade cooler poured on me and a trophy. Like, I really do.
1: Wow.
2: I really do right now.
0: All right, so, here's what I'm going to do. Anyone listening who would like to give D-Rock his flowers, he did laundry, cleaned the garage, and picked up poop, and now would like you to call him and tell him what a great job he did.
2: And wash the dog. Oh, come on.
0: All in 1 week. I mean, day.
2: One day. Yeah, day. I was like, wait a minute.
0: 866-570-1903. Does D-Rock deserve an award for getting all that done? Feels like he does.
2: I'm just saying, man.
0: And you can feel free to call him and be like, yeah, dude, get it. You're knocking out the tasks.
2: Please call.
0: 866-570-1903. Call him and give him his flowers. Next.

0: Morton.
1: Imagine how hard you'll be laughing when you get to the San Diego County Fair and watch Fluffy in concert. Oh, Gabriel Iglesias will be in town. You're going to have a lot of fun. So all you have to do is win Beat the Bosnian coming up at 7:35 right here on Hey Morton. Be a lot of fun. Get you hooked up. Fair's coming. I can't wait.
2: Yeah.
1: Can't believe it, but I also can't wait. It's going to be so much fun. D-Rock has a bit of a dilemma and needs to get some affirmation. Explain what went down.
2: Look, on a day off, I did so many things and got them all completed. I'm talking washed the dog, picked up poop in the backyard, cleaned up the house, cleared out the garage. And I mean cleaned it out, like made a full purge.
1: What was going on in the garage that was clogging up?
2: Because so like,
1: you usually keep things pretty uncluttered.
2: Yeah, but a lot of times if like I'm getting ready for a gig, I got to take equipment down and put things back. And a lot of times you get caught up in the shuffle of things and things get left out. My wife, you know, she's not tall, so like she'll have to climb up something, bring it down, and then put it back up, and again gets lost in the shuffle. So things just lay around in the garage, and we don't necessarily park our cars in the garage.
1: Okay.
2: It's usually open just for space or things that we need to do, right?
1: Right.
2: And so it gets a lot. We get cluttered. So I cleaned it all up, dude. And like at the end of the day, like, you know, when you just look at a mound of things you have to do, and at the end of the day, it's all complete. And I'm talking like before the wife gets home. I'm like, yes.
1: So I got the yard done. I got the laundry. How much laundry are we talking about? Six loads? Seven
2: about
1: loads?
2: Six. About six
1: loads. Loads of laundry.
2: Folded.
1: Folded towels?
2: Yes.
1: Oh, man. And like underwear and socks?
2: Everything.
1: Too, which just
2: even match the socks, bro.
1: Throw in the drawer. I don't know why anyone ever folds underwear. I cannot understand it at all.
2: You know what? That's got to be a debate for another day because I have a problem with that, too.
3: Yeah. What?
2: Oh. I do. I really do.
1: There's no need to because your body heat will iron it as it's tight across your body. You're wearing an ironing device. It's called your body, and it irons your underwear while you wear it.
3: But then they're all just like shoved in a drawer.
1: Yeah.
2: Who cares?
3: Messy.
2: No one's going to see them.
1: Not messy.
3: And there's different types, so you want to like know, like, okay. These
1: I have one type. Well, I don't have
3: maybe that's
2: underwear.
1: Yeah, I'm not like, dang, where's my thong? That never happens to me. That's a different topic. All right, look, 866-570-1903. I would love for someone to call and tell D-Rock about how hard he worked and how amazing it was that he got all that stuff done.
2: Yeah.
1: And he should get an award for doing the chores and then, you know, being done.
3: Oh, my God.
1: He did laundry, cleaned up after the dog, and cleaned the garage. And when you clean the house, what did that include?
2: Like mopping. I didn't hit the baseboards. I did not do that. But
1: okay.
2: We're talking like dishes, the countertops.
1: Did you do the shower and the bathroom? And
2: I didn't do the shower.
1: Okay.
2: I didn't do the shower.
1: Yeah, being really honest.
2: Yeah.
1: All right. 866-570-1903. You're either going to get applauded or you're going to get it.
2: Come on.
1: Either way, you're going to get a response. 866-570-1903. Already Ed's on the phone. Ed, what do you think of this? You want to give him his award?
4: Oh, my gosh. Oh, I jumped on this call so quick. You guys didn't even finish asking a call, and my phone was already ringing. I had to get in on this one. And D-Rock, I love you like a brother. Like, we went to high school together. That's how much I care about you. But this is what a mother, a wife, a sister, they do all the time. This is regular. This is absolutely something that should be done every single week so that you don't get the pile up. I don't have a wife anymore because she passed, but I do it all the time. Every Friday I'm doing all of that. And I walk my dogs as soon as I get home twice so they can do their business, and I pick up right after them so I don't have to go back in the backyard and pick up a whole bunch of it. You got to get in front of it, D-Rock. You got to stay on it, D-Rock. And you know what's going to happen? Your wife is going to love you even more because you took that off her back. You helped her out. You're part of the husband and wife system now. You joined the group of good husband.
3: Mm-hmm.
4: That's the whole thing. That's the reward that I got.
1: Okay, so you got the reward of quietly knowing you were a good husband.
4: There you go.
1: Yes.
4: There you go.
1: Ed, thank you.
4: Navy SEALs, they don't look for accolades. You don't have to tell the Navy SEAL, oh, great job. They go do their thing, and they come back quiet and go back to work wherever they were doing.
1: Yeah.
4: That's how you do it, D-Rock.
1: That's the way you do it, Navy SEAL. When you get done, you just go back into the water quietly, and nobody knows.
2: Yeah. Aye, aye, sir.
1: Yeah, there you go. Ed, thank you, Ed. That's a good take. Monica's on the phone. Monica, D-Rock would like some recognition for the inordinate amount of work he did getting all of his household chores done.
0: You know, first of all, I got to give you props, D-Rock. That is a lot of work. It sounds like you did a lot.
2: Thank you.
0: Lot of stuff. I first of all, that last caller that called in, my instinct, I heard a man's voice, and I'm like, oh, okay. And then especially when he's like, you're my bro, D-Rock, you're my bro. I'm like, oh, okay, here come the pats on the back. That dude broke it down because you know what? I was a stay-at-home mom for 7 years, and it is work, and it's work that nobody necessarily sees.
1: Yeah.
0: It's just, you know, you come home and the house is like magically clean, or the dog poop is picked up, or, you know, like the dishes are done or the laundry is done. And it's all the behind-the-scenes work that just doesn't people don't, men or women, don't seem to get credit for that because it's just expected. And
1: now, Monica,
0: what I think, you know,
1: I have to tell you,
0: yes.
1: I'm interrupting you because I think you agree with D-Rock 100%. You also would like a small coronation for having to do that. I mean, you have 7 years under your belt.
0: That would be nice, but yeah. I'm also realistic that this type of a job will never be recognized. So, like, on the one hand, D-Rock, you did a great job. But number two, nobody's ever going to congratulate you or honor you or do anything because that's just the nature of the work. You're not going to get appreciated. It's not even probably even going to be looked at. You know, that's just reality.
2: Oh,
0: and
2: man.
0: It's sad. But yeah, I mean, good job for doing it. It needed to be done. But this is stuff that a lot of men and women out there do that just doesn't, they don't get credit for it. It's sad and it's a lot of hard work and it's work that's not seen.
1: I will tell you, D-Rock, wait till you're a dad because you go even further down the list. One of the things I realized as a husband is I'm supposed to do the things that they won't do or think of.
2: Right.
1: And then never say anything about it. If I walk outside and something's completely shattered and broken, it's not for me to go, hey, what happened? It's for me to pick it up, put it in the garbage, and act like it never happened. And at the end of it, at the end of it, like when you're, you know, your kids are growing up and all that, that's when you get the flowers. They go, oh, my dad was always there. Oh, my dad always this. My dad did that. Mm-hmm. And that's when you get to collect, when you get the loves later on. But right now, they're just never going to appreciate it.
2: But there's not one little dab of human element where you're like, I would like a cookie.
1: No. I never feel that way.
0: No. Especially once you got kids in the mix. No.
1: Oh, once you got kids.
2: Man.
1: You're like, how dare I? I don't know what you're waiting for. Like, what do you want? Yeah, wait till you get kids. You're going to be like, not only are that, your kid will be like, Dad, you moved all this stuff in the garage. It's like, yeah, because you left it laying out. Well, and how am I going to find it? They're mad at you because you are taking care of business.
2: Now I'm the enemy. Now
1: yes. And you know what you do? You go, all right, got it. I got it. I think you just have to, in the dark, quietly make sure that they're taken care of. And then years later, it comes back when you realize how much they appreciate that you made a safe base.
2: Yeah.
1: Would you agree, Monica?
0: Aww. Yeah, definitely. Definitely.
3: So Navy SEAL. Ed was right. Yeah.
1: Yeah, it kind of is Navy SEALs.
0: It sets the tone.
1: It does set the tone. And what it says is, because what you realize is you're not there to get any credit.
2: Right.
1: You're there for them to do it to the next. So it's a pay it forward situation. You do it for these people,
0: yes.
1: And then they do it for the next generation. It's kind of how it pays forward. And you'll realize, especially once you get a kid,
2: yeah.
1: You'll look at your parents and go, wow. No
2: start,
1: idea.
2: Start apologizing.
1: Oh, my yes. You start apologizing. I had no idea. Monica, thanks for your 7 years. We'll give you you know what? Let's give both of you a big send off. Here we go. Ladies and gentlemen, the accomplishers of the year in life.
2: We adulted.
1: D-Rock has successfully completed his course in being a grown-up.
2: Thank you. Thank you very much.
1: Here's your diploma. Derek Malbro, ladies and gentlemen.
2: Thank you. I'm moving my tassel to the other side.
1: There you go. You have matriculated. Congratulations.

0: 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Hey, Morton.
1: We're about to play a really fun game where you win tickets to go see Gabriel Iglesias, Fluffy, coming to the San Diego County Fair. And we're hooking you up all week with these tickets. So this will be a lot of fun. We'll do it today. We'll do it tomorrow on Friday. And we'll be doing it on our YouTube as well. So if you want to subscribe, good move. And we upload new content all the time. Just go to YouTube, Hey Morton, HeyMorton. All the segments from our show and a lot of fun. Our games, everything. You could play last week's Beat the Bosnian. And it's a lot of fun. So Hey Morton, HeyMorton. On YouTube, that's our channel, and you can just subscribe, and we'll be giving out fair tickets there as well all week long. All right? All right. It is time to play a game on Wednesdays where you take Adina on in basic trivia, and we have a fun little song. Can you beat the Bosnian at basic trivia? I have a list of 12 questions. How many do you think you could get right?
2: I want to go for like 8.
1: Really?
2: Yeah.
1: Well, you only have 30 seconds. So you're going to have to say pass or answer very quickly to get that many.
2: Yeah.
1: These are medium difficulty questions. Medium to difficult questions. All right?
2: All right.
1: Our phone number is 866-570-1903. And we'd love for you to play Beat the Bosnian next. Good luck, everyone. Play along, keep score, and see how you do against Adina in basic trivia. We'll play Beat the Bosnian next here on Hey Morton.

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1: Disneyland tickets coming up at 9:40 this morning. Tickets to the Disneyland Resort for you. Four of them, and all you had to do is put in a code word. We've got another one coming at 8 a.m. and 9 a.m. Each of those is a separate entry towards getting those Disneyland tickets. We want you to go up to the Disneyland Resort, celebrate 70 years. 70 years of being the gold standard. That is hard to be that good for that long.
2: Yeah.
3: It's a long
1: time.
3: What
1: else has been that good for 70 years?
3: Couldn't even tell you.
1: Smuckers.
3: Maybe.
2: Maybe sliced bread, but that's it.
1: Yeah.
3: That's about it.
1: McDonald's hamburgers. There's one probably was made back then. Still going. I don't know, but yeah, that's amazing. So why not win? 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So make sure and put in those code words at Z90.com at 8 and 9 a.m. this morning. Okay? This is a really fun edition of this today. I can't wait for everyone to play along and see how well they do. On Wednesdays, we have you take Adina on head-to-head in a game we call... Time to play Beat the Bosnian. Adina's ready to go. And who's playing today, D-Rock?
3: We have Lauren.
1: Lauren, how are you?
4: Good morning, guys. I'm doing great. How about you?
1: Really good. And it's really great to have you on. Thank you for coming on and playing Beat the Bosnian today. How do you think you'll do?
4: I'd like to play along with you guys in the morning, so I'm hoping I'll do well.
1: All right, good. Well, you probably do pretty good in the car, but it's a little different now that we're talking like real people. It's weird, right?
4: I know. I'm a little nervous now.
1: Yeah, don't be. It's not as hard as you think. And some of these questions today, you'll know some are going to stump you. And when you get stumped, just say, you know what? Pass. Don't waste time trying to figure out the secrets.
2: Yeah.
1: It's not a Rubik's Cube. You just move on to the next thing, okay?
4: I can actually solve a Rubik's Cube, though.
3: Oh.
1: Well, you know what?
2: Oh, boy.
1: Then knock yourself out and eat up the clock. It's up to you.
3: Game on.
1: Yeah. We'd always say saying pass is a good strategy. Adina's really good at doing that.
2: Yes.
1: So I'm just trying to give you that edge. She is. If she doesn't know it, as, like if it's math, pass.
2: Push.
3: Yeah.
1: You're out. Not even going to bother
2: like,
1: with it.
2: Three plus the five, pass.
1: Yeah. All right, Adina, we'll see you.
2: Good luck.
1: Adina's going to leave the room.
4: Good luck.
1: She cannot hear these questions, and so we'll bring her back and ask her the same questions. But first, we'll start with you. And good luck, Lauren. 30 seconds on the clock. It's a tiny bit of a delay on the phone, so I'm going to start the timer right after I ask the first question. Here
4: okay,
1: we go.
4: Sounds good.
1: On your marks, get set, go. Mascarpone is a type of what?
4: Cheese.
1: What Egyptian landmark is on the $1 bill?
4: The pyramid.
1: Name someone who played a president in a movie.
4: Pass.
1: What company made the video game Sonic the Hedgehog?
4: Nintendo? Sega?
1: What's that?
4: Nintendo? Sega?
1: Name a moving company.
4: U-Haul.
1: Froyo is short for what?
4: Frozen yogurt.
1: Name an appliance manufacturer.
4: KitchenAid.
1: All right. Wow, you did really good. I think you got every single one right today. Cheese, oh, pyramid. You passed on name a president in a movie, which is probably smart. That's a hard one you can't think of right away. But
4: nope.
1: Daniel Day-Lewis played Abraham Lincoln. Anthony Hopkins played Richard Nixon. And then fictional presidents, Michael Douglas and the American president, Harrison Ford and Air Force One, and I forgot about this. Morgan Freeman was the president in the movie Deep Impact. So any of those would have done, but hey, you did all right. And Sonic the Hedgehog is on the Sega platform. So good job. So you got 1, 2, 3, 4, 5, 6 right. Very good. Congratulations. All right. 6 out of 7. That's gonna blow Adina away. I think she's gonna be blown away. Well, Adina, all right, here we go. Lauren was able to get 6 right out of 7 questions.
2: Whoa.
1: Yeah.
2: So all right.
1: Let's just have some fun. Don't worry about it, all right?
2: I was like so cool, calm, and collected. Now I'm freaking out. Okay.
1: All right, 30 seconds on the clock. Say pass if you get stumped. On your marks, get set, go. Mascarpone is a type of what?
2: Cheese.
1: What Egyptian landmark is on the $1 bill?
2: The pyramid?
1: Name someone who played the president in a movie.
2: Pass. Pass.
1: What company made the video game Sonic the Hedgehog?
2: PlayStation?
1: Name a moving company.
2: U-Haul.
1: Froyo is short for what?
2: Frozen yogurt.
1: Name an appliance manufacturer.
2: ALG.
1: What animated movie? Oh, time's up.
2: HLG. QRS. Oh, man. T-U-B.
1: Well, I don't know. You got five.
2: Oh, my God. What? Which one did I miss? Which, or did I just not answer enough?
1: Mascarpone is cheese. A pyramid's on the $1 bill. You didn't get a president in a movie.
2: I don't know.
1: Morgan Freeman played the president. Harrison Ford was in Air Force One. Daniel Day-Lewis played Lincoln. Anthony Hopkins was Richard Nixon. Wasn't Rob Lowe like JFK for something? Isn't that right, D-Rock?
3: Yeah, yeah, that's right.
1: Yeah.
2: You know what the problem is? I've never seen any of those movies.
1: Right.
2: Dang it.
1: I mean, remember Josh Brolin played George Bush?
3: That's right.
1: So did Will Ferrell on Saturday Night Live. I mean, there was a lot. Gina Davis was in Commander-in-Chief. Shall I go on?
2: I feel like I could have said any name in Hollywood, yeah.
1: You really could have said many names in Hollywood. You would have been okay.
2: Oh.
1: And then, yes, Pyramid is correct.
3: Mm-hmm.
1: You know what company made the game Sonic the Hedgehog?
2: No.
1: When I play it for you, you're going to be like, oh, man. Do you remember this game? It was Sega.
5: Sega!
3: Oh, my God, the memories.
1: Yes.
3: Yeah.
1: Time to run after those rings.
3: Yep.
1: Then a spike would hit you and like...
3: You got to start all over
1: again. Yes. But yeah, everybody waited for...
5: Sega!
1: There it is. Right. So congratulations, Lauren. You got the rest of them right, though.
2: Oh, wow.
1: Pods, U-Haul, LG, you got all that right.
2: Oh, these are so good.
1: You got
2: oh, my
1: five.
2: God.
1: So one, two... Yeah, three, four, five. Oh. Sorry, Dina. You didn't do it today. Congratulations, Lauren. Nice work.
4: Thank you. Dina, you did so good today, though. Five is awesome.
2: Well, yeah. You say that because you won. But good.
1: You're still trying to
4: hype you up. I couldn't figure out a president either, honestly. So.
2: Yeah.
1: What'd you say?
4: I couldn't figure out the president either. It just couldn't come to me fast enough.
1: And yet, somehow, still, she got Sega, so.
3: Yeah.
2: Oh, that's it. Okay.
1: So this is probably just going to ring in your ears and bum you up. Sorry.
2: Sega.
1: Good job. Right? Sega. There you go. Congratulations.

0: Today's hit music is on Z90. Jibba, are you ready for another phone, Jibba?
1: I'm about to prank call Veronica. And I'm first going to call her and try and give her some information with the number I have. She has no idea who I am. I'm going to say I'm Rob. Then I'm going to call back and say I'm Dennis. And yeah, I gave out her number so that way she could take a message for me and give it to Rob. Oh, dude. Trying to turn this random woman into my answering service.
2: This is going to be bad.
1: It's weird. It's our phone prank, the phone, Jibba.
3: Hello?
1: Hi, yeah. Is Rob there?
3: No, there's no Rob here. I think you have the wrong number.
1: Nope, I got this number, 551212.
3: No, you have the wrong number.
1: That's the number I dialed on my phone. Is that your number?
3: Yeah, that's my phone number, but there's no Rob here.
1: Well, that's weird, because he gave me this number and said to call to get the bank information.
3: Bank information? No, you have the wrong number. I'm sorry.
1: Are you sure about that?
3: I'm positive.
1: 100% sure. So you have no bank information for me. It's Dennis.
3: Absolutely
1: nothing for Dennis. Ah, that's so weird.
3: I don't know any Dennis.
1: Okay. Thank you.
3: Thanks. Have a good day. Hello?
1: Yeah, hi. This is Rob, and I was calling to see if I had received any calls from Dennis.
3: Yeah, I just received a call from Dennis. Who is this?
1: This is Rob. I was calling to leave some information for Dennis, so he already called you, huh? That was quick.
3: How did you get my phone number?
1: I just gave your number to Dennis so he could call you.
3: I don't even know a Rob.
1: No, I'm Rob.
3: I don't know you.
1: Dennis is the one that called you. I was having Dennis call you at your number so that way he could be sure and get the message, because I'm going to be busy here in about an hour and I wasn't sure I was going to be able to get to my phone.
3: Why are you giving out my phone number? How did you get my number?
1: I just made up a number figuring somebody would be at the other end.
4: Oh, my God.
3: No, I'm not your answering machine service. What do you think this is?
1: Well, I just figured we could help each other out.
3: How does this help me?
1: Well, I mean, if you got a flat tire or something, you'd want me to pull over and help you, right?
3: Oh, no. This is ridiculous. No, you're giving out my phone number to random people.
1: Right, but just to help give them some... Do you want to help me or not?
3: No, I don't even know you.
1: Well, you know me now. I'm Rob.
3: No,
1: what's your name?
3: I don't know you, Rob. My name's Veronica. I don't
1: know
3: you.
1: Okay, well, now we're friends. Do you want to help a friend out or not? That's what friends do. If I was stuck on the side of the road, you would help me out. I'd be like, hey, Veronica, help me out. Let me just real quick give you the information. And if Dennis calls back, you can give it to him, okay? Because I've got a lot going on today, and I'm going to be swamped.
3: Oh, my God. No, I'm not giving anyone any information for you. This is ridiculous. I'm hanging up now.
1: Well, no.
3: Thank you so much. Don't give out my phone number again.
1: Wait. If you ever need help with something, you've got my number now, right? Did my number show up? You could call me and I'll help you with something.
3: I don't want to help you with anything, and I don't need
1: really?
3: Any help.
1: So that's the kind of friends we're going to be.
3: Yeah, we're not friends.
1: We're not
3: Rob.
1: Friends. We've been talking on the phone. Rob, Veronica, hey, we're friends.
3: No. Look, we're not friends. I don't know you.
1: Come
3: Please
1: on.
3: Don't give out my
1: Come
3: phone
1: on.
3: Number.
1: All right, I'll tell you what. I'll give you a Jibba if you do it.
3: Oh, my God. I'm on the radio right now, aren't I?
1: Veronica!
3: Oh, you got me.
1: It's me, Rick. It's the phone, Jibba. Oh, man.
3: Oh, my God.
1: Didn't you notice Rob's voice was eerily similar to Dennis that called you to first?
3: They were. I just thought the whole call was so weird.
0: You just made a call, Jibba. 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
1: 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On Wednesdays, we play a game where all you have to do is take on Adina in basic trivia. We call it Sonia wants to beat the Bosnian today, so let's welcome Sonia to the show. How are you today, Sonia?
3: I'm good. Thank you. Good morning.
1: Good morning. Have you played this before and thought today's the day I'm going to go for it?
3: Yes. Hopefully my mind is straight today.
1: Yeah. What would make it go sideways?
3: Not having my cup of coffee.
1: Oh, dear.
2: That'll do it.
1: Have you had it yet or no?
3: Nope.
1: Well, you know what?
9: Sideways we go.
1: She's saying there's a chance.
2: Yeah.
1: All right. Well, listen, today's questions, I'll tell you, they're not crazy hard. They're just, you got to think for a second. I know each of you will get some of them right. Ooh. So that's good news. How many will they get right? Well, we'll find out next as we get ready to play Beat the Bosnian. Adina, any final words?
9: Good luck.
1: All right. There you go.
3: Thank you.
1: Adina. She's going to head into D-Rock Studio, and we'll make sure that she can't hear these questions when we ask them to you. 30 seconds on the clock. Remember to say pass if you get stumped, okay?
3: Okay.
1: On your marks, get set, go. What is the name of the numbering system at the library?
3: Duodecimal.
1: Name a type of hard candy.
3: Peppermint.
1: What is the black dot on your eye called?
3: The iris.
1: Name a skin disease.
3: Melanoma.
1: What country did the Titanic set sail from?
3: Europe.
1: What Oscar-nominated thriller starred Jodie Foster?
3: Pass.
1: All right, time's up. You got three right today. I know it seemed like more, right? But no. You were out of six, you got three right. Dewey Decimal is correct.
3: Holy.
1: Type of hard candy. I'll give you peppermint candy, 100%. Jolly Ranchers is another good one. What is a black dot on your eye called? Is your pupil. The iris is the colored part around it. Name is skin disease. I'll give you melanoma because it is. It's skin cancer. Also psoriasis, eczema, dandruff, shingles, all those would have qualified. What country did the Titanic set sail from? You said Europe. It did set sail from Europe, but actually England is the country. Europe is the continent. And when you hear it back, you're like, oh my gosh. And what Oscar-nominated thriller starred Jodie Foster? Do you know? Nope.
3: No.
1: It's Silence of the Lambs.
3: Oh my goodness.
1: Yes. So we're going to send you a case of fava beans to go with your liver tonight. All right, let's bring Adina back in. You're like, man, I played Beat the Bosnian. All I got are all these fava beans. All right. All right, Adina, out of six, she got three right.
9: Fair. Okay.
1: All right. Yes, it was fair. I was here for it. You're saying a fair performance?
9: Yeah, that's good.
1: All right. Know? Now listen in, Sonia. Let's see how Adina does. 30 seconds on the clock, and good luck to you. Say pass if you get stumped. What?
9: I'm just nervous now. Right. Like, wait, it just hit me.
1: I love that you're still nervous. All right, here we go. 30 seconds on the clock. Say pass if you get stumped. On your marks, get set, go. What is the name of the numbering system at the library?
9: Oh, numerical.
1: Name a type of hard candy.
9: Jolly Rancher.
1: What is the black dot on your eye called?
9: On my eye? Oh, a pupil.
1: Name a skin disease.
9: Psoriasis.
1: What country did the Titanic set sail from?

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2: 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All right, it's next here on Hey Morton.

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1: Z90. When you have a question, there's nothing we can't answer. Whatever you want to know, just ask for it by name. Hey Morton.
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8: 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Hey Morton.
9: No matter what you want to know, we'll answer. You just hit us up in the DMs at Hey Morton.
10: Connor asked, Hey Morton, if you were a ghost, how would you haunt people?
11: Oh, man, I know exactly. I'm going to save mine for last, because mine, I believe this with every fiber of my being. This is exactly what I would do. I hope I come back as a ghost to do this.
10: Mm. Oh.
11: Oh, yes.
10: I would be the type of ghost where I'm lightly messing with people by moving their belongings, right? So if you get home and you put your keys on a certain table, I'm going to move them just a little over. You're going to go, what was that?
11: Oh, you'll hear it?
10: Well, hopefully you won't hear it, but you'll see it, right? Like, your purse isn't exactly in the spot you left it.
11: Why would you say, what was that? You'd be like, hey, where'd that go?
10: I'm thinking the person would go, hey, you know, why are they, like, 5 inches this way? It was like, why is my purse on that chair? It's usually on this chair.
11: How long before she gets frustrated and starts going, all right, you didn't notice? Oh, you got to notice.
0: Yeah.
11: Put your purse in the toilet. Now you notice.
10: I'm here.
11: Hello, ghost. I need recognition. I need to know.
10: But that's how. It's like just moving little objects. They're daily objects that they reach for and they put in specific places. Just move them a little
11: that
10: bit.
11: That sounds like you phone that one in.
10: Well, I think it would be so fun. I don't know what it is about it, because people lose their mind the second they can't find something. Or if they see it, they go, no, I could have sworn I put it here. And that confusion is scary.
11: I've got exciting news for you. You could do that now.
0: Right.
11: You need to be a ghost.
0: To yourself. Yeah.
11: You go into people's office cubicles or your friend's homes. Yeah. Get started. Just waiting to be a ghost.
0: Oh, my God, dude.
11: Sorry. All right, D-Rock, what about you?
0: I think for me, I would be a performative ghost. Now, here's the deal. Like, I would haunt you and scare you and freak you out till you thought that there was an opportunity to maybe make money off of this. Like, I'd flicker the lights or, like, mess with the television or make a faucet run, right?
11: You want a tourist spot.
0: No, but here's the deal. Here's the deal. Like, I want you to be able to, like, hype it up, sell it, and then I won't do a thing when anybody shows up.
11: A tourist spot.
0: Yeah, but I'd leave you hanging,
10: but
0: though.
10: But a scam.
0: Yeah, I'd totally leave you hanging. Like,
11: come to the haunted house.
0: Yeah, yeah. And you're like, did you hear that? And you're like, no, you didn't hear a thing, because I didn't
11: touch anything. Ghost chasers show up and nothing.
0: Yeah, totally.
10: That's just mean.
11: You know what? Again, I don't think you would do it, because you'd be like, I couldn't help myself. I had to do more. You were there with a blowtorch putting Jesus in a tortilla.
0: No, yeah. Got the Jesus torch.
11: Yeah. Oh, my God, look at it.
0: There you go.
11: Here's mine. I promise on my own soul that I would do this.
10: Okay.
11: I would find girls who lost their dads, and I would find things that would remind them of their dads and leave them in spots so they knew their dad was always with them.
0: Oh, that's cute, like little Easter eggs.
11: Yeah.
10: That's creepy.
11: It's not creepy, because they don't know it's me. They think it's their dad, and so that way they feel safe that their dad's always watching over them.
10: Oh,
0: what if their dad's like, hey?
11: Well, I don't know if their dad's, maybe their dad's not around, right?
0: Yeah, that's true.
11: But I would find, if I saw a girl who's missing their dad and crying, I would find like, oh, this dad, he loved hockey. I'm going to leave a little something, or this dad always took his daughter to this restaurant. I'm going to leave the menu on the
10: hood. I would think someone's playing a sick joke, like prank or joke on me.
11: It's funny, because that's exactly what you want to do. So what are you looking at? At least I'm making someone feel better. Right. What is with you?
0: It's like being there for a dead, deadbeat dad.
11: So if you're going to do it for all the wrong reasons. Yeah. That's the right thing. All right. Thanks.
1: Got a question? DM us at Hey Morton, MORTON, on Instagram, and ask for it by name. Hey Morton.
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11: 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We play a game on Wednesdays where all you have to do is beat Adina at basic trivia. It's called Daniel is ready to play today. Let's bring him in. Daniel, welcome to Beat the Bosnian. How are you?
12: I'm doing great. Hey, Morton.
11: Hey, Morton. We've got 30 seconds on the clock, and Adina's going to leave the room. I've got 10 questions to ask you. You can either answer or say pass if you get stumped. The clock is going, so I always say pass. Okay. If it's even 1 second you don't know the answer, just say pass and move on. Get to the easy ones first.
13: There you go.
11: Yeah, be very easy. In the meantime, let's say we get through all 10 questions and you've said pass a bunch, we'll go back to the ones we said pass on and start over if there's time left, okay? Then
12: we're gonna
11: bring Adina back in. We'll ask her the same questions and compare scores. Right? Everybody up to speed?
10: Yes.
11: All right. Very good. Everybody play along in your car right now, and let's see how well you do. Adina, so long.
10: All right. Good luck.
11: That was good luck to you, Daniel.
12: Thank you.
13: Maybe to me, because you know what? It's not easy being here sometimes. All right, here we go. 30 seconds on the clock. Say pass if you get stumped. On your marks, get set, go. Name a city in Greece.
12: Paris.
13: What fish is orange inside?
12: A scallop.
13: Name a movie with Justin Timberlake in it.
12: Out of time. In time.
13: Where would you find a piston?
12: Car motor.
13: Name an NHL team.
12: The Ducks.
13: What state has Yellowstone National Park?
12: California.
13: All right. Time's up. Today you got three right. D-Rock, I need you to look something up real quick. In fact, I have to because Adina's in your room. I don't want Adina to see this. I'm looking up Justin Timberlake in time. Just to make sure we'll give you credit for that. Absolutely. So today, you name a city in Greece. You said Paris? No, that's France. Greece, Athens would be probably the number one, they would say. What fish is orange inside? Orange fish inside is kind of, it's more red. We're looking at salmon for that one. Name a movie with Justin Timberlake. You said In Time, correct. Engine has a piston and an NHL team. You said the Ducks, absolutely. Anaheim Ducks. And Yellowstone National Park is in Idaho, Wyoming, and Montana. All parts of that park are in those states. California has Yellowstone. I'm sorry, Yosemite. And those two often get mixed up. So that's a common mistake. So out of six, you got three today. Not bad. Let's bring Adina in and see how she does. Hold on. Here she comes. We'll see how this goes. All right, Adina. Okay. Out of six, he got three right.
10: Oh, all right.
13: So we'll see how you do. Listen in, Daniel. Good luck to you, Adina. 30 seconds on the clock. Say pass if you get stumped. On your marks, get set, go. Name a city in Greece.
10: Athens.
13: What fish is orange inside?
10: Salmon?
13: Name a movie with Justin Timberlake.
10: Oh, The Social Network.
13: Where would you find a piston?
10: In football.
13: Name an NHL team.
10: Oh, the Canada Dry team. Yeah.
13: What state has Yellowstone National Park? Time's up.
10: The one.
14: Canada Dry.
13: See, Daniel, you thought you were going to lose.
14: I need that jersey.
12: No, I was very, very hopeful.
13: Yeah. Well, dreams come true. Yeah.
10: Oh, my God.
13: You haven't won yet. It's a tie game. Athens is in Greece.
10: Yes. Okay.
13: Salmon is orange inside.
10: Okay.
13: Social Network.
10: Yes.
13: Justin Timberlake. No doubt. He was also in Trolls, Popstar, Palmer, all movies with him. Where would you find a piston? It's very interesting that you associated a football team with that because the Detroit Lions are the football team in Detroit. The Detroit Pistons are the basketball team.
10: Oh.
13: And you would find a piston in an engine motor.
14: Yes.
13: It's part of a motor. Name an NHL team. You said the Canada Drys.
10: I know Canada Drys the drink.
14: It's refreshing.
10: They probably have a team, too. Well,
14: I don't think they have a Stanley Cup, but...
13: Yeah, no one's... It's not like, you know... Right? It's not like the Anaheim Mighty Ducks playing the Canada Drys. Yeah. Thirstiest team in all of NHL.
14: It's all product placement.
13: Yes. All right, listen. Here's what we need to do.
10: Wait, what is a team, though? A Canadian?
13: Oh, why? A Canadian team? Vancouver Canucks, Toronto Maple Leafs, Calgary.
10: Okay.
13: Yeah, right. I could go
14: not
13: on.
14: The Drys.
10: Got it.
13: Yeah. None of the Drys. Just came in and had like a salad and a drink. Yeah.
10: Anyway, yeah, that's that one
13: whole
10: was
13: different
10: weird too.
13: One. Yeah, all
10: this
13: right.
10: This is
13: so,
10: like top two.
13: Okay, so top two, and I'm imagining you're bringing it to the air because you want validation.
10: Well, because I don't think, I think it's rude, and I think I'm in the right. So my friends and I are going, not to say like big long road trip, but we're going to go like 4 to 6 hours away out of town next weekend. So we've all planned it out. Like we're excited.
14: Good for you guys.
10: And one of my friends jumped at the opportunity. Like I'll drive. Cool, because I definitely don't like to drive. I'm bad at driving. So, like, if someone else wants to drive, all for it. And that was their idea. Like, yeah, we'll pack it up. Like, we'll go. It'll be fun. Of course, we've all sort of decided we'll chip in with, like, food and things like that. Like, who's bringing what?
14: Mm-hmm.

0: the other night, I get a Venmo from the friend that's driving for our trip. A Venmo request for gas. I got a gas bill. Like, pending, Adina, pay up.
1: How much?
0: $54 and like something cents.
1: That seems oddly specific for a road trip you haven't taken yet.
0: Well, I'm assuming they did the gas buddy thing. Like, oh, it's going to be like round trip. We're going for this many hours. This is how far we're going to drive.
2: What will it cost?
0: Between, I think, four of us, right?
2: Mm.
0: Wait, what? We haven't even gotten in the car yet. Why am I paying up? Why am I getting a bill? A gas bill? That's rude.
1: So they invited you on this trip.
0: That's rude.
1: And you think, you know what? I can't believe they asked me to pay for my share of the gas. Because it's going to be apparently $216 in gas.
0: Like, in my world, and in the way I think is appropriate, is if someone says, hey, you know what? I'll drive us there. Cool. That's on you. You just took the responsibility of having a proper vehicle to take us there and back and covering the gas. Now, if I feel like I'm up for it when I get in the car or after the trip or something, and I, like, slide you a 20, you know, thanks so much, then okay. But you don't hit me with a gas bill. You don't do up front like, hey, and it's going to cost this much for the trip. Am I crazy?
1: 866-570-1903.
0: Like, you volunteer. You pay, you know, tribute. I volunteer. You raise your hand. Like, it's on you. You got to take care of the bill.
2: Tribute.
1: 866-570-1903. Is Adina crazy for thinking it's rude to send her a Venmo for a road trip gas bill?
0: Crazy.
1: What do you think?
0: Oh, my gosh.
1: 866-570-1903. I want to ask you to tell Adina whether or not it's rude for someone to go, hey, you got to pitch in for gas for this big road trip we've all agreed on. All right. I want to know, anyone listening who thinks that's crazy that someone would do that to her? Or is it rational and normal and, well, acceptable? What do you think?

0: birthday, we give you 4 tickets to the Disneyland Resort at 9:40. 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And then you just put that in at Z90.com. 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
1: I want to know if it was completely rude that I got hit with a gas bill ahead of a road trip that I'm doing with my friends next weekend. We all like, hey, this would be fun. It's like almost 6 hours away, but we'll make like a whole weekend out of it. And one of our friends raised their hand like, I'll drive. Cool. Like, love it. I don't want to drive. You drive. I feel like if you raise your hand and you said, I'll drive, you're covered. You're covering the bill. You're covering the car. Whatever has to happen with the car, it's on you. I feel like if I want to chip in, sure. But I got a hit with a Venmo request like, hey, pay up.
0: You think that's rude?
1: Pay up.
0: 866-570-1903. We want to know what you think. Sahira, what is your take on this? Is that rude to send a Venmo request?
2: Hi, good morning. Are you talking to me?
0: Sariba, yes. Thank you.
2: Yes, hi, good morning. I love your show. I love you guys so much. I listen to you every morning. I don't think that's rude. I think she should have waited.
1: What?
2: Because you never know. Maybe the trip canceled. But you know what? She's bringing the car. She's putting mileage on the car. She's driving. Why does she have to pay for the gas?
1: It's her car.
2: I understand it's her car, but she's driving everybody. She's putting mileage on her car. She's driving. She cannot have fun because she has to concentrate on the driving, make sure she takes you guys safe. Why does she have to pay for the gas? Actually, we do that with my friends. Whoever says I drive, that doesn't mean she volunteered to pay for the trip. And we do it. I have 14 best friends. We go places and we pay for the gas, whoever is driving. Sometimes we rent a car and we pay for it. We pay for everything and we actually get her a gift, believe it or not.
1: Wow.
2: We really do. We pitch in like 10 bucks and get her something, a gift card or something for driving. I think it's fair what she's doing. I'm sorry to say that.
0: No, don't be sorry. I agree with you. I'm just glad you're saying it because Adina wouldn't hear me if I said it. I'd be like, you need to pitch in. She'd be like, no, I don't.
1: I mean.
2: No, I really, Adina, I promise you she's doing a favor. She's sweet to do this. You know, you guys going to be dancing in the car, having fun in the car. And here she is. She has to make sure she takes you guys safe.
1: True.
2: And, you know, paying for the gas, really. I think that's the least she can ask for, you know?
0: Oh.
2: And she's putting mileage on her car.
0: It's a nice thing. I agree. I totally
2: Adina,
0: agree.
2: Adina, please. I agree with you that she should have waited. That is true. But, you know, maybe she just want to make sure that you guys know that you have to pay, you know, to get ready. So it's fair what she's doing. Just thank her for what she's doing and go have a good time. You know, $54 is nothing.
0: Yeah, there you go.
2: But it makes her feel better. It makes her feel good. You know, I got a bunch of friends that they care, you know. I'm driving and they split the gas money.
1: No.
0: Well, Sariba, thank you. You make good sense. I hope you take her advice. Melinda's on the phone. Melinda, what do you say? Adina has been hit with a Venmo request ahead of a road trip.
3: Yeah, I think it's fair. She might not have to pay it right now. Maybe when the trip comes, obviously, because things happen in between. And they might not end up going. It is her car, but it is their trip together. So you should pitch in for gas. And gas prices right now are crazy. So I don't think you should expect your friends to pay for all of the gas for your trip together.
1: I agree with you. But that my problem there is you just said it. You're like, hey, you should chip in. That's up to your friends, right? Like, before the trip, during the trip, after the trip, like, hey, I'll slide you a 20. I slid a 10.
3: Are you talking about the amount?
1: In my mind,
3: are you talking about the amount?
1: I actually got like a gas bill here it is, to the T, this is how much it's going to cost, and you owe it to me. Like, aren't we friends? Aren't we doing this trip together? You volunteered. I might volunteer during the trip to buy us all coffee. Like, it shouldn't be this, like, here's a bill transaction.
3: Maybe she should have talked to you beforehand, before sending that Venmo, and been like, hey, like, do you think that she can pitch in this much? Not just hit you with a bill. I agree on that part.
1: The nickel, I feel like I'm being nickel and dime. Like, okay, it's going to cost exactly this much, and we can't go a mile over or like this. It's your responsibility. You volunteered.
0: There is something you keep saying.
3: It's your trip. It's your trip together.
0: Yeah, you keep saying this too. You keep going, look, it's up to me at the end of it. If I want to pitch in a 10 or a 20, that's the problem. You're pitching in a 10 or a 20 on a $54.
1: I mean.
0: Melinda, thank you so much. A voice of reason here keeps going. Kira, what do you think, Kira?
4: I think, you know, I never, ever, ever agree with Adina, but I do agree with her this time. Just because it's like, no one asked you to drive, dummy.
1: Exactly.
0: That's a kind of brutal honesty in a friendship.
4: Guys, if it was going to be like that, y'all should have talked about it, the whole thing, being like, okay, wait, this is how much it's going to cost for gas. Like, no one asked that dummy to do that.
1: Thank you.
0: Man, I'd like to see you and Adina on a road trip, man.
5: I'm filming that one.
4: Oh, you don't want to be with me anywhere.
0: That means I want to be with you everywhere. I like crazy.
4: Yeah,
0: I think it's fun.
4: You'd make me so nervous. Oh, my God.
0: Why would I make you nervous?
4: Because I'd have to straighten it up.
0: I wouldn't freak you out.
4: Like a shot or two of acne came around.
0: I would let you drive, decide where we're going, and I would just reach over and like gently rub your earlobe. Like, hey, just relax.
1: Oh, my God.
4: Oh, yeah. In what world would that be working in? Hey, let's call your wife real quick and talk to her.
0: Oh, she would get a kick out of it.
4: I know she would. Yes, she would.
0: Kara, thank you.
4: She's like, let him do it for somebody else. Totally fine. Get him out of my car.
0: That's exactly right. Oh, you call us again, okay? We want to talk to you more.
4: I will, you know. Bye. Bye.
0: See you. We're asking, Dina got a Venmo request for an upcoming road trip for gas money. Norma, what do you think? Is that rude?
6: Hell yeah, it is. Because you raised your hand, you're volunteering your own car, you pay for your gas.
1: Mm-hmm.
6: You know? Yeah. Because otherwise, how do you know it's $54 per person? Gas prices here are ridiculous. You don't know if it could be more, it could be less. You know?
5: I'm learning a lot about...
6: You raised your hand. Yeah, you raised your hand. You volunteered. You pay for your own gas.
5: I'm learning a lot about friendship here. We were once friends, and then we decided to go on a road trip, and now all of a sudden I'm just the driver. You know, like... Just...
6: Right, exactly.
5: Do I wear a suit and a hat? And...
0: All right, Norma. So let me ask you something, Norma. You're the one that volunteers. You got everyone in the car. They're all driving. You stop at a Pilot gas station or whatever, and you get some food. You guys all get back in the car, and you guys are having a really good time. Road trip's over. Is there any part of you that feels like, gosh, they could have chipped in?
6: No, not really. No. Uh-uh.
0: And the gas was $350 worth of gas.
6: Oh, that's what you pay. You raise your hand. You pay for it.
0: Would you ever raise your hand?
6: Hell no.
5: That's the thing.
0: There you go.
5: That's the thing. Yeah, exactly.
0: That's it.

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2: All right, we're about to play Guess Words. 866-570-1903. We need two contestants to play Guess Words. Someone to play with D-Rock, someone to play with Adina, and then send her a Venmo for... Where would you, if you were going to go on a road trip, where would you go right now? Somewhere local.
3: Oh, gosh. Julian.
2: Oh. All right. Julian it is. 866-570-1903. Call in. Let's play Guess Words. All you have to do is guess words from the clues you get from D-Rock or Adina. It's really easy. We've got two slots, so grab one before it's too late. And we'd love for you to... head on out and play Guess Words and have some fun. Play along, see how well you do. It's Guess Words next here on Hey Morton.

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1: Hey, morning.
0: It's time for Guess Words.
2: Okay, time to play Guess Words. This will be a lot of fun. Want to start out today with Wade. And Wade, welcome to Guess Words. Who are you going to play with today, D-Rock or Adina?
3: I want Adina to win, so I'm going to win. I'm going to play with Adina.
2: Yeah.
4: Okay.
2: All right, this is great. Yes. We do too. We're wanting more of that to happen. And so good luck to you, Wade. Good luck to you, Adina. 30 seconds on the clock. Say pass if you get stumped. On your marks, get set, go.
4: You get to the top of a mountain to see the pretty
3: sunset view.
4: Yes.
3: Scenery.
4: If you're a guy, you blank a date for a girl. You're like, oh, don't worry, I will blank it all out.
3: Hey, plan it all out.
4: Yes. You grow vegetables in your home
3: garden.
4: Yes. If you fall down, you will blank yourself.
3: Hurt.
4: Yes. You go to a 5-star blank, like a really nice hotel is a
3: restaurant.
4: No.
2: A 5-star blank is anything. A 5-star
4: hotel.
2: But a 5-star restaurant could be 5-star.
5: Oh yeah.
2: Hotel.
4: Well, that's what I said.
2: You go to a 5-star.
4: Like a nice hotel.
2: And then you said hotel.
4: Yeah.
2: Yeah, that's going to throw them off.
4: Oh.
5: Yeah, more of an all-inclusive.
2: Yes, yeah, that's a good one.
3: Yeah. Resort.
2: There
3: resort.
2: You go. Boom. You got it.
5: There you go.
2: Thank goodness the timer. Thank goodness you had 2-minute timer.
4: I'm telling you, if we had 60 seconds.
5: And help.
2: Yeah.
4: It'd be a totally different game.
2: It would be.
5: If it was
2: resort's not an easy word, because I would have been like... You know what I mean? This is when you have no other options. It's your last resort.
5: Oh, yeah, that's a good one, too.
3: Oh, that's a good one.
2: Yep. Well, they're all good later on, aren't they? All of them. All the good clues come after the timer. But you know what? You guys have a respectable score today. You got 4.
4: Oh.
2: So hold on to that number, and let's see if it's a tie game today, Wade. Tita is waiting to play. We're going to see if Tita can get 4. Tita, you need to get at least 4 to tie, 5 to win. Can you do it, you and D-Rock?
6: We can do that. Let's go, Morton. This is going to be fun.
2: All right, here we go. 30 seconds on the clock. Say pass if you get stumped. On your marks, get set, go.
5: This will lock or unlock your front door.
6: Key.
5: Yes, for a prom, you rent a stretch...
6: Limo.
5: In order to drive, you need a valid driver's
6: license.
5: For breakfast, I'll make bacon and scrambled
6: eggs.
5: The Atlantic, the Pacific. These are all types of
6: ocean.
5: Yes, you need your signal to make a left or right
6: turn.
5: Yes, this is. Oh my goodness! If you need space for someone to stay at your house, it's the guest
6: room.
2: Room's right.
5: I don't know why I couldn't say it.
2: Yeah, it's a tough one. You're like, don't say bedroom. Don't right. say living room. Yeah. I guess you go to a hotel and say, I need a blank for the night.
5: Yeah, that's
2: no,
5: true.
2: No, you don't do that. Yeah. Who knows what they'll bring out?
5: Yeah.
2: Diaper? No. This lady? No. Not a lady.
5: A phone charger?
2: How about just a room? That would be enough. Oh, well, listen. You guys won today. You got 6, so congratulations.
6: Yay.
2: Good job today. You're right. Yay is right.
5: Good job.
2: Tina, you're good at this. Call back and play with Adina, because I know Adina's like, I think I could go somewhere with
5: this. Yeah.
2: Yep, you get the clues, so you got to call back and play with Adina.
6: Yes.
2: All right, it's happening. Get ready for Tina,
6: all right.
2: Adina. All right.
6: Thank you.
2: Thank you for
6: all right.
2: All right, thank you.
4: Woo!
2: Woo! It's a hype. I love it. Thank you for playing Guess Words here on Hey Morton.
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0: Today's hit music is on Z90. Jibba, are you ready for another phone, Jibba?
1: I'm about to prank Joe. He is a manager of a movie theater. I'm going to tell him my wife is on her way down to see a movie. Do not let her buy a ticket because I want to see it with her and I don't want her to see it before me. So you got to help me out and stop her. It's our phone prank, the phone, Jibba.
2: Peter's box office, how can I help you?
1: Yeah, who am I speaking to?
2: This is Joe.
1: Joe, I need you. Can you help me out with something real quick? I'm just going to need your help. I've got somebody who might be on the way down there and I need to get him a message.
2: Okay, so what can I do with you?
1: I think my wife may be on the way down there. If she gets there, before she buys a ticket, I need you to have her call me, okay? It's urgent that she calls me. I can't get a hold of her right now.
2: Okay, what's her name?
1: Her name is Charlotte. She's about 5'7", brunette, waist long hair. She always carries a giant red tote bag, like a giant purse with a big M on the side. And it's like bright red with a big black M on the side. So you'll see her. If she gets there, no matter what, don't let her buy any tickets. Just have her call me first.
2: Okay, and you said her name was Charlotte?
1: Yeah, Charlotte. That's it. Now, this is super, super important.
2: Okay, should I tell her it's an emergency?
1: Well, don't tell her it's an emergency. I don't want to freak her out. But the most important thing is don't let her buy a ticket, no matter what, okay? Unless she calls me, you may not sell her a ticket. Do you understand?
2: Well, I can't stop her from buying a ticket, but I can give her your message.
1: But listen, Joe, is it? You have got to stop her from buying a ticket. No matter what you do, you cannot let her buy one. So promise me you won't sell her a ticket, okay?
2: Yeah, I can't do that. If someone comes to buy a ticket, I have to sell them a ticket.
1: But you've got to help me out on this one, man. You do not let her in the theater under any circumstance. In fact, tell you what, how about you call me if she gets there before you buy her a ticket, tell her there's some problem or something, and then you call me, okay?
2: Sir, I really can't do that.
1: Well, you can do it, and you've got to do it.
2: I'd like to help you out, but I'm not the manager.
1: Here's the thing.
2: Is there a reason that you don't want her in our theater?
1: No, that's not the problem. I'll just tell you what the issue is, okay? And you'll understand this. Every time a new movie comes along, we will sit there and I'll say, oh, that looks good, let's go see it, and then she'll go see it without me and she spoils the movie for me and I end up not seeing it.
2: How would you
1: feel if your wife was doing that to you?
2: I'd be pretty pissed.
1: Right, exactly. When you watch a Netflix show that you were supposed to watch together, that's like treason.
2: Oh, believe me, I understand you. Believe me.
1: So, bro, you cannot let her come and buy tickets. You got to make sure she doesn't get in the theater,
2: sir,
1: okay?
2: I can't stop her from buying a ticket.
1: But you've got, do you understand what I'm saying? Hey, look, dude, you're cutting into half your you're cutting your profits in half because I'm not seeing the movies.
2: I understand you, but we cannot stop her from buying.
1: You can't stop her. You know what you say? You go, oh my gosh, there's something the matter with the ticket machine. It's jammed. You know what? How about you call your husband first? He said it's real urgent. Practice with me. Here we go. Hi, I'd like to buy a ticket.
2: No, sir, we can't do that. That seems like a problem.
1: So you can't sell me a ticket? Oh no. Why would
2: that?
1: Why would you do that?
2: I can't do that. Is this a joke? Man,
1: Joe,
2: this is not funny.
1: It is funny. It's a prank call. It's a phone, Jibba.
2: What's a Jibba?
1: A phone, Jibba, is a prank call. You're on the radio right now. We're making a prank call on you, man. My wife's not coming down.
2: Come on, man. Are you serious right now?
1: Yeah.
2: I was seriously like, is this guy playing around? Is he playing a joke on me today? I was like, what?
1: Your manager, Alice, said that you're a really super nice guy and that we could have some fun with you. So I thought I would call and say, don't let my wife buy a ticket. No, my wife's not coming down to watch the movie.
2: Oh, man, I was being nervous. I didn't even know what to tell you. I wanted to help you out, but I can't do that.
0: You just made a phone, Jibba. 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
1: Could you beat the Bosnians? Sonia's on the phone, and she's going to see if she can beat the Bosnian today. How are you, Sonia?
10: Good morning. I'm good. How about you?
1: Hey, excited to have you on. Now, Adina has had a pretty good track record lately.
11: Mm-hmm.
1: It's been, I think, more than 50-50. I think you've been winning more than 50-50.
11: I think so, too.
1: Yes. So today might be the day that you beat Adina and put her back in the losers category.
12: Ooh.
1: We'll see what happens. We're going to give you 30 seconds to answer trivia questions while she's out of the room. When you're done, I'll give you the correct answers on the ones you got wrong, give you your score. We'll bring her back in, ask her the same questions, and compare scores. And that's where it gets interesting. So let's do it.
11: Good luck, Sonia.
10: Thank you. Right,
1: there she goes. Gently puts down the headphones and door shut. All right, 30 seconds on the clock. Now, Sonia, remember to say pass if you get stumped. There's no point spending time on questions that you don't know the answer. Just get to the ones you do, okay?
10: Okay.
1: All right, there's a little bit of a delay, so I'm going to start the timer right after the first question. Here we go. On your marks, get set, go. Who started Apple Computers with Steve Jobs?
10: Pass.
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10: Pass.
1: Besides a camel, what animal is known for its hump?
10: Toad.
1: Where would you order the tour of Italy?
10: Olive Garden.
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10: REI.
1: Where is the car company Audi from?
10: New Zealand.
1: All right. Apple Computers,
10: horrible.
1: You passed on that. No, actually, not as bad as you think. So out of seven, actually, you know, you answered a lot of questions. Usually we get to about five. So out of seven questions, you got one, two, three right. So the person that started Apple.
10: That's less than half.
1: It's not. You're right. This actually wasn't that good. I'm going to be honest. Now, hold on. Let's go over your correct answers, and you can feel good about that. The person who started Apple Computers with Steve Jobs was Steve Wozniak. Candy bar without chocolate. Payday. You got that one right away. That's really good. Movie quote. You're going to need a bigger boat. Do you know what that is? Jaws.
10: No.
1: Jaws. He sees the shark for the first time. Now you know, right? What camel is? What animal is known for its hump besides a camel? Not a toad, but a humpback whale. Humpback whale's the answer.
10: Oh my gosh.
1: You got Tour of Italy right? Correct. You got REI right? They sell fishing gear. And the car company Audi is actually from Germany. So
10: Germany.
1: Yes. But if you want to buy an Audi in New Zealand, they probably sell them there too. It's just not from there. So we won't stop you. All right. So let's go over this again. You got Payday right. You got Tour of Italy right. And fishing gear. So three out of seven. Let's bring Adina in. The longer we take, by the way, the more nervous she gets.
9: So.
11: Okay.
9: Yeah.
11: Yes.
9: All right, Adina.
12: Deer in the headlights right now.
9: Out of seven, she answered seven. She got three right.
13: Ooh, okay.
9: All right, 30 seconds on the clock. Listen in, Sonia. Let's see how Adina does. Say pass if you get stumped. On your marks, get set, go. Who started Apple Computers with Steve Jobs?
13: Tim Cook.
9: Name a candy bar without chocolate.
13: Payday.
9: What movie has the quote, "You're gonna need a bigger boat"?
13: Jaws.
9: Besides a camel, what animal is known for its hump?
13: A rhino.
9: Where would you order the tour of Italy?
13: Oh, Olive Garden.
9: Name a store that sells fishing. All right.
13: Oh, ask me. I feel confident. Come
9: on. Buzzer sounding. Sells fishing gear.
13: The Men's Sports Goodman Warehouse.
9: Sure.
12: Is, of course.
13: I don't know that one.
9: You know what would have been a good answer? Walmart.
13: Yeah. Oh, yeah.
9: There's one.
12: Cabela's, Bass Pro.
13: Oh, that's right.
9: Bass Pro Shops, Cabela's,
13: that's
9: Walmart.
13: That's the one I was thinking of.
9: Target.
13: Yeah, oh, all of them.
9: Yeah, there you go. Why not just throw a store out there, right? And occasionally, probably, TJ Maxx, because they'll sell anything.
12: Occasionally. Yeah. You never know. You might see a fishing reel.
9: Wow, all right.
12: You might see a reel there.
9: Right?
12: Yeah.
9: So listen, it's 3-3.
13: Oh, really?
9: Yes.
13: I thought I did so much better.
9: Steve Jobs started Apple Computers with Steve Wozniak.
13: Oh, yeah.
9: All right. Name a candy bar without chocolate. Payday, you got that. Jaws, you got that right. A camel, that besides a camel, humpback whale.
13: Oh.
12: It's got a hump.
9: For its humpback whale. and then Tour of Italy is Olive Garden. So you got Payday, okay. Jaws, and Olive Garden.
13: Okay.
9: It's a
13: I'm
9: tie
13: ready
9: game.
13: For a tie. Let's go.
9: All right. Are you both ready?
11: Yes. Ready.
9: All right. I'm going to ask a question. You have to yell out your name the second you think you know the answer. First person to yell out their name, I'll call on you. You have 5 seconds to answer. Get it right, you win. Get it wrong, your opponent wins. Here's your question. Name a movie with Shaquille O'Neal.
11: Oh, my God.
13: Yeah. Adina.
9: Adina.
13: Zap. I don't know.
9: What? You're right. No, it's not Zap. You're right to laugh.
12: Wrong sound effect.
9: Yeah.
13: I have no idea.
11: Like a genie movie?
9: A genie movie. Do you remember the genie movie? Kazam.
12: Kazam.
13: Oh, okay.
9: He was in Kazam.
13: Yeah. That's close enough. No?
9: I think not. Steel. He was in a movie called Steel. He was in Scary Movie 4. He was in the Lego movie as a voice.
13: Oh.
9: And he's been in a ton of movies.
1: Huge. Up in the DMs at Hey Morton.
14: Katie wants to know, hey, Morton, have you ever gotten totally lost? What happened and for how long?
9: Oh, I'll be interesting to know that.
14: Wow.
9: All right, it's next here on Hey Morton.

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1: Z90. When you have a question, there's nothing we can't answer. Whatever you want to know, just ask for it by name. Hey Morton.
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7: Hey Morton.
8: Anything you want to know, well, you can ask us and we'll answer it. I mean, anything. Just hit us up in the DMs at Hey Morton.
9: Katie asked, Hey Morton, have you ever gotten totally lost? What happened and for how long?
8: Well, I'm going to have to step out of this one because I have never, ever been lost.
9: Really?
8: And once in my life. In fact,
9: I
8: have a crazy story to tell you that when I think back on it, I can't believe it, what I'm about to tell you. But
9: wow.
8: Go ahead. Yeah.
9: I definitely have gotten lost. Directions. But like the moment I realized like my life could have been in danger lost was It was 2007 and I was snowboarding. I was kind of new to snowboarding, but I picked it up pretty quickly. So I go up this taller mountain that it was like, that's where all my friends were doing. So of course I'm going to follow. And it was nighttime. So it was like night snowboarding. It was my first time up there at night. My friends all take off. I'm after them. I'm hanging in there, but I ended up veering off to the right. And I'm going, and I'm like, well, listen, the mountain goes down. I'll end up down somewhere, right?
8: Same direction.
9: Yeah. Like, how bad could it be?
8: Right.
9: So I end up going down, down, down, and I finally come to what looks like another chairlift from another side of that mountain. I'm like, okay, great. I'll just take that chairlift back to the front of the base, right?
8: Okay.
9: It wasn't operating. That chairlift was not operating because they had shut down that side of the mountain.
8: Uh-oh.
9: And I was like, oh, well, how do I get back up? Like, how do I do it? I was lost on that side of the mountain for like almost 2 hours. So what did I think to do? Well, take my snowboard off and start walking. So I ended up walking what I thought was around the mountain, but I went, you know how like there's two sides of the mountain, right?
8: Mm-hmm.
9: I could have gone from the chairlift side towards the right, would have been faster, but I went all the way to the left and way around it in order to come back. When I got back, my friends were so scared. They remember thinking, okay, we're going to give her another hour. If she doesn't appear or doesn't show up from somewhere, they're going to send out the search party.
8: If only there was some kind of like system

0: of wires you could have followed that would take you right back to where you were before.
1: Well, I didn't want to climb up the mountain because the chairlift goes up the mountain.
0: Yeah, but you went hours around a mountain.
1: Well, at least it was flatter.
0: You want to make the effort to save your life. Oh, well.
2: Come on, man.
0: I've died, but at least I didn't have to climb that small mountain.
2: I'm tired.
1: That's what I was thinking. Like, I'm not going to climb it. That seems more exhausting.
0: But you know you'll be found because you're in an area where people will be. This is why you get lost. Because logic is, let me wander away from this waypoint. I mean, you would have been better off just staying right where you are. Did you figure that? You ultimately, you were right.
1: Yeah. It just took a long time. But I was scared.
0: But you could have died frozen in the snow because you wandered off somewhere and were like, we have no idea where she was. The last place she was seen was here. And you could have been under a chairlift, like, right here, near where people go.
1: Well,
0: that didn't occur to you, like, I should stay in a place where people are likely to look.
1: Well, no, because I thought, well, I could be out here forever. I don't know. You know, like, in my mind, I figured you got to start moving right away. That's my thought, is don't ever stay in one place too long and wait and hope that someone comes.
0: That's for people on the run from the law.
2: Oh. You're watching Fugitive or what? What's going on?
0: Then I would understand. I'd be like, you're right. Probably don't.
2: Dang, dude. Yeah.
0: Did you ever get lost, T-Rock?
2: Yeah, I got lost, but in the dumbest way. So I got my first radio gig. It was in Mobile, Alabama. And so I had to pack all of my things up in my big old Ford Bronco and head down there. Now, the thing is, I had to pass through Texas, and I had never driven in Texas before in my life. And no one ever told me about how the highways are designed there. So I'm driving, and I'm in Texas. I'm in the city, and I'm like, oh, cool. This is Houston. Awesome. And I see it was something along the lines of, like, JJ's Wheel Shack, right? I see it on the highway, and I pass. I go, oh, that's interesting. Pass it again. I see it. I go, what is? Oh, wow, there's a lot of them out here. 10 more minutes. I see it again. Then I see it again.
0: Right.
2: I got stuck on what they have out there called loops. Mm-hmm. So in Texas, specifically, like in Houston and in Dallas, they have like what they call loops on their highways so that you could drive around their downtown area or the subdivision area. I got stuck on a loop for like an hour and a half.
0: Las Vegas kind of has a loop a little
2: bit. They do kind of have that. But so I've been stuck on this loop, like, because it's a slow turn. It's not like a hard, you know, left bank or anything like that. You're just driving.
0: That's what you did. You did a loop.
2: Totally. She did a loop around the mountain. I did a loop around a city.
0: That's
2: basically
0: funny. Those are great stories.
2: Oh, so angry.
0: I have an inner GPS. I'm going to issue this challenge to either of you on the show. If you want to challenge me to blindfold me somewhere, drive me somewhere, I'll find my way out. It could be somewhere I've never, ever been. I'll find my way out.
1: No way.
0: Yeah.
1: Wild.
0: I don't know why. I have an inner GPS. And when I was in kindergarten, I left school early one day, and we lived about 3 miles away through a city, like a small city in Southern California. And I walked home.
1: What?
0: And I drove that like maybe a year ago. I went back and drove that route. I'm like, as a kindergartner, how did I know to go? Because I took a bus to school, but I didn't pay attention.
2: Yeah.
0: And it was a different route. But I knew if I went this far this way, I would see the street that I lived on go by, I think. And I had to kind of zigzag, found the street, walked up the street. And there was my house. I have no idea how I did that. But I'll tell you, I have an inner GPS and I don't get lost. I've never been lost.
1: I'm so jealous.
0: It's weird.
2: I feel a challenge coming on, man.
0: Yeah, I know. And there's got to be a challenge, you know, in there somewhere.
1: I definitely want to drop you off somewhere and be like, all right, see ya.
0: I mean, you won't, because you'll get lost. I won't see ya. You're like, how do I get out of here? Like, that's the challenge. Right. At least you have a map.
2: Why is Adina following me?
0: Yeah. That's the best. Girl, quit following me. I don't know where I'm lost to.
2: I don't know where I'm going either.
0: Yeah. Oh, that's
3: got a question? DM us at Hey Morton, MORTON on Instagram and ask for it by name. Hey Morton.
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1: Hey, it's Rick. 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
1: All right, let's play it. Okay. Playing today, Shireen. Welcome to the show, Shireen.
5: Good morning.
1: We've had Shireen on before. I recognize your name. You've been on before with us, right?
5: Yes.
1: All right. Well, we love having you. Good energy.
5: Thank you.
1: Do you think you'll beat Adina today? What do you think the score will be at the end? What's your prediction?
5: I hope so. It's hard sometimes. I hope so.
1: What's your prediction for the score?
5: I think I'll get 4.
6: Mm-hmm. Mm. And what do you think I'll get?
5: I hope Adina gets 3. Only because so I win.
7: Right. That's fair.
1: That's the object of the game. Otherwise, why try, right?
7: Yeah, you play to win, not to lose.
1: Yeah. Right?
6: I hope it's a tie. I don't know why.
1: No, that's so weird.
7: Aww. That is so lame.
1: All right. Well, you know, I've got 10 questions. I've got 30 seconds. Adina, we'll say goodbye.
6: All right. Good luck, Shireen.
1: She'll be back in a second.
5: Thank you.
1: There she goes. And the door is closed. She's out. She can't hear us. 30 seconds on the clock. Remember, say pass if you get stumped. On your marks, get set, go. What is the name of the Buffalo football team?
5: Bills.
1: Name a brand of fruit juice.
5: Ocean Spray.
1: What show does Terry Crews host?
5: Pass.
1: What country is Rihanna from?
5: Not Bahamas. Okay, pass.
1: Name an ocean creature that has 5 arms.
5: Octopus. Squid.
1: Oh. Well, you didn't get 4. I'll just leave it at that. I didn't say at least 5 arms. I said 5 arms particularly. That's a starfish.
5: Oh, my God, duh. You're right.
1: Well, you know, you don't think of it like that because it doesn't seem like arms. Seems like legs, right? So 5
5: yes.
1: arms, it can be up to like 20, but most starfish have at least 5 arms. What is the name of the Buffalo football team? Bills, you got that right. Ocean Spray for fruit juice. Terry Crews hosts America's Got Talent, AGT.
5: Oh, okay.
1: All right. Rihanna is from, you're right, not Bahamas, Barbados.
5: Okay.
1: Yes.
5: Dang it.
1: An ocean creature with 5 arms is a starfish. So let's welcome Adina back in. She's excited. Okay. I can tell she's excited by the way she like looked at me like, ooh, oh, it's my turn.
6: why are you smiling?
1: It's my job.
6: Why are you having so much fun?
1: I know, right? You are suspicious of my happiness. Sad. Out of five, she answered. She got two right.
6: Ooh.
1: Two out of five. So let's see how you do. Listen in, Shireen. Let's see how Dina does. 30 seconds on the clock. Say pass if you get stumped.
6: Okay.
1: On your marks, get set, go. What is the name of the Buffalo football team?
6: What? The Bills. Oh!
1: Name a brand of fruit juice.
6: Oh, Welch's.
1: What show does Terry Crews host?
6: American Idol? No, yeah.
1: What country is Rihanna from?
6: Barbados.
1: Name an ocean creature that has five arms.
6: A squid.
1: What type of solution is used on time's up?
6: What type of solution? What? Ask me. I feel on fire.
1: What type of solution is used for contacts?
6: Oh.
1: Time's up.
6: That, I don't know.
1: Saline.
6: Saline. Yes, I did
1: saline
6: know that.
1: Solution.
6: Yeah.
1: Well, if you knew it, you'd say it. What do you mean? I did know that.
6: I did.
1: I'm trying to give the answer. You hear that, D-Rock? Yes, I knew that.
7: Yeah, it's ridiculous.
1: Really? Because I gave you a chance to tell me, and you said, I don't know.
7: He's like, you're right. I didn't. I got nothing.
1: That's so funny, the way your brain works like that. You're like, tell me what it is. I don't know. Saline. I knew it.
7: Right.
1: You did. Well, it's a tip of your tongue answer,
6: yeah.
1: Right? Yeah, I got that. Well, Shireen, you know what? You didn't get a win today.
6: Woo!
1: She beat you by one. She got the Barbados. America's Got Talent, Terry Crews hosts.
7: Yes.
1: Not American Idol.
6: That's right.
1: Yeah. And a small ocean creature that has five arms, not a squid.
6: No.
1: It
6: why?
1: Is a starfish.
6: Well, it could be a squid.
5: I said squid, too.
6: Why not?
1: Why can it be a squid?
6: They've got five of the things floating.
7: They've got more than five.
1: They've got more than five.
6: Well, yeah. We at least one could have had an accident and only had five.
1: Well, you know what?
6: At least five.
1: Go ask a one-legged pirate. Sure, anything can happen.
6: Dang.
1: We're asking you what creature.
7: Sounds like
1: arms.
7: The name of a bar. Five. Yes. The five-legged squid.
1: Yes, I'm the five-legged squid.
7: Drink specials.
1: Caught one of his legs off in a fight in the ocean.
6: Yeah. Like,
1: all right, Uncle John. No, you don't understand. If you see him, you'll know him. His beady eye looking at you.
7: It's a legend.
1: Yes. He took down five sailors before I got his leg. All right, listen. This got really off track.
6: Weird.
1: Shireen, just for having to sit through that, I'm going to give you your prize today, okay?
5: Thank you.
1: Oh, she's still there. That's okay. Good.
7: Dead men tell no tales.
1: All right.
7: Arr.
1: I wonder what it is about people that want to make pirate talk. It is weird, right?
6: Yeah.
1: Like even you are, I can tell
6: I really
1: you're resisting it right
6: it.
1: Now. You're like, arr.
6: Are you
1: ready? All right, all right.
8: Lard ass.
1: Oh, that's me.
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12: National City, 5 northbound at Harbor. Crash off to the right. They're trying to clear out here. Slow from Mile of Cars Way. A ladder in the roadway through Oceanside. 78 eastbound at El Camino. It's going to be in the center lane. Slow from Jefferson. And we've got some debris through Miramar. A trash bag or two in the roadway. People are hitting the brakes. 15 south right before the 163. 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
1: If you love our phone prank, the phone jibba, it's available for you on our app in the Android or iOS app store, the Apple app store. 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And you can share it with your friends. 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Say, oh, you've got to hear this phone prank. It's really funny. And then remind them to listen each weekday morning. We would love that. 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Coming up next in What's Trending, there is a wild animal on the loose. And it is being blamed for causing thousands of dollars in damage to cars in this Scotland town. Is it the Loch Ness? No. but it's the Loch Ness best thing.
7: Uh-oh.
6: What?
1: It is. Listen, they need to do something about this wild animal. I'll tell you what the animal is and have one of the residents in his fantastic Scottish accent explain what they're trying to do about it.
7: Yes.
1: Next.

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1: Coming up tomorrow on the show, Troy Johnson from San Diego Magazine and the Food Network, and winner of MasterChef Claudia Sandoval will be dropping by. We'll be talking about what's coming to the San Diego County Fair for food.
2: Nice.
1: I missed the media day. I was busy and couldn't make it, and I saw all the really good creations that were being made.
2: Oh, man.
1: Oh, you have no idea what really good fair food's coming this year.
2: I'm excited for whatever Chicken Charlie does.
1: Right?
2: Yeah.
1: He always brings it. So we'll be talking about that tomorrow right here on Hey Morton. It's the Fairtastic Food Competition that goes down, and all of the entries in this food competition are available for purchase at the fair for the entire run of the fair. So pretty cool to sit there and see all the really good stuff all in one spot. It is Hey Morton with Adina, D-Rock, and me, Rick. Here's what you'll be talking about when you get into work. Here's what's trending. This Scottish man is saying, listen, we've got a wild animal loose in our suburbs, and it is causing thousands of dollars in damage by ruining the rubber parts of people's cars. Mm. It is a parakeet that is pecking away all of the rubber.
3: Oh, my gosh.
1: And to be honest, I want to live in this neighborhood because he seems super chill. His name is Angus Chisholm, and here he is talking about this wild parakeet.
4: Well, it'd be nice if it was caught humanely and taken away, and obviously it's domesticated bird, so somebody could look after it. Putting a cover in your car is the solution, but every time you go out, you've got to take the cover off, and it's not ideal. So now my car is so badly damaged, I'm not sure it could do any more damage, so I'm just leaving it until I need to change my car, and then I'll get it fixed, by which time it will be resolved, hopefully.
1: Oh, what a pleasant guy.
3: Wow. He is way too calm.
1: He is just chill.
2: Like, it bothers him, but not that much.
1: Yeah. Doesn't even help that there's, like, crows in the background.
4: So now my car is so badly damaged, I'm not sure it could do any more damage, so I'm just leaving it until I need to change my car, and then I'll get it fixed.
1: But
2: they're on the power line. Like,
1: till then,
3: where does he live?
1: It's being pecked apart by a parakeet.
2: Attack of the birds.
1: Yeah, 100%. And he's chill about it. This is a moment I can't wait to share with you. This isn't a sarcastic story. This isn't me making fun of anything. It's just really cool. And anyone who's a performer probably waits for that moment, whether it's a football player or someone who does stunts or whatever.
2: Okay.
1: This is the moment where you got called up to the big leagues when you just showed up. There was an orchestral performance of La La Land, the movie, the soundtrack. It's in Australia last weekend. During a break, the keyboardist was too sick to keep playing. So the conductor turned around, looked at the audience and said, "Can anyone sight read?"
2: Oh.
1: A 21-year-old student named Sterling Nassa raised his hand.
3: Oh, my gosh.
1: And this was his moment. Listen.
5: Anybody like an amazing sight reader? You can sight read? Okay. You want to join us?
1: Sterling got his standing ovation.
2: And crushed it. Wow.
1: Killed it.
3: Wow. New career.
1: Yeah. There you go. Waiting for that moment. Dude. Right? Just waiting for it. Well, all those lessons paid off, Mom. Good job.
6: Cruise Line has proposed a plan to build a massive mile-long ship that would hold 80,000 people called the Freedom Cruise. Yeah, they already released a commercial for the first cruise. Check it out.
7: All aboard the Freedom Cruise. Oh, you know I'll be there, says Diarrhea. I can't wait to get on board, says Norovirus. The Freedom Cruise. We'll make the Titanic look like a good idea.
1: All right. I'm Rick, and now you know what's trending here on Hey Morton. Shine bright like a diamond. Shine

0: next on Hey Morton.
1: All right, we go to Hollywood every hour. What's coming up next in the dirt?
2: There is a new unscripted reality show coming out. And when I tell you this is so good, so much drama, this will be the new, I don't know, the Kardashians, the new, I don't even know what to compare it to.
1: Oh,
2: it's going to
1: wow.
2: be so good. I'll share all the details next in the Daily Dirt on Z90.

0: Daily Dirt. 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
1: There's a brand new unscripted reality show that is going to be so full of drama. You will not want to miss it. I'll share all the details in a minute. But first, Clint Eastwood just turned 96, and he hasn't really made a movie in almost 3 years. So maybe that just means he's done. And the way his son just described it in a new interview, it sounds like it. His son, Kyle, said in a new interview, I have very many fond memories of working with him. Now he's retired. He's 95 because he had just turned 96.
2: Mm-hmm.
1: Says, but I was very lucky to be able to work with him on quite a few films. It was a great experience for me, saying that he is basically retired. He said he was retired.
2: Yeah, I think he kind of had said that the last song he did was the last one. That was it. And, I mean, look, he started in 1955.
3: Yeah, his body of work is crazy.
1: Oh, my God. He has decades and decades.
2: Yes, and he's done a lot of movies recently. I mean, if you think about all the movies that he's done, I'm just trying to think. Cry Macho, you don't think about that movie.
3: But Gran Torino.
2: Just a few years ago. Gran Torino.
1: That's one of my favorites.
3: The Mule. Yeah.
2: Million Dollar Baby.
3: Yeah.
2: Unforgiven. Bridges of Madison County. Like,
1: wow.
2: He's done, since 2012, he's done 5 movies.
3: I mean, come on.
1: I feel like we need like one more, like a send-off movie, like so we all know it's his last one, you know.
2: I think the last one he said was,
1: because that was in 2024 he did Juror Number 2.
2: Yes.
3: Mm-hmm.
2: And he said that was his gonna be his last movie. Look, he's 96, man. He's probably like, all right, that's enough of that.
1: Oh my gosh.
2: Yes.
1: Yeah, no kidding. Wow.
2: I mean, how many movies has he directed? Let me see. In 10 years he's done 1, 2, 3, 4, 5, 6 movies in 10
3: that's
2: years.
3: Crazy. Yeah,
2: how do you even get that work done?
1: Oh my gosh.
2: You know, he never says action.
1: What does he say?
2: All right. Anytime. He goes, we don't need to be yelling on set.
3: Feels
2: actors
3: more natural.
2: Know what to do. He goes, all right. And you do one take. And somebody said, I'd like to try it again or do it again. He goes, why? Waste everyone's time? Let's go.
1: He's like, I ain't got time.
2: No. He's worked with the same like crew since the 70s. And so they know their job. They know what to do.
3: Yeah.
2: And they know how he does his movies. And it turns out they turn out really good.
1: Well, dang, now I got to go watch Juror Number 2 because I didn't think that would be the last. Dang.
3: Movies live forever.
2: Why? Do you only watch a director's last movie? And that's
1: I just want to like see, like, okay, this is their final work.
3: That's a weird hobby.
2: Yeah, that is a strange flex. But okay.
1: There is a new upcoming unscripted reality show that is going to track a group of young elite child care providers launching their own agency in Ibiza, Spain, and it's called Million Dollar Nannies. Take a listen.
2: Oh my gosh.
4: The island of Ibiza is the ultimate playground for the world's 1%. But when they come here to play, the most important person is their nanny. I'm Leah. I'm a high-profile celebrity nanny. My mission is to bring together the best talent of nannies who can handle the demands of the most high-net-worth families in the world. Us having to compete for these same families.
5: One of the nannies was having sex with someone she was working for.
6: I don't want to air anyone's business.
7: Don't worry, the island will do it for you.
1: Ooh, it comes out June. It is being produced by the same people from Secret Lives of Mormon Wives and like a bunch of those kind of franchises. I can't wait. It's going to be so good.
2: I would like to interject just a little bit.
1: What?
2: If you're a truly high net worth family, these cameras ain't getting anywhere near the house or the agency, or you're not hiring that person. But I will say, the next level down, right, the like 2% who will let that happen are the kind of people that will have juicy content because they're desperate for attention.
3: Yeah, they're hot mess.
2: Right? Can you imagine your nanny you just hired saying, I'd like to bring cameras in and do a reality show around your children and all of what's going on in your life? They're like, no.
1: No.
2: I don't need people seeing how we live.
3: Right.
2: Where we live or where I put my watches.
1: Right.
2: Yeah. What do you think of that? Would you ever be a nanny?
1: Oh, for like a rich family, sure. Yeah, I'll be an what is it? I'll pray
3: au pair.
1: Au pair. I'll be an au pair.
2: I think when they're like, Montauk likes his oatmeal at 76 degrees, so could you take it back for the fifth time?
3: Yeah, that's wild.
2: You're going to be like, man.
1: There's a Lunchable. Shove it.
2: Yeah. It lasts about 3 days.
1: Probably.
8: Yeah. Due to soaring beef prices this summer, more Americans are grilling cheaper proteins like chicken, pork, and turkey. Yeah, or as Subway calls that, tuna.
1: I'm Medina on Hey Morton.

0: 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Well, you know what? We don't look for who has the most entries, but boy, more definitely helps. So, congratulations to our winner, and good luck to everybody. Here we go. Today's winner, tickets to the Disneyland Resort, is Ruby Rivera.
1: Nice.
2: Yeah.
0: Congratulations, Ruby. Let's call her up. See if Ruby answers today. Ruby Rivera winning 4 tickets. Where are we calling today?
3: Your call has been forwarded to voicemail.
2: Normal Heights?
3: The person you're trying to reach is not available.
0: It's not available.
3: At the tone, please record your message. When you have finished recording, you may hang up.
0: Hey, Ruby. It's Rick, Adina, and D-Rock, and you have won tickets to the Disneyland Resort.
1: Yeah!
0: 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We just wanted to call and say,
2: congrats!
0: Woo! You got it! You're hooked up with Disney, and, well, have a great time. Thanks for playing. Tomorrow, 4 more code words and 4 more tickets. We'll pick a winner at 9:40. 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

0: Today's hit music is on Z90. Jibba, are you ready for another phone, Jibba?
1: It's our phone prank, the phone, Jibba. I'm about to call Veronica and ask her, did Dennis call?
2: Okay.
1: Like she's my answering machine or whatever. And I'm going to call her back and tell her I'm Dennis. And I'm calling.
3: My name's Veronica. I don't
1: okay,
3: know.
1: Okay, well, now we're friends. Do you want to help a friend out or not? That's what friends do. If I was stuck on the side of the road, you would help me out. I'd be like, hey, Veronica, help me out. Let me just real quick give you the information. And if Dennis calls back, you can give it to him, okay? Because I've got a lot going on today and I'm going to be swamped.
3: Oh, my God. No, I'm not giving anyone any information for you. This is ridiculous. I'm hanging up.
1: Well, no,
3: thank
1: no.
3: Thank you so much. Don't give out my phone number again.
1: Wait. If you ever need help with something, you've got my number now, right? Did my number show up? You could call me and I'll help you with something.
3: I don't want to help you with anything and I don't need
1: really?
3: It.
1: Really?
4: That's a fair trade.
1: Come on. We're friends now. Did Dennis call? It's our phone prank, the phone, Jibba. Next here on Hey Morton.

0: Today's hit music is on Z90. Jibba, are you ready for another phone, Jibba?
1: I'm about to prank call Veronica, and I'm first going to call her and try and give her some information with the number I have. She has no idea who I am. I'm going to say I'm Rob. Then I'm going to call back and say I'm Dennis, and yeah, I gave out her number so that way she could take a message for me and give it to Rob. Trying to turn this random woman into my answering service.
2: It's gonna be bad.
1: It's weird. It's our phone prank, the phone, Jibba.
3: Hello?
1: Hi, yeah, is Rob there?
3: No, there's no Rob here. I think you have the wrong number.
1: Nope, I got this number. 551212.
3: No, you have the wrong number.
1: That's the number I dialed on my phone. Is that your number?
3: Yeah, that's my phone number, but there's no Rob here.
1: Well, that's weird because he gave me this number and said to call to get the bank information.
3: Bank information? No, you have the wrong number. I'm sorry.
1: Are you sure about that?
3: I'm positive.
1: 100%. So you have no bank information for me. It's Dennis.
3: Absolutely
1: nothing for Dennis. Ah, that's so weird.
3: I don't know any Dennis.
1: Okay. Thank you.
3: Thanks. Have a good day. Hello.
1: Yeah, hi. This is Rob, and I was calling to see if I had received any calls from Dennis.
3: Yeah, I just received a call from Dennis. Who is this?
1: This is Rob. I was calling to leave some information for Dennis, so he already called you, huh? That was quick.
3: How did you get my phone number?
1: I just gave your number to Dennis so he could call you.
3: I don't even know a Rob.
1: No, I'm Rob.
3: I don't know you.
1: Dennis is the one that called you. I was having Dennis call you at your number so that way he could be sure and get the message because I'm going to be busy here in about an hour and I wasn't sure I was going to be able to get to my phone.
3: Why are you giving out my phone number? How did you get my number?
1: I just made up a number figuring somebody would be at the other end.
4: Oh, my God.
3: No, I'm not your answering machine service. What do you think this is?
1: Well, I just figured we could help each other out.
3: How does this help me?
1: Well, I mean, if you got a flat tire or something, you'd want me to pull over and help you, right?
3: Oh, no. This is ridiculous. No, you're giving out my phone number to random people.
1: Right, but just to help give them some... Do you want to help me or not?
3: No, I don't even know you.
1: Well, you know me now. I'm Rob.
3: No,
1: what's
3: I
1: your name?
3: I don't know you, Rob. My name's Veronica. I don't
1: okay,
3: know
1: okay, well, now we're friends. Do you want to help a friend out or not? That's what friends do. If I was stuck on the side of the road, you would help me out. I'd be like, hey, Veronica, help me out. Let me just real quick give you the information. And if Dennis calls back, you can give it to him, okay? Because I've got a lot going on today, and I'm going to be swamped.
3: Oh, my God. No, I'm not giving anyone any information for you. This is ridiculous. I'm hanging up now.
1: Well, no.
3: Thank you so much. Don't give out my phone number again.
1: Wait. If you ever need help with something, you've got my number now, right? Did my number show up? You could call me and I'll help you with something.
3: I don't want to help you with anything and I don't need
1: really?
3: Any help.
1: So that's the kind of friends we're going to be.
3: Yeah, we're not friends.
1: We're not
3: Rob.
1: Friends. We've been talking on the phone. Rob, Veronica, hey, we're friends.
3: No. Look, we're not friends. I don't know you.
1: Come
3: Please
1: on.
3: Don't give out my
1: Come
3: phone
1: on.
3: Number.
1: All right, I tell you what, I'll give you a Jibba if you do it.
3: Oh my God, I'm on the radio right now, aren't I?
1: Veronica!
3: Oh, you got me.
1: It's me, Rick. It's the phone, Jibba. Oh, man.
3: Oh, my God.
1: Did you notice Rob's voice was eerily similar to Dennis that called you to first?
3: They were. I just thought the whole call was so weird.
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1: All right, let's play it. Okay. Playing today, Shireen. Welcome to the show, Shireen.
7: Good morning.
1: We've had Shireen on before. I recognize your name. You've been on before with us, right?
7: Yes.
1: All right. Well, we love having you. Good energy.
7: Thank you.
1: Do you think you'll beat Adina today? What do you think the score will be at the end? What's your prediction?
7: I hope so. It's hard sometimes. I hope so.
1: What's your prediction for the score?
7: I think I'll get 4.
1: Mm-hmm.
4: Mm.
2: And what do you think I'll get?
1: Another chance.
7: I hope Adina gets three. Only because so I went.
8: Right. That's fair.
1: That's the object of the game. Otherwise, why try, right?
8: Yeah, you play to win, not to lose.
1: Yeah. Right?
2: I hope it's a tie. I don't know why.
1: Oh, that's so weird.
8: Aww. That is so lame.
1: All right. Well, you know, I've got 10 questions. I've got 30 seconds. Adina, we'll say goodbye.
2: All right. Good luck, Sheree.
1: She'll be back in a second.
7: Thank you.
1: There she goes. And the door is closed. She's out. She can't hear us. 30 seconds on the clock. Remember, say pass if you get stumped. On your marks, get set, go. What is the name of the Buffalo football team?
7: Bills.
1: Name a brand of fruit juice.
7: Oh my gosh, Ocean Spray.
1: What show does Terry Crews host?
7: Pass.
1: What country is Rihanna from?
7: Oh my gosh, not Bahamas. Okay, pass.
1: Name an ocean creature that has five arms.
7: Octopus, squid.
1: Oh. Well, you didn't get four. I'll just leave it at that. I didn't say at least five arms. I said five arms particularly. That's a starfish. Starfish.
7: Oh my God, duh. You're right.
1: Well, you know, you don't think of it like that because it doesn't seem like arms. Seems like legs, right? So five arms. Right? It can be up to like 20, but most starfish have at least five arms. What is the name of the Buffalo football team? Bills, you got that right. Ocean Spray for fruit juice. Terry Crews hosts America's Got Talent. AGT.
7: Oh, okay.
1: All right. Rihanna is from, you're right, not Bahamas, Barbados.
7: Okay.
1: Yes.
7: Dang it.
1: An ocean creature with five arms is a starfish. So let's welcome Adina back in. She's excited. Okay. I can tell she's excited by the way she like looked at me like, ooh, it's my turn.
2: All right. Why are you smiling?
1: It's my job.
2: Why are you having so much fun?
1: I know, right? You are suspicious of my happiness. Sad. Out of five, she answered. She got two right.
2: Ooh.
1: Two out of five. So let's see how you do. Listen in, Shireen. Let's see how Adina does. 30 seconds on the clock. Say pass if you get stumped.
2: Okay.
1: On your marks, get set, go. What is the name of the Buffalo football team?
2: What? The Bills. Oh!
1: Name a brand of fruit juice.
2: Oh, Welch's.
1: What show does Terry Crews host?
2: American Idol? No, yeah.
1: What country is Rihanna from?
2: Barbados.
1: Name an ocean creature that has five arms.
2: A squid.
1: What type of solution is used all times?
2: What type of solution? What? Ask me. I feel on fire.
1: What type of solution is used for contacts?
2: Oh.
1: Time's up.
2: That I don't know.
1: Saline.
2: Saline. Yes, I did
1: saline
2: know that.
1: Solution.
2: Yeah.
1: Well, if you knew it, you'd say it. What do you mean? I did know that.
2: I did.
1: I'm trying to give the answer. You hear that, D-Rock?

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I'm Mark Wheeler on Hey Morton on Z90.

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1: All right, let's play a game. Every Wednesday, you take Adina on in basic trivia. See who can beat you today. I'll tell you something. A couple of these questions you've had before.
2: Oh.
1: So you should know them, but maybe you will, maybe you won't. Hey, Jennifer.
3: Hey, Warren. Good morning.
1: How are you today?
3: Good. How are you?
1: Good. So we're excited to have you on. We're going to have Adina leave the room in a second. We're going to give you 30 seconds to answer as many questions as you can. We'll bring her back in, ask her the same questions, and then compare scores. You're about 50-50.
3: Okay.
2: I am.
1: You're actually about, you lost 2 weeks in a row, so you're actually down a little bit.
2: Okay.
1: Like 48-52. Okay. So you got to get a win back to get to 50-50 status.
2: I'm going to try.
4: All right. Get an average back.
1: Jen, yeah. Jen, what kind of trivia player are you? Let's gauge your level of intelligence real quick.
3: I've actually never played, so this is going to be my first time.
2: Oh.
1: So you and Adina, about 50-50.
2: Okay.
4: Yeah.
1: Yeah. She's played every week for years. Some of these questions might throw you off. So,
2: all right, let's do it. I'm ready. Okay. Good all luck.
1: Right. Say good luck. There she goes. Head out of the studio.
3: Am I allowed to say pass?
1: Of course. Yes. Easy peasy. You can't say pass. We do that on a Thursday. But Wednesdays, you can say pass. Trust me, it's part of Adina's strategy.
3: Okay.
1: Yeah. All right. Here we go. 30 seconds on the clock. Remember to say pass if you get stumped. On your marks. Get set. Go. Name a city in Switzerland.
3: Pass.
1: True or false? It's winter time in Brazil.
3: False.
1: Name a human bone.
3: A femur.
1: Flathead and Phillips are types of what?
3: Screwdrivers.
1: Name a brand of bicycle.
3: E-bike.
1: What bird cannot fly?
3: A penguin.
1: All right, you got three today. City in Switzerland. Now, you would think they would just roll right off your tongue. And when I was looking them up, I'm like, man, there aren't that many famous ones that I think of. Zurich, Geneva, Bern, Lausanne, all cities in Switzerland. I wouldn't think of a lot of those other than Zurich, right? Yeah. It is wintertime in Brazil right now. May to September is their winter months. Isn't that weird? Their Christmas time is when it's warm and hot down on the beaches. But okay.
3: Yeah. My friend's Brazilian.
1: Oh, no. Well, I hope he's not listening. We'll find out. Name a human bone. You said? Do you remember what human bone you said? Yeah.
3: Oh, I said femur.
1: Femur. That is a human bone, so congratulations. Flathead and Phillips are types of screwdrivers. A brand of bicycle, Schwinn, Trek, we would accepted those. Huffy, there's a bunch of them. What e-bike is a type of bicycle but not a brand? What bird cannot fly is a penguin. You're correct. A penguin cannot fly. So we'll bring Adina back in. She probably thinks a penguin can fly if you throw it from high enough. We'll find out what she thinks here. Hold on real quick. All right, Adina. Out of six, she got three.
2: Three.
1: Yeah.
2: Okay.
1: All right, we'll see how you do.
2: All right.
1: All right, listen in, Jennifer. 30 seconds on the clock. Say pass if you get stumped. On your marks, get set, go. Name a city in Switzerland.
2: Zurich.
1: True or false, it's wintertime in Brazil.
2: True.
1: Name a human bone.
2: Your femur.
1: Flathead and Phillips are types of what?
2: Tool belts. Tools. They're types of tools.
1: Name a brand of bicycle.
2: Mountain range.
1: What bird cannot fly? Oh, time's up.
2: What are these questions today?
1: What bird cannot fly?
2: No bird. Because all birds can fly.
1: No, they can't.
2: Oh.
1: Penguin. You were just at SeaWorld not long ago. Penguin cannot fly.
2: Oh, man.
1: What's that, D-Rock?
4: Oh, my gosh, dude.
1: Yeah.
4: Really?
2: I feel like I didn't know one of these questions. I guessed on all of them. So I got anything right, that's a miracle.
1: Well, you said Zurich. That's not correct. But Zurich is a city in Switzerland.
2: Okay, that's what I was thinking about.
1: It's not Zurich. It's
2: just
1: Zurich.
2: A different, you know, pronunciation.
1: It's really not. I've never heard it called Zurch. Today, the Accords were signed in Zurch. No. True or false, it's wintertime in Brazil.
2: True.
1: That's right.
2: Oh,
1: you got
2: okay.
1: that right. A femur is a bone in human.
2: I
1: Flathead and Phillips are types of what?
2: I know it's in the toolbox.
1: Yeah, I need more specificity.
4: Yeah.
2: I have no
1: screwdrivers.
4: Yes.
2: Oh.
1: Phillips screwdriver. Flathead
4: yeah.
1: screwdriver.
4: Flathead, yeah.
1: Name a brand of bicycle.
2: I don't know why.

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12: On Wednesdays, we play a game where you take Adina on in basic trivia. We call it... 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Everybody play along. Today, there are some hard questions. I'm not going to lie. There are some tough questions.
13: Okay.
12: So you might want to just say pass. All right. So good luck to you. Who are we playing against today, D-Rock?
14: Today, we have Monica.
12: Welcome to the show, Monica. Are you ready to play Beat the Bosnian?
15: Yes.
12: All right. So

0: Adina, you're going to have to leave the room.
1: All right, good luck.
0: There she goes. You've got 30 seconds on the clock. Remember to say pass if you get stumped on one, okay?
2: Okay.
0: Now, there's a little bit of a delay, so I'm going to start the timer right after the first question. Here we go. Say pass if you get stumped. On your marks, get set, go. What is the name of someone who fixes shoes?
2: Pass.
0: Name something with nutmeg in it.
2: Oh, my gosh. What's it called? Pass.
0: What animal does a farrier work with?
2: A bird?
0: Name a famous sports trophy.
2: The Heisman Trophy.
0: What city has the giant arch?
2: St. Louis.
0: There
2: Missouri.
0: You go. I'll give you two right there. You got two out of five. You definitely, definitely want to yell pass the second you don't know the answer, because there may be other really easy questions, and that will help you get to those ones sooner. What is the name of someone who fixes shoes? That's a cobbler. Name something with nutmeg in it. Pie, cider, pumpkin spice latte. You could even add it to most. I mean, you could put it in stuffing too. Probably stuffing has some in it. But what animal does a farrier work with? Equine animals, horses, donkeys, zebras. They help horseshoe horses. A farrier would be someone who does the horseshoes. And a famous sports trophy. You got that right. Heisman Trophy. That's great. What city has the giant arch? St. Louis. So you got two out of five, and that's not bad. Let's bring Adina back in. That'll give her a false confidence. I'll tell you that right now, Monica. So,
2: okay.
0: Out of five, she was able to get two right. Two out of five.
1: I think I'll win today.
0: All right. 30 seconds on the clock. Now, she may be a Rhodes Scholar. You don't know. And you're just like way overstating.
1: Oh.
0: You don't know that? These questions are hard.
1: Okay.
0: All right. Good luck to you. Listen in, Monica. 30 seconds on the clock. Say pass if you get stumped. On your marks, get set, go. Name someone who fixes shoes. What is the name?
3: A shoe repairman.
0: Name something with nutmeg in it.
3: Apple pie?
0: What animal does a farrier work with?
3: Pass.
0: Name a famous sports trophy.
3: The Stanley Cup.
0: What city has the giant arch?
3: St. Louis.
0: Name a science fiction movie.
3: Pass.
0: Name someone Tom Cruise has dated.
3: Katie Holmes.
0: What company makes Mars candy bars?
3: Mars.
0: Time's
3: what
0: up.
3: What company makes Mars candy bars?
0: Mm-hmm.
3: Mars.
4: Did you hear it deflate like a balloon?
3: I know I nailed some of them.
0: Shoe repairman is wrong. Cobbler.
4: Yeah. A cobbler.
3: Oh.
0: So it's a cobbler. Pumpkin spice latte.
3: Okay, yeah.
4: Nutmeg.
0: Yep, nutmeg.
3: Is
0: cider,
3: nutmeg
0: pie.
3: Apple pie?
0: Pumpkin pie.
3: Not
0: I don't think you put
3: pie.
0: Nutmeg in apple pie.
4: No.
3: Yeah.
4: Nope.
0: Unless you want it to taste like...
4: Why is it spicy?
0: Yes. Farrier works with horses, donkeys, animals with hooves. That's what a farrier
4: does.
0: That's
4: so funny. I was going to say a ferret. I don't know. Farrier.
0: Yeah. Name a famous sports trophy. You said Stanley Cup.
3: Okay.
0: That got you one. St. Louis Arch got you one. Science fiction movie. Not even Star Wars.
3: Oh, yeah.
0: None.
3: I just couldn't even think.
0: That's the best way to do it.
4: Yeah.
0: And then someone Tom Cruise has dated. Now, he married Katie Holmes.
4: Right.
0: But did he date her? I guess he did before they got married.
3: Yeah.
4: I don't know.
1: They had to date before they got married.
4: I suppose.
3: Yeah, they actually did it for like a couple of years.

0: Mike, Ensenada, and Catalina Island. 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
4: In January, we are doing Junior January. And so junior listeners are going to get to play our games. We've never done this. And so if you're between the ages of 6 and 14, we've wanted you to call and play. Today, we're being joined by Juliana, who's going to play our game. Juliana, how are you?
9: I'm good.
4: Yeah, are you sure? You sound bored already. Are you there?
9: Yeah.
4: All right. So are you nervous? Don't be nervous.
9: No, yeah, I am.
4: Oh, don't be nervous. Listen, I'm your big brother, and I'm going to take care of you. We're going to do a good job today, okay?
9: Okay.
4: Now, how old are you?
9: 14.
4: All right, 14. Ready to go. So do you know how this game works? Adina is going to leave the room, and we're going to ask you questions, but you only have 30 seconds to answer. And we're going to bring her back in. We're going to ask her the same questions, and then we'll compare scores. And she's done this for a long time, so she's kind of an expert.
9: Okay.
4: All right, so good luck to you. Adina, we'll see you.
10: All right, good luck.
4: Some of these are hard. Some are easy, okay?
9: Okay.
4: And I'm going to tell you something. Say pass if you get stumped, because that 30 seconds goes really fast. So if you got a question and you don't know the answer, say pass, okay? I'm rooting for you. I want you to win. Adina can try again next week, but I know you won't be here. So let's get a win for you, okay?
9: Okay.
4: All right. Speak up loud and speak quickly. Here we go. 30 seconds on the clock. On your marks. Get set. Go. What is the name of Mario's brother in Mario Brothers?
9: Luigi.
4: Which of these is the biggest, a city, a state, or a county?
9: State.
4: What does a stethoscope do?
9: Zoom in.
4: What singer has the last name Cat?
9: Oh, I don't know that one. Pause.
4: What country is Mount Everest located in?
9: What?
4: What country is Mount Everest located in?
9: Pass.
4: All right. I'll give you one more. What game has Victory Royale as the winning message?
9: Fortnite.
4: There you go. You got it right. So you got Luigi. You got State. What'd you say for stethoscope? What does a stethoscope do?
9: To zoom in.
4: Say it again.
9: Zoom out or zoom in.
4: Oh, okay. No, not necessarily. It listens to your heart. What singer has the last name Cat? Doja Cat. All right. What country is Mount Everest located in? You could say China or Nepal. That's kind of a hard one, but I thought you might get China. And then Victory Royale is right. You got that one right. Fortnite is the answer to that. So you out of six, you got three. Let's bring Adina back in. How do you feel about it?
9: Good.
4: All right, good. Juliana, hold on.
10: What am I up against here?
4: All right, Juliana got 3 out of 6.
10: I mean, that's kind of how I do. So. I may have found my match.
11: Okay. Twinsies.
4: Juliana, don't be psyched by that. Don't you worry about that, okay?
10: What's poppin', twin?
4: Slow down. Well, you haven't heard the questions yet, right?
10: I know, okay.
4: All right, here we go. 30 seconds on the clock. Listen in, Juliana. Say pass if you get stumped. On your marks, get set, go. What is the name of Mario's brother?
10: Luigi.
4: Which of these is the biggest, a city, a state, or a county?
10: A state?
4: What does a stethoscope specifically do?
10: Listens to your heart.
4: What singer has the last name Cat?
10: Pass.
4: What country is Mount Everest located in?
10: Nepal. No. Yes. Nepal.
4: What game has Victory Royale as the winning message?
10: Oh, I don't know what that one is. Oh, is it that king guy? He's always pushing rocks or something? King? Kingdom guy.
11: Kingdom guy?
4: It's not Kingdom guy. It's Fortnite.
10: Oh.
4: So no.
10: You kept saying like, yeah, king what?
4: No, I'm just looking at you going, okay, give me the answer.
10: I'm not a yes. Like,
4: please just give me the answer. Because sitting guessing isn't fair. I don't know.
11: That one dude.
4: Let me see. The guy.
11: The dude. Yeah.
4: Time's up.
11: He's got legs and arms. The guy with the eyes, you know.
4: Oh, that is such a ridiculous answer. I should just give Juliana the, because you got 4.
10: Oh, really?
4: You got lucky on Nepal.
10: Oh, man.
4: Yeah.
10: We interviewed someone who, like, climbed Mount Everest, and that's the only reason I remember it from the interview in Nepal.
4: What singer has the last name Cat?
10: I don't know.
4: Doja Cat.
10: Oh. That she was not in my mind.
4: I know. No. A stethoscope does listen to your heart. State, you got right, but you guessed it. And
11: took
4: Luigi.
11: A little too long, too, by
4: right.
11: the way.
10: Yeah. Well, because I'm like, some cities are sometimes bigger than maybe a state.
11: Really?
10: I don't know. Somewhere in the world. Or
11: there's
10: maybe a county is bigger
11: a county
10: than some state.
11: Bigger than Texas. That's what you're telling me right
10: but
11: now.
10: But like Rhode Island. Maybe there's a county bigger than Rhode Island.
4: What's that, Juliana?
9: Oh, nothing.
4: Yeah, no, neither did we.
11: Yeah. Like, oh, they're just arguing amongst each other.
4: Yeah, you know what?
11: Yeah.
4: I'm not going to let... you know what, Juliana? You're fine. We're going to hook you up. King guy, such a ridiculous answer. All right, fair enough. Thanks for playing, Juliana. You win. And thank you for playing our game, Beat the Bozzy. Good job, Juliana. Beat the Bozzy.
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0: What's more riskier at lunchtime? Wings and Things, Taco Bell, or Jack in a Box?
1: Oh, for sure, Taco Bell.
0: Explain why you're risking the plop, plop, plop, plop, plop for Taco Bell as opposed to Wings and Things or Jack in a Box.
1: There's just so many things on their menu and ingredients that just don't seem to settle well with the stomach.
0: I feel like Wings and Things is the silent pooper right here, though. Hear me out. Taco Bell will make you poo-poo pee-pee and pee-pee poo-poo. 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Taco Bell may feel like the obvious answer, but Wings and Things, despite it being delicious, might be messy in more than one way. Right here on Z90.

0: right, fill in that blank. People who prefer Subway over Jersey Mike's are?
1: Unique.
0: Explain why. You're one of those people then, huh?
1: Yes, I am.
0: What is it about Subway that's so much better than Jersey Mike's, in your opinion? Because that is a wild take.
1: They really stack the sandwich. Jersey Mike's a little shady with their toppings.
0: Ooh, that is a good answer. I was not expecting that. Because when it comes to taste, Jersey Mike's beats Subway. However, when it comes to portion sizes, Subway sandwich is technically bigger, and you can stuff more things in it. You like yourself a big sandwich. I like that.
1: I do.
0: I like that. That was a much more complicated question than I anticipated. In a good way, though. Right here on Z9.

University Heights. I hear the Sprouts is really nice in University Heights. I didn't even know there was a Sprouts in University Heights. But I will also choose to believe that it is a lovely Sprouts in University Heights. Right here on Z90.

0: Norton, and here's Adina with 60 Seconds of Dirt.
1: It's happening. I think I called it like months and months and months ago. Remember when I said that Tyler Hubbard and Brian Kelly might be reuniting as Florida Georgia Line again because they were on a vacation with their wives all together, and I was like, something's up. It is up because they officially, their Instagram account posted FGLLFG. So, Florida Georgia Line, let's blink and go. Mm-hmm. So,
2: let's Florida go.
1: Let's go. We're doing it.
2: Other people are like, I don't know if you don't know LFG. You're like, what does that mean?
3: Is that a new boy band?
2: 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What? I'm confused. All right.
1: Oh, my God. 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I'll have fresh dirt every hour. I'm Medina, and that's your 60 Seconds of Dirt on C90.
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7: On Wednesdays, we play a game where all you have to do is take on Adina in basic trivia. We call it... Sonia wants to beat the Bosnian today, so let's welcome Sonia to the show. How are you today, Sonia?
8: I'm good. Thank you. Good morning.
7: Good morning. Have you played this before and thought today's the day? I'm going to go for it.
8: Yes, hopefully my mind is straight today.
7: Yeah, what would make it go sideways?
8: Not having my cup of coffee.
7: Oh dear,
3: that'll do it.
7: Have you had it yet or no?
8: Nope.
7: Well, you know what?
1: Sideways we go.
7: She's saying there's a chance.
3: Yeah.
7: All right. Well, listen. Today's questions, I'll tell you, they're not crazy hard. They're just you got to think for a second. And I know each of you will get some of them right. Ooh. So that's good news. How many will they get right? Well, we'll find out next as we get ready to play Beat the Bosnian. Adina, any final words?
1: Good luck.
7: All right. There you go.
8: Goodbye,
7: Adina. She's going to head into D-Rock studio, and we'll make sure that she can't hear these questions when we ask them to you. 30 seconds on the clock. Remember to say pass if you get stumped, okay?
8: Okay.
7: On your marks, get set, go. What is the name of the numbering system at the library?
8: Duodecimal.
7: Name a type of hard candy.
8: Peppermint.
7: What is the black dot on your eye called?
8: The iris.
7: Name a skin disease.
8: Melanoma.
7: What country did the Titanic set sail from?
8: Europe.
7: What Oscar-nominated thriller starred Jodie Foster?
8: Pass.
7: All right, time's up. You got three right today. I know it seemed like more, right? But no. You were out of six, you got three right. Dewey Decimal is correct.
8: Holy.
7: Type of hard candy. I'll give you peppermint candy, 100%. Jolly Ranchers is another good one. What is a black dot on your eye called? Is your pupil. The iris is the colored part around it. Name is skin disease. I'll give you melanoma because it is. It's skin cancer. Also psoriasis, eczema, dandruff, shingles. All those would have qualified. What country did the Titanic set sail from? You said Europe. It did. Set sail from Europe, but actually England is the country. Europe is the continent. And when you hear it back, you're like, oh my gosh. And what Oscar-nominated thriller starred Jodie Foster? Do you know? Nope.
8: No.
7: Silence of the Lambs.
8: Oh my goodness.
7: Yes. So we're going to send you a case of fava beans to go with your liver tonight. All right, let's bring Adina back in. You're like, man, I played Beat the Bosnian. All I got are all these fava beans. All right. All right, Adina, out of six, she got three right.
1: Fair. Okay.
7: All right. Yes, it was fair. I was here for it. You're saying a fair performance?
1: Yeah, that's good.
7: All right. Now listen in, Sonia. Let's see how Adina does. 30 seconds on the clock, and good luck to you. Okay. Say pass if you get stumped. What?
1: I'm just nervous now. Right. Like, wait, it just hit me.
7: I love that you're still nervous. All right, here we go. 30 seconds on the clock. Say pass if you get stumped. On your marks, get set, go. What is the name of the numbering system at the library?
1: Oh, numerical.
7: Name a type of hard candy.
1: Jolly Rancher.
7: What is the black dot on your eye called?
1: On my eye? Oh, a pupil.
7: Name a skin disease.
1: Psoriasis.
7: What country did the Titanic set sail from?
1: The United Kingdom?
7: What Oscar?
1: Wait, where was it coming from? Hold
7: it
1: on,
7: was England, but do we say United Kingdom? Isn't that a bunch of countries? That's not exactly a country,
3: yeah,
7: right?
3: Yeah, it's not necessarily a country.
7: Yeah.
1: It's literally a whole, well, it's a country.
7: It's Ireland and Scotland and it's the United Kingdom.
1: Still, you know. Well, what country did it start?
7: England. So I'm going to say
3: yeah,
7: it's entire
3: very general.
7: All
3: yeah.
1: right, fine.
7: She said Europe, so at least you're a little more specific. Yeah.
3: Both you guys went big.
7: All right.
3: Like, we're thinking bigger picture here.
7: I think, Earth. You're right. It was Earth. Yeah, you got it. Good job. Wasn't the moon. All right. I'm going to give you a question. It's a tie game.
1: Oh, okay.
7: All right. So 3-3 today. I'm not giving you United Kingdom because that's not the country. Okay. All right. So here we go. You have to answer by yelling out your name. First person to yell out their name, I'll call on you. When I do call on you, you have 5 seconds to answer. Get it right, you win. Get it wrong, your opponent wins. And here we go. Name the main ingredient of risotto.
1: Wait, what's risotto? Hold on. I have to like unlock a part of my brain to figure this out.
8: Can we pass?
1: Yeah.
8: Question.
1: Can we get a different one?
7: No, you both lose.
3: Yeah.
7: You both have to lose today.
1: This is a sudden death double.
3: It's a lose-lose.
7: Yes.
1: What is that? What is it?
8: Yeah, pasta.
7: Dewey
8: pasta.
7: Decimal. Dewey Decimal was the name of the numbering system at the library, by the way.
3: Yeah.
7: Yes.
8: How do I know that, but I don't know?
7: You know, I'm going to let both of you order risotto, and then, right, tell you what, the first person to call in says main ingredient of risotto is going to...

0: goes through you.
1: You a real one. You know ball. You're a real pooper. You are a real pooper. And I respect that. Right here on Z90.

Don't know if Wednesday wisdom is still a thing, so here's just some wisdom on a Wednesday. Don't you dare give up on your dreams. Anything, and I mean anything, is possible. The Rock is bald, and he's now selling shampoo and conditioner. Let that sink in, figuratively and literally, right here on Z90.

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1: Yeah.
0: Hey, it's Hey Morton here with D-Rock and Adina and me, Rick. 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
0: On Wednesdays, we play a game where all you have to do is take on Adina in basic trivia. We call it... Sonia wants to beat the Bosnian today, so let's welcome Sonia to the show. How are you today, Sonia?
7: I'm good, thank you. Good morning.
0: Good morning. Have you played this before and thought, today's the day, I'm going to go for it?
7: Yes, hopefully my mind is straight today.
0: Yeah, what would make it go sideways?
7: Not having my cup of coffee.
0: Oh dear,
8: that'll do it.
0: Have you had it yet or no?
7: Nope.
0: Well, you know what?
9: Sideways we go.
0: She's saying there's a chance.
7: Yeah.
0: All right. Well, listen. Today's questions, I'll tell you, they're not crazy hard. They're just you got to think for a second. And I know each of you will get some of them right. Ooh. So that's good news. How many will they get right? Well, we'll find out next as we get ready to play Beat the Bosnian. Adina, any final words?
9: Good luck.
0: All right. There you go.
7: Thank you.
0: Adina. She's going to head into D-Rock studio, and we'll make sure that she can't hear these questions when we ask them to you. 30 seconds on the clock. Remember to say pass if you get stumped, okay?
7: Okay.
0: On your marks, get set, go. What is the name of the numbering system at the library?
7: Duodecimal.
0: Name a type of hard candy.
7: Peppermint.
0: What is the black dot on your eye called?
7: The iris.
0: Name a skin disease.
7: Melanoma.
0: What country did the Titanic set sail from?
7: Europe.
0: What Oscar-nominated thriller starred Jodie Foster?
7: Pass.
0: All right, time's up. You got three right today. I know it seemed like more, right? But no. You were out of six, you got three right. Dewey Decimal is correct.
7: Holy.
0: Type of hard candy. I'll give you peppermint candy, 100%. Jolly Ranchers is another good one. What is a black dot on your eye called? Is your pupil. The iris is the colored part around it. Name is skin disease. I'll give you melanoma because it is. It's skin cancer. Also psoriasis, eczema, dandruff, shingles, all those would have qualified. What country did the Titanic set sail from? You said Europe. It did. Set sail from Europe, but actually England is the country. Europe is the continent. And when you hear it back, you're like, oh my gosh. And what Oscar-nominated thriller starred Jodie Foster? Do you know? Nope.
7: No.
0: Silence of the Lambs.
7: Oh my goodness.
0: Yes. So we're going to send you a case of fava beans to go with your liver tonight. All right, let's bring Adina back in. You're like, man, I played Beat the Bosnian. All I got are all these fava beans. All right. All right, Adina, out of six, she got three right.
9: Fair. Okay.
0: All right. Yes, it was fair. I was here for it. You're saying a fair performance?
9: Yeah, that's good.
0: All right. Know? Now listen in, Sonia. Let's see how Adina does. 30 seconds on the clock, and good luck to you. Okay. Say pass if you get stumped. What?
9: I'm just nervous now. Right. Like, wait, it just hit me.
0: I love that you're still nervous. All right, here we go. 30 seconds on the clock. Say pass if you get stumped. On your marks, get set, go. What is the name of the numbering system at the library?
9: Oh, numerical.
0: Name a type of hard candy.
9: Jolly Rancher.
0: What is the black dot on your eye called?
9: On my eye? Oh, a pupil.
0: Name a skin disease.
9: Psoriasis.
0: What country did the Titanic set sail from?
9: The United Kingdom?
0: What Oscar?
9: Wait, where was it coming from? Hold
0: on. England, but do we say United Kingdom? Isn't that a bunch of countries? That's not exactly a country,
1: yeah,
0: right?
1: Yeah, it's not necessarily a country.
0: Yeah.
9: It's literally a whole, well, it's a country.
0: It's Ireland and Scotland and it's the United Kingdom.
9: Still, you know. Well, what country did it start?
0: England. So, I'm going to say
1: cool.
0: It's entirely
1: general. All
9: right,
1: yeah.
9: Fine.
0: She said Europe, so at least you're a little more specific.
9: Yeah.
1: Both you guys went big.
0: All right.
1: Like, we're thinking bigger picture here, man.
0: Earth. You're right. It was Earth. Yeah, you got it. Good job. Wasn't the moon. All right. I'm going to give you a question. It's a tie game.
9: Oh, okay.
0: All right. So 3-3 today. I'm not giving you United Kingdom because that's not the country. Okay. All right. So here we go. You have to answer by yelling out your name. First person to yell out their name, I'll call on you. When I do call on you, you have 5 seconds to answer. Get it right, you win. Get it wrong, your opponent wins. And here we go. Name the main ingredient of risotto.
9: Wait, what's risotto? Hold on. I have to like unlock a part of my brain to figure this out.
7: Can we pass?
9: Yeah.
7: Question.
9: Can we get a different one?
0: No, you both lose.
1: Yeah.
0: You both have to lose today.
9: This is a sudden death double.
1: It's a lose-lose.
0: Yes.
9: What is that? What is
7: it? Yeah, pasta.
0: Dewey
7: pasta.
0: Decimal. Dewey Decimal was the name of the numbering system at the library,
1: decimal.
0: By the way.
1: Yeah.
0: Yes.
7: How do I know that, but I don't know?
0: You know, I'm going to let both of you order risotto, and then, right, tell you what, the first person to call in says the main ingredient of risotto is going to win. Should I do that, or give you guys a different question?
9: Oh, please give us a chance.
0: The answer is rice. The main ingredient of risotto is rice.
7: Wow.
0: Yes.
9: Oh.
0: So.
7: Wow.
0: No. You know, it's funny. I can tell.
1: This is so
0: just
1: revealing.
0: Waiting for you to think deeper wasn't going to help.
1: It is so revealing.
0: It's going to go nowhere. All right, let's give you an easier one. You ready?
1: So
0: here you
1: revealing.
0: Go. Here is your question.
9: Oh, God.
0: Race to the bottom today. Here we go. What is the highest court in the United States?
9: Adina.
7: Oh, yeah.
9: Supreme Court.
0: There you go. Supreme Court.
9: Okay. How do I know that?
0: Because you always order the taco supreme.
1: Yeah.
0: It's on your mind. Same as me.
9: Oh, my gosh.
0: Well, Sonia, you know what? We've got a nice parting gift for you today, so you won't go away empty-handed. But I don't know if anyone won today, quite honestly. We just got done. That's
1: like,
0: what's important.
7: I'm waiting for my fava bean.
0: Yeah. So, I have given... What Oscar-nominated thriller starred Jodie Foster?
9: What?
0: I'm asking
9: is
0: you that
9: Is it a
0: one.
9: Movie? Sorry.
1: Are you serious?
9: Are you asking? No. Wait.
1: You for real?
0: It's a movie. How often do things that aren't movies get Oscar nominated? Nothing.
9: I really don't know.
0: All right, we quit. Silence of the Lambs.
8: Injured? Demand justice.
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8: 855 get

0: Marriage advice that actually helps. Give it to me.
1: This is for the men, for the wives. If you go to a gas station on a trip, always get a snack. Even if the wife says no, get a snack.
0: Get a snack?
1: Plenty of snacks. Any kinds of snacks.
0: Many snacks.
1: But even if she says no, she's not telling the truth. She wants a snack. She wants multiple snacks, especially on a long trip to a destination.
0: I like that. See, that's the type of advice I need to hear. But let me ask you this. Why can't the wife just tell me she wants snacks? Why do I need to, like, figure it out and read her mind? Why do I need to do that?
1: We're very complex. I mean, my husband has already pointed out what I do, and he already knows me. Apparently he has a list on his phone about what certain things I like from certain places. And that's because he had to learn the hard way. So I'm saving you that headache.
0: Thank you. I appreciate it. Trust me, it is not easy. Y'all can read each other's minds. I cannot. I cannot handle that. So I'll take all the help I can get right here on Z90.

0: place. Marriage advice that actually helps. Give it to me.
1: Just nod and say yes to your wife. It's that simple, man.
0: I have no business telling her to calm down. You're overreacting. This is unnecessary. Why are you raising your voice? Can we tone it down a little bit?
1: Never say that. Never.
0: But what if I'm in the right? Do I just shut up about it?
1: Yeah. You just suck it in and deal with it.
0: I don't like it, but I will do it. If it makes my life easier, I will do it right here on Z90.

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2: What's up, all that?

Claremont. I've been to many Burlington coat factories here, but the Burlington coat factory I went to the most is the one in Claremont. Claremont. Why do you need to know that? I don't know. Now you do. Right here on Z90.

0: is Hey Morton, and here's Adina with 60 Seconds of Dirt.
1: It's happening. I think I called it like months and months and months ago. Remember when I said that Tyler Hubbard and Brian Kelly might be reuniting as Florida Georgia Line again because they were on a vacation with their wives all together, and I was like, something's up. It is up because they officially, their Instagram account posted FGLLFG. So, Florida Georgia Line, let's blink and go. Mm-hmm. So,
2: let's Florida go.
1: Let's go. We're doing it.
2: Other people are like, I don't know. If you don't know LFG, you're like, what does that mean?
3: Is that a new boy band?
2: Line Florida go, Georgia. What? I'm confused. All
1: right. Oh, my God. Tune in on Hey Morton. I'll have fresh dirt every hour. I'm Medina, and that's your 60 Seconds of Dirt on C90.
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2: It is Wednesday, and that means you will take Adina on in basic trivia, whether you're on the phone or just playing along in a game we call. Brittany's up today. Good morning, Brittany. How are you?
7: Hey, Morton.
2: Hey, are you all right? Did we catch you off guard?
7: Oh, no, you're good. You're good.
2: All right, good. Are you nervous a little bit? You sound a little bit nervous.
7: Just a little.
2: Yeah, don't worry about that. Nothing's going to happen.
3: You're good.
2: So here's what's going on today. I've got 10 questions. I've got a 30-second timer. Adina's going to leave the room. I will start the timer and ask you these questions, and you just give me your answers, and then we'll tell you your correct answers and bring Adina back in, ask her the same ones, and compare scores. There are some very unusual questions today. Unusual fun. It's not like you don't know the answer, but you got to think for a second.
1: Oh, this is going to be cool.
2: It'll be a lot of fun. So, Adina,
1: good luck.
2: And she leaves
7: Thank
2: the room.
7: You.
2: Yeah, there she goes. She's not slamming the headphones down anymore, D. That's good. All right, 30 seconds on the clock. Say pass if you get stumped. There's a little bit of a delay on our phone, so I'm going to start the timer after the first question. So here we go. On your marks, get set, go. What country has the city of Melbourne?
7: Australia.
2: Name one of the Spice Girls.
7: Sporty.
2: What country has the city of Phuket?
7: Thailand.
2: Name a brand of mustard.
7: Heinz.
2: What weighs more, a nickel or a hummingbird?
7: A nickel.
2: Good and Plenty is the brand name of what?
7: Can you repeat?
2: Good and Plenty is the brand name of what?
7: Pass.
2: All right, time's up. Candy. Is it Good and Plenty is a candy? It's like a candy-coated licorice. It's really weird. It's not great, but you can still buy it in stores. Good and Plenty. What weighs more, a nickel or a hummingbird? You're correct. A nickel. Brand of mustard, Grey Poupon. French's, we would accept Heinz. What country has the city of Phuket? Thailand is correct. Sporty Spice, Scary Spice. We'll take, you said sporty, we'll give you that one. And Melbourne is in Australia. So very good. You have got five today. So congratulations. Five out of six. That's really good. I don't know if any of these will throw Adina off. I'm not sure if they will or not. Let's bring her back in. You getting five out of six will throw off a little bit, though. All right, Adina. Yeah. Out of six, she was able to get five right.
1: Oh, wow, that's excellent. Okay.
2: No, excellent is six out of six.
1: I mean, yeah. Yeah.
2: It's really good. All right. Listen in, Brittany. Let's see how well Adina does. 30 seconds on the clock. Okay. Say pass if you get stumped. On your marks. On your marks. Get set. Go. What country has the city of Melbourne?
1: Australia.
2: Name one of the Spice Girls.
1: Mel B.
2: What country has the city of Phuket?
1: What kind? The Philippines.
2: Name a brand of mustard.
1: DiGiorno.
2: What weighs more, a nickel or a hummingbird?
1: A nickel.
2: Good and Plenty is the brand name of what?
1: Target? No, that's Good and Gather. Ah, it's Target.
2: Name a cart. No, ah, time's up.
1: Dang it.
2: Well, you got three today.
1: Oh, really? That's it?
2: Australia?
1: Okay.
2: Mel B, I'll give you that. You could have said Sporty Spice, Scary Spice. We would have taken those two. So real name or Spice Girl's name. That's fine. What country has a city of Phuket? Not the Philippines. It's Thailand.
1: Thailand.
2: Yes.
1: Oh, I knew that. Okay.
2: I feel like that's not the Philippines.
1: I know. I had an ex-boyfriend who actually literally went there and I had a magnet from it. It's sitting on my fridge. So I was like, oh, I kind of know. I don't.
2: Well, scoot it over closer to Thailand.
1: My bad.
2: That's all right. Name a brand of mustard.
1: I know there's DiGiorno, but I think that's a type of mustard.
3: Like, no. That's a type of
2: Dijon
3: pizza.
2: Is a type of mustard. DiGiorno is a type of pizza.
1: Oh!
3: It's not delivery. It's
1: oh
3: mustard.
1: No, okay.
2: I know, right? Where did you get this? Oh, this is Grey Poupon pizza. You've never had it? Oh, yes. From the makers of Grey Poupon. Grey Poupon, French's, Heinz, we would have accepted those.
1: Okay.
2: All right. What weighs more, a nickel or a hummingbird?
1: I said a nickel.
2: You are correct. A nickel does weigh more. Hummingbirds can weigh just above or below the weight of a penny.
1: Oh, my gosh.
2: My daughter Josie told me that. Thank you, Josie, for the fact of the day.
3: Nice.
2: Good job.
3: Look
2: yes.
3: at that.
2: Yeah, she's Josie making her trivia debut with her own question.
3: Contribution.
2: And Good and Plenty is the brand name of?
1: It sounds so familiar, and I don't know.
2: It's a candy.
1: Oh.
2: Good and Plenty is a candy. It's not Target. It's a candy-coated licorice that's not really great to eat.
1: Oh, then I don't think I've had that.
2: Oh, if you had it, you'd be like, that's delicious. Good, what are you talking about? Good and Plenty.
1: Oh, okay. Well, what a dud. I'm mad. I'm annoyed. I'm mad.
2: Now, why are you annoyed and mad?
1: I don't know.
2: Is she wildly wrong about stuff?
1: Yeah. I so thought I had it. I was like, oh, at least like a 4 out of 5.
2: 4 out of 5? Which still would lose.
3: Yeah, she's like, I'm still going to lose, but
2: I thought I had it. I had 4 out of 5, which still loses, but to me, that's having it.
3: Didn't think it'd be that bad.
2: Oh, yeah. Yeah. Oh, you got it. That's right.
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0: Bubba, tomorrow, Morton, it continues. Four packs to Disneyland with Hey Morton right here on Z90. And hell yeah, you'll have four chances to win. 6 a.m., 7 a.m., 8 a.m., and 9 a.m. right here on Z90. You got this. Good luck.
1: I hate to give the satisfaction asking how you're doing now. How's the castle built off people you pretend to care about? Just what you wanted. Look at you, cool guy, you got it. I see the parties and diamonds. Sometimes when I close my eyes, 6 months of torture you sold to some forbidden paradise. I loved you truly.

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8: Let's play a game where all you have to do is beat Adina at basic trivia. Time for Beat the Bosnian. Let's welcome Christina. How are you today, Christina?
9: Hey, good, Morton. I'm doing great. Thanks.
8: Oh, great to have you on the show. We're having a lot of fun today, so this will continue if you do a good job. Or Adina does a really bad one. So we'll see how this goes.
10: It all depends.
8: We've got 30 seconds on the clock. Any advice for her, Adina, as she gets ready to play this game? You play it every week.
11: You say pass if you don't know something and just get to the ones. Wait, that's guess words. No, that works for this game too, right?
8: Maybe. You should know that. You play it every week for five, 6 years. How many years have you played Beat the Bosnian?
11: A decade.
8: Yes, and you don't know?
10: You can say pass,
11: yeah.
10: You sure?
11: Mm-hmm. That's what I'll do.
8: If you get a question that stumps you, say pass. If we've got time left over, we'll go back and ask you those questions again. All right? All right. Goodbye, Adina. There she goes. 30 seconds on the clock. Remember to say pass if you get stumped. On your marks, get set, go. What was the name of the guy that sold the Slap Chop?
9: Pass.
8: What Disney villain is missing a body part?
9: Captain Hook.
8: What would you mix with Ovaltine?
9: Water.
8: Name a Denny's specialty menu item.
9: The Grand Slam.
8: Name a bottle of water from France.
9: Perrier.
8: Who is it? Time's up. Perrier. That's the one. Perrier.
9: Perrier.
8: Perrier is good enough for me. Listen, you got 3 out of 5. So not bad. The guy that sold the Slap Chop also sold the ShamWow. His name was Vince. Very hyper guy with a mic taped to his face going, "Hi, I'm Vince with the ShamWow." And I don't know if Adina will get that one either. What Disney villain missing a body part? Captain Hook, 100%. With Ovaltine, you don't want to mix water. You want to mix milk. I tried it with water. Oh. It's not great. I will tell you, you could, but you won't like it. And Grand Slam, 100%, and Perrier, not bad. So let's bring Adina back in. 3 out of 5. That's 60%. Not bad. All right, she got 3 out of 5.
11: Okay, pretty average.
8: Adina. Yeah, it's average score. We'll see how it does. Pretty average beats you on a regular basis.
11: I know.
8: All right, listen in, Christina. Let's see how Adina does. 30 seconds on the clock. Say pass if you get stumped. On your marks, get set. Go. What was the name of the guy that sold the Slap Chop?
11: Pass.
8: What Disney villain is missing a body part?
11: Oh my God. Disney villain. Oh, Ursula.
8: What would you mix with Ovaltine?
11: Milk.
8: Name a Denny's specialty menu item.
11: A Grand Slam.
8: Name a bottled water from France.
11: Francais waffle.
10: What?
11: I don't know. What kind of question is that?
10: What?
8: What is it again?
11: The Francais Watto.
2: The Francais Watto? Like, are you throwing up?
8: Like, would you like a Francais Watto? No, I don't. I would like tap.
2: Would you like a bucket?
8: Yes. Vince is the one who sold the slap chop.
11: Vince, okay.
8: Yeah. The Disney villain missing a body part's not Ursula.
11: Oh.
2: It's Captain Hook.
8: Captain Hook is missing a body part.
11: But technically, Ursula is missing. Oh, wait, she's got
2: a
11: head.
2: She's an octopus. Yeah.
9: She's
8: not missing anything.
11: Okay.
8: Oh. What would you mix with Ovaltine milk is correct.
11: Oh, all right.
8: Name
11: we got
8: a
11: one.
8: Denny's specialty menu item. Grand Slam,
11: Grand
8: 100%.
11: Slam.
8: Name a bottled water from France. You said Poisson Poisson. Perrier.
11: Oh, yes.
8: Evian.
11: Oh.
8: Evian? Is Evian.
11: Evian.
8: Is that Switzerland or France? No, I think it's France.
2: I think it's France, yeah.
8: Yes. It spells naive backwards. Vittel or Volvic?
11: Man.
8: There you go. Not Volvic. So she has beat you by one.
11: Oh, man.
8: Yeah.
11: Oh, good job.
8: And she didn't even get Ovaltine right. So, yeah, so she did pretty good. See, Christina, you were I could tell a little bit you were feeling down, and then it's like, no, you still got this.
2: You're good.
8: Yeah.
9: I was stressed, but we made it.
8: Yeah.
9: We got it.
8: Yeah, you have actually evened, or actually you've carried the odds forward.
11: Yeah.
8: So that's good. She said Perrier. So we still gave
11: okay,
8: that to her.
11: Yeah.
8: That's
11: fair.
8: That's full fair.
11: Thank you.
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0: Lakeside. 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
8: Every Wednesday, we play a game with this theme.
9: Oh, people love to play Beat the Bosnian.
8: It's our most popular game. I don't know why, but it's all about you today, Adina. It's a lot of fun. We're going to give you 30 seconds to see how many questions you can answer. And Erica is up. Good morning, Erica. How are you today?
10: Good morning, Morgan. Good morning, Adina. I'm great. I'm ready.
8: All right.
11: Oh, she ready. Sounds ready.
8: Yeah, look out. Okay, so here's what's going to happen, Erica. Adina's going to leave the room. I'm going to give you 30 seconds. I'll count you down and we'll start. I'm going to ask you questions, okay? You give me as many answers as you can for each question, meaning just throw out whatever you can, or you can say pass if you get stumped. Don't eat up a bunch of time trying to think of the answer, okay? I'm not going to tell you whether you're right or wrong. I'm just going to move on to the next question until your time's up. We'll go over your score. Bring Adina back in. Ask her the same questions and see how closely she matches your score. If she bests it, how she does.
11: All right.
10: I think I'm ready.
8: Wait, you just said you were. What just changed? Did I confuse you?
11: She got nervous.
8: Yeah, I was like, oh, God. Oh, boy. I'm nervous. All right. You know what's great? No one listens to our show, so you don't have to worry about it. It's just us here on the phone. All right, Adina.
11: All right, good luck, Erica.
8: There she goes.
10: Thank you.
8: Yep. 30 seconds on the clock. Remember, say pass if you get stumped. On your marks, get set, go. What does CPR stand for?
10: CPR, oh, man. It's, pass for now.
8: Name a band with more than four members.
10: A band with four members, Destiny Child.
8: What vegetable is used to make pickles?
10: What vegetable? Oh, gosh. A pass.
8: Oh, well, today you got zero. Not your day.
10: Oh, man, that was it?
8: Name a band with more than four members. Destiny's Child has four members in it. Did you think I said name a band with four members?
10: Yes, I thought that's what I heard.
8: Okay, well, you know, I'll ask Adina name a band with four members and see what she comes up with, all right? So I'll give you one. You got one today. Destiny's Child, that's a good one. CPR stands for cardiopulmonary resuscitation. And the vegetable that is used to make pickles is cucumber. You take a cucumber and you put it in that salty water and it just shrivels up, kind of like you do when you're in the pool. So, all right, cucumber's the answer to that. Let's bring Adina back in. This is going to give her a false sense of confidence. So we'll see how she does. Hold on.
10: All right.
8: Adina?
11: Yes?
8: She answered three questions.
11: Okay. Oh, three?
8: Yes, and she got one right.
11: Oh, my God, Erica. Oh, yeah.
8: Well, you're about to find out. Wow. Maybe it's not as easy as you think.
11: Oh,
8: all right, here we go, Erica. Listen in. Adina, 30 seconds on the clock. On your marks. Get set. Go. What does CPR stand for?
11: Pass.
8: Name a band with four members.
11: Pass.
8: What vegetable is used to make pickles?
11: Cucumber.
8: Name the fictional city in the animated movie Cars.
11: Pass.
8: Corn dog covers the meat with what ingredient?
11: Cornbread.
8: What breed of dog is known for its black and white spots?
11: Dalmatian.
8: Oh, boy. Today you answered six, and you got two right.
11: Whew, okay, yes.
8: CPR stands for cardiopulmonary resuscitation.
11: Oh, that's a lot to say, yeah.
8: Yep, that's why they call it CPR. Name a band with four members.
11: I'm racking my brain because I wanted to say One Direction. I'm like, no, they got like five or six. Then I wanted to say Jonas Brothers, but that's only three. Then I was going to say BTS, but they have like 10. So I can't think of four.
8: Beatles.
11: Oh, yeah, that's not in my lane. I wouldn't have remembered that.
8: I mean, D-Rock, give me some bands with four members. Destiny's Child was her answer. I mean, almost.
11: Wasn't it three only of them?
8: No, there was a fourth at the beginning, right?
12: Yeah, there was a fourth, yeah.
8: I can't remember the name of the fourth person. In any event, you won today.
11: Oh my God.
8: The fictional city in the animated movie Cars was Radiator Springs.
11: Oh, duh.
8: Corn dog covers the meat with what ingredient?
11: I said corn.
8: Yeah, big hunk of cornbread on your corn dog.
12: Just jab it in the cornbread.
8: Imagine a big brick of cornbread there on a stick. You're like, wow, that's a challenge.
12: What is this, Minecraft?
11: I don't know. What is that batter called?
8: Cornmeal.
11: Cornmeal.
12: Yeah, it's
11: cornmeal. Oh, well, that's what I meant.
8: Technicality.
12: Just say corn.
8: Yeah, look, tell you what, you go to the fair and ask one of those cornbread hot dogs and see what they do.
12: It might have scorched you out.
11: Oh,
8: what's the matter with you, you psychopath? There's a ratio. It has to be just right. Ever have one of those corn dogs that has way too much batter and you're like, nope, too much batter. Can't do it. It's wearing me down. Dalmatian was right. Dog with black and white spots. So, Adina, you barely got a win today. Man.
10: Yeah.
8: Cucumber. Still. You got cucumber and Dalmatian.
12: Dalmatian, yeah.
8: Out of six, you got two right.
11: And still a W, baby.
12: Don't be proud.
10: No.
12: Don't be proud.
8: Yeah, I tell you what, we'll let you win, all right?
10: Yes.
8: Because you just gloated, Adina. You just lost them by gloating.
12: Yep.
11: Oh,
8: that's
11: man.
8: It.
12: Karma.
8: In your face, baby.
13: All
8: right.
14: Mexico. XHIESF.TijuanaBajaCalifornia, Mexico.
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The Rock is selling shampoo and conditioner, and he's bald. He's bald. Okay? You got this. Right here on Z90.

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4: It is time to play maybe my most fun trivia game out of all of them that we do. My daughter plays along.
5: Oh, fun.
4: She said it may be time to mix up the games. She goes, why do you play the same games on the same day?
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4: Like, so people can count on what we're doing. She explained it all, how a tie works, everything. She knows it all. So, Josie, play along. Everybody play along. It is time to play Beat the Bosnian, where all you do is you take on Adina in basic trivia. Sonia is playing today. Good morning, Sonia. How are you?
6: Hey, Martin. I'm good.
4: Oh, well, I'm glad to hear that. You're going to answer questions today, and I'm going to tell you something. A few of these are ridiculously easy. A handful of them are pretty hard, too. So I don't know if that plays into your strengths or not, Adina. I think if it's harder for the person playing, it's easier for you because you'll both get a low score.
5: True.
4: Right? Because and there may be stuff that you know that she doesn't know. So we're going to try and exploit what Adina knows or doesn't know. Sonia, well, same with you. Adina's going to leave the room.
5: Good luck, Sonia.
6: Thank you.
4: There she goes. All right. I'm going to give you 30 seconds. Answer as many of these questions as you can. Say pass if you get stumped on a question and move on to something easier. On your marks, get set, go. 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
6: Elf.
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4: What planet is also a brand of car?
6: Venus.
4: Who sings a song about love?
6: Elvis.
4: Name an ingredient of a souffle.
6: Egg.
4: All right, there you go. You got four today. I'm actually office supply store, Office Depot. Very good. What sitcom featured a family of aliens? It's Third Rock from the Sun. Alf had an alien, but it was a people of from Earth. But, you know, good old-timey references. Nice. I like it. So we don't give you that one. A store that sells recreational equipment. You know, they do sell cushions and outdoor seating, but it's not really recreational equipment. I mean, I'll give you that one. But, boy, I was thinking more like REI or Cabela's or places that sell tents and things like that. But I'll give you that one because they do sell patio furniture. That's pretty recreational. All right. A planet is a brand of car. The Venus. I have not driven a Venus, but Saturn is what I was looking for. Oh, yes. Volkswagen Venus. Not often seen on the road. Elvis does sing a song. Who sings a song about love? Everybody does, it seems like, right? So that's a pretty easy give me one. And yes, an egg is an ingredient of a souffle. So we'll give you 1, 2, 3, 4 today. I'll give you 4. Let's wave Adina back in. The longer it takes to get her back in, the more nervous she gets. So we'll bring her back in. All right, Adina. Out of 6, she got 4.
5: Okay, that's right. More
4: hard to know, right?
5: Okay, yeah.
4: All right, this will be fun. 30 seconds on the clock. Sonia, listen in. You've got to get 5 to win. Say pass if you get stumped. On your marks, get set, go. Name an office supply store.
5: Staples.
4: What sitcom featured a family of aliens?
5: Pass.
4: Name a store that sells recreational equipment.
5: Big Five?
4: What planet is also a brand of car?
5: Saturn? Saturn.
4: Who sings a song about love?
5: Whitney Houston.
4: Name an ingredient. Oh, time's up.
7: Ooh.
4: Oh
7: <my God. laughs>
4: Well, today you got...
5: Well, how many?
4: Four.
5: Wow.
7: Tied up.
4: Yes.
5: Okay.
4: Wow.
5: Woo!
4: You barely pulled that one out. I really tried to give this one away to you guys. By the way, Office Supply Store, Staples, Office yes. Depot, both good.
7: Yeah.
4: Sitcom features a family of aliens, Third Rock from the Sun.
7: Yeah.
4: Name a store that sells recreational equipment. There is a store that goes by the name Recreational Equipment Incorporated. Have you ever heard of them? REI? tried to give it to you guys. But
7: that was a softball right
4: yeah,
7: there.
4: Yeah, right
7: man.
4: There.
5: Oh.
4: Yes. REI would have been one. Yeah. I'll give you Big Five. That's a California sporting goods store, so that's good.
5: Yeah.
4: We'll give you that. Brand of car, Saturn, 100%.
7: Yeah.
4: Who doesn't sing a song about love? Just
5: I
4: say
5: know,
4: anybody.
5: Yeah.
7: Anybody, yeah.
4: Yes. Lil Wayne.
7: Yeah.
4: Like anybody.
7: Yeah.
4: Right? Slipknot. Like pretty much everyone sings about love. An ingredient of souffle would be egg. So you both got four today. All right.
5: Okay. I'm ready for the tiebreaker.
4: Here's the tiebreaker. Sonia, Adina, I'm going to ask you a question. Yell out your name the second you know the answer.
5: Okay.
4: Don't yell out the answer. Yell out your name. First person to yell out your name, I'll call on you. Once I call on you, you have 5 seconds to answer. Get it right, you win. Get it wrong, your opponent wins. Are you both ready?
5: Bring it on.
6: Okay.
4: All right, here we go. Sonia's on a little bit of a delay, so you have to say 1001 before you yell out your name. Okay. Here we go. What does 3M make? What do they manufacture? Sonia.
6: Tape.
4: Very good.
5: They make what?
4: Tape.
7: Yeah. That's correct.
4: Post-it notes. Post-it notes.
5: Is this like a secret company everyone knows about?
7: No, dude. They're everywhere. What are you talking about?
4: 3M.
5: I've never heard of I've heard of Scotch. That's about it. Like Scotch tape.
7: Scotch also uses 3M, I think.
5: What is 3M?
4: The manufacturer of Scotch tape.
5: Why does everyone know this company?
7: They create a lot of adhesive things. Yes.
5: What?
7: Adhesive products.
4: When you open post-it notes, 3M. Yeah.
5: Never heard of it. Oh, no.
4: Really?
7: You've seen it. I promise you've seen it.
4: There's something else they made, M95 masks.
7: That's right.
4: Yes.
5: Oh.
4: So 3M. She's still on 2M. That's a problem. Because she'll get there. Don't worry about it.
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1: So how to remove these common stains? Because not all of us adults know how to adult. 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It's okay if you didn't know that. I'm a grown man with a receding hairline. I didn't know that either. We just learned together. Part two, oil stains, cover with baking soda. Foundation, use dish soap, and then wash with hot water. Ink, rub white toothpaste on it, and you're good. Part three, deodorant stains, put some white vinegar on and scrub. See, I didn't know that. When my pit stains got too bad, I just throw the t-shirt away. I don't have to do that anymore. All right, grass stains, blot it with some rubbing alcohol. And chocolate, use cold water and dish soap. You're welcome. Right here on Z90.

Carmel Valley. I went to the El Pollo Loco in Carmel Valley. It was my first time I've ever been to El Pollo Loco. I just happened to be in Carmel Valley, and I saw an El Pollo Loco, so I went to it in Carmel Valley, and it was pretty good. Why am I sharing that with you? I don't know. I think that's oversharing right here on Z90. I tend to do that sometimes.

0: Morton, and here's Adina with 60 Seconds of Dirt.
1: It's happening. I think I called it like months and months and months ago. Remember when I said that Tyler Hubbard and Brian Kelly might be reuniting as Florida Georgia Line again because they were on a vacation with their wives all together, and I was like, something's up. It is up because they officially, their Instagram account posted FGLLFG. So, Florida Georgia Line, let's blink and go. Mm-hmm. So,
2: let's Florida go.
1: Let's go. We're doing it.
2: Other people are like, I don't know if you don't know LFG. You're like, what does that mean?
3: Is that a new boy band?
2: Line Florida go, Georgia. What? I'm confused. All
1: right. Oh, my God. Tune in on Hey Morton. I'll have fresh dirt every hour. I'm Medina, and that's your 60 Seconds of Dirt on C90.
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2: It is time to play maybe my most fun trivia game out of all of them that we do. My daughter plays along.
1: Oh, fun.
2: She said it may be time to mix up the games. She goes, why do you play the same games on the same day?
1: Oh. Like,
2: so people can count on what we're doing. She explained it all, how a tie works, everything. She knows it all. So, Josie, play along. Everybody play along. It is time to play Beat the Bosnian, where all you do is you take on Adina in basic trivia. Sonia is playing today. Good morning, Sonia. How are you?
7: Hey, Morton. I'm good.
2: Oh, well, I'm glad to hear that. You're going to answer questions today, and I'm going to tell you something. A few of these are ridiculously easy. A handful of them are pretty hard, too. So I don't know if that plays into your strengths or not, Adina. I think if it's harder for the person playing, it's easier for you because you'll both get a low score.
1: True.
2: Right? Because and there may be stuff that you know that she doesn't know. So we're going to try and exploit what Adina knows or doesn't know. Sonia, well, same with you. Adina's going to leave the room.
1: Good luck, Sonia.
7: Thank you.
2: There she goes. All right. I'm going to give you 30 seconds. Answer as many of these questions as you can. Say pass if you get stumped on a question and move on to something easier. On your marks, get set, go. 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
2: What planet is also a brand of car?
7: Venus.
2: Who sings a song about love?
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2: Name an ingredient of a souffle.
7: Egg.
2: All right, there you go. You got four today. I'm actually office supply store, Office Depot. Very good. What sitcom featured a family of aliens? It's Third Rock from the Sun. Alf had an alien, but it was a people of from Earth. But, you know, good old-timey references. Nice. I like it. So we don't give you that one. A store that sells recreational equipment. You know, they do sell cushions and outdoor seating, but it's not really recreational equipment. I mean, I'll give you that one. But, boy, I was thinking more like REI or Cabela's or places that sell tents and things like that. But I'll give you that one because they do sell patio furniture. It's pretty recreational. All right. A planet is a brand of car. The Venus. I have not driven a Venus. But Saturn is what I was looking for. Oh, yes. Volkswagen Venus. Not often seen on the road. Elvis does sing a song. Who sings a song about love? Everybody does, it seems like, right? So that's a pretty easy give me one. And yes, an egg is an ingredient of a souffle. So we'll give you 1, 2, 3, 4 today. I'll give you 4. Let's wave Adina back in. The longer it takes to get her back in, the more nervous she gets. So bring her back in. All right, Adina. Out of six, she got four.
1: Okay, that's right. More...
2: Hard to know, right?
1: Okay, yeah.
2: All right, this will be fun. 30 seconds on the clock. Sonia, listen in. You've got to get five to win. Say pass if you get stumped. On your marks, get set, go. Name an office supply store.
1: Staples.
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1: Big Five?
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1: Pass. Saturn? Saturn.
2: Who sings a song about love?
1: Whitney Houston.
2: Name an ingredient. Oh, time's up.
3: Ooh.
2: Oh, well, today you got...
1: Well, how many?
2: Four.
1: Wow.
3: Tied up.
2: Yes.
1: Okay.
2: Wow.
1: Woo.
2: You barely pulled that one out. I really tried to give this one away to you guys. By the way, Office Supply Store, Staples, Office Depot, both good.
3: Yeah.
2: Sitcom features a family of aliens. Third Rock from the Sun.
3: Yeah.
2: Name a store that sells recreational equipment. There is a store that goes by the name Recreational Equipment Incorporated. Have you ever heard of them? REI? tried to give it to you guys. But
3: that was a softball right there.
2: Yeah, right there. Yes. REI would have been one. Yeah. I'll give you Big Five. That's a California sporting goods store, so that's good.
1: Yeah.
2: We'll give you that. Brand of car, Saturn, 100%.
3: Yeah.
2: Who doesn't sing a song about love? Just
1: I know,
2: anybody.
1: Yeah.
3: Anybody, yeah.
2: Yes. Lil Wayne. Yeah. Like anybody.
3: Yeah.
2: Right? Slipknot. Yeah. Like pretty much everyone sings about love. An ingredient of souffle would be egg. So you both got four today. All right.
1: Okay. I'm ready for the tiebreaker.
2: Here's the tiebreaker. Sonia, Adina, I'm going to ask you a question. Yell out your name the second you know the answer.
1: Okay.
2: Don't yell out the answer. Yell out your name. First person to yell out your name, I'll call on you. Once I call on you, you have 5 seconds to answer. Get it right, you win. Get it wrong, your opponent wins. Are you both ready?
1: Bring it on.
7: Okay.
2: All right, here we go. Sonia's on a little bit of a delay, so you have to say 1001 before you yell out your name. Okay. Here we go. What does 3M make? What do they manufacture? Sonia.
7: Tape.
2: Very good.
1: They make what?
2: Tape.
3: Yeah. That's correct.
2: Post-it notes. Post-it notes.
1: Is this like a secret company everyone knows about?
3: No, dude, they're everywhere. What are you talking about?
2: 3M.
1: I've never heard of that. I've heard of Scotch.
8: On Z90.
2: I'm about to prank call Veronica. And I'm first going to call her and try and give her some information with the number I have. She has no idea who I am. I'm going to say I'm Rob. Then I'm going to call back and say I'm Dennis. And yeah, I gave out her number so that way she could take a message for me and give it to Rob.
3: Oh, dude.
2: Trying to turn this random woman into my answering service.
3: This is going to be bad.
2: It's weird. It's our phone prank, the phone jibba.
9: Hello?
2: Hi, yeah. Is Rob there?
9: No, there's no Rob here. I think you have the wrong number.
2: Nope, I got this number, 551212.
9: No, you have the wrong number.
2: That's the number I dialed on my phone. Is that your number?
9: Yeah, that's my phone number, but there's no Rob here.
2: Well, that's weird, because he gave me this number and said to call to get the bank information.
9: Bank information? No, you have the wrong number. I'm sorry.
2: Are you sure about that?
9: I'm positive.
2: 100% sure. So you have no bank information for me. It's Dennis.
9: Absolutely.
2: Nothing for Dennis. Ah, that's so weird.
9: I don't know any Dennis.
2: Okay. Thank you.
9: Thanks. Have a good day. Hello?
2: Yeah, hi. This is Rob, and I was calling to see if I had received any calls from Dennis.
9: Yeah, I just received a call from Dennis. Who is this?
2: This is Rob. I was calling to leave some information for Dennis, so he already called you, huh? That was quick.
9: How did you get my phone number?
2: I just gave your number to Dennis so he could call you.
9: I don't even know a Rob.
2: No, I'm Rob.
9: I don't
2: Rob.
9: Know you.
2: Dennis is the one that called you. I was having Dennis call you at your number so that way he could be sure and get the message, because I'm going to be busy here in about an hour and I wasn't sure I was going to be able to get to my phone.
9: Why are you giving out my phone number? How did you get my number?
2: I just made up a number figuring somebody would be at the other end.
1: Oh, my God.
9: No, I'm not your answering machine service. What do you think this is?
2: Well, I just figured we could help each other out.
9: How does this help me?
2: Well, I mean, if you got a flat tire or something, you'd want me to pull over and help you, right?
9: Oh, no. This is ridiculous. No, you're giving out my phone number to random people.
2: Right, but just to help give them some... Do you want to help me or not?
9: No, I don't even know you.
2: Well, you know me now. I'm Rob.
9: No,
2: what's
9: I
2: your
9: don't
2: name?
9: Know you, Rob. My name's Veronica. I don't
10: okay,
9: know
10: okay, well, now we're friends. Do you want to help a friend out or not? That's what friends do. If I was stuck on the side of the road, you would help me out. I'd be like, hey, Veronica, help me out. Let me just real quick give you the information. And if Dennis calls back, you can give it to him, okay? Because I've got a lot going on today, and I'm going to be swamped.
9: Oh, my God. No, I'm not giving anyone any information for you. This is ridiculous. I'm hanging up now.
10: Well, no, no,
9: Thank you so much. Don't give out my phone number again.
10: Wait. If you ever need help with something, you've got my number now, right? Did my number show up? You could call me and I'll help you with something.
9: I don't

0: don't want to help you with anything, and I don't need
1: really?
0: Any help.
1: So that's the kind of friends we're going to be.
0: Yeah, we're not friends.
1: We're not friends. We've been talking on the phone. Rob, Veronica, hey, we're friends.
0: No. Look, we're not friends. I don't know you.
1: Come
0: Please
1: on.
0: Don't give out my
1: Come
0: phone
1: on.
0: Number.
1: All right, I tell you what. I'll give you a jibba if you do it.
0: Oh, my God. I'm on the radio right now, aren't I?
1: Veronica!
0: Oh, you got me.
1: It's me, Rick. It's the phone, Jibba. Oh, man.
0: Oh, my God.
1: Did you notice Rob's voice was eerily similar to Dennis that called you to first?
0: They were. I just thought the whole call was so weird.
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4: 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Today we play with Christina. Good morning, Christina.
5: Hey, good morning.
4: Well, you're about to play Beat the Bosnian. Have you ever played this before?
5: I have not.
4: All right. Now, the fact that
5: I
4: it took you a second. Okay, fair enough. Yeah. So you've played along in your car. But
6: you had to think about it.
4: Never live on the air. I'll tell you, being quick on your feet helps you in this game. So you might want to focus that brain because Adina's about to leave the room. I'm going to give you 30 seconds. I'm going to ask you questions. You give me your answers. If you get stumped, say pass. Don't stick around on a question you don't know the answer because, well, that's going to just eat up time that's unnecessary. All right?
5: Sounds good.
4: All right, Adina.
7: Good luck.
4: We'll see you. There goes Adina. And
5: you
4: here
5: too.
4: We go. 30 seconds on the clock. Remember to say pass if you get stumped. Good luck. On your marks. Get set. Go. The bird that has a pouch under its beak is called?
5: Pass.
4: Name a sport that uses weapons.
5: Hockey.
4: Your sister's daughter is your?
5: Niece.
4: What color is an elephant?
5: Gray.
4: What company has a mermaid in its logo?
5: Starbucks.
4: Fort Knox is famous for storing what?
5: Weapons.
4: All right, time's up.

0: historical facts that will distort your perception of time. We learn in here. Part one. The Victorian era and the cowboy era were happening at the exact same time. Oh, and woolly mammoths were still roaming the earth while the great Egyptian pyramids were being built.
1: What?
0: You didn't know that. I didn't know that. We learned that together right now on Z90.

Historical facts that will distort your perception of time. We learn in here. Part two. Oxford University is older than the Aztec Empire. I had to look that up three times to confirm it was real. I cannot believe that. Also, did you know Pablo Picasso died in 1973? I thought it was like way older. See, Bubba? We learning right here on Z90.

0: America.
1: Historical facts that will distort your perception of time. We learn in here. Part 3. Dinosaurs not all existing at the same time is, like, one of the craziest things I've ever learned. Like, did you know the T-Rex lived closer in times to humans than the Stegosaurus? How come no one ever told us that? Right here on Z9.

San Ysidro. You know what keeps me up sometimes about San Ysidro? Why are there so many jack-in-the-boxes so close to each other in San Ysidro? I thought there was two, but apparently there's three in very close proximity to each other in San Ysidro. Is Jack-in-the-Box that good or something? Right here on Z90. Am I missing out?

It's Rick tomorrow on Hey Morton. 7:35 is the time to join us when you want to win tickets to see Fluffy in concert. He'll be at the San Diego County Fair. We've got tickets for you. We'll get them in your hands. 7:35 tomorrow, right here on Hey Morton at Z90. Yes,

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1: I'm about to prank Joe. He is a manager of a movie theater. I'm going to tell him my wife is on her way down to see a movie. Do not let her buy a ticket because I want to see it with her and I don't want her to see it before me. So you got to help me out and stop her. It's our phone prank, the Phone Jibba.
2: Peter's box office. How can I help you?
1: Yeah. Who am I speaking to?
2: This is Joe.
1: Joe, I need you. Can you help me out with something real quick? I'm just going to need your help. I've got somebody who might be on the way down there and I need to get him a message.
2: Okay, so what can I do with you?
1: I think my wife may be on the way down there. If she gets there, before she buys a ticket, I need you to have her call me, okay? It's urgent that she calls me. I can't get a hold of her right now.
2: Okay, what's her name?
1: Her name is Charlotte. She's about 5'7", brunette, waist long hair. She always carries a giant red tote bag, like a giant purse with a big M on the side. And it's like bright red with a big black M on the side. So you'll see her. If she gets there, no matter what, don't let her buy any tickets. Just have her call me first.
2: Okay, and you said her name was Charlotte?
1: Yeah, Charlotte. That's it. Now, this is super, super important.
2: Okay, should I tell her it's an emergency?
1: Well, don't tell her it's an emergency. I don't want to freak her out. But the most important thing is don't let her buy a ticket, no matter what, okay? Unless she calls me, you may not sell her a ticket. Do you understand?
2: Well, I can't stop her from buying a ticket, but I can give her your message.
1: But listen, Joe, is it? You have got to stop her from buying a ticket. No matter what you do, you cannot let her buy one. So
2: yeah,
1: promise me you won't sell her a ticket, okay?
2: Yeah, I can't do that. If someone comes to buy a ticket, I have to sell them a ticket.
1: But you've got to help me out on this one, man. You do not let her in the theater under any circumstance. In fact, tell you what, how about you call me if she gets there before you buy her a ticket, tell her there's some problem or something, and then you call me, okay?
2: Sir, I really can't do that.
1: Well, you can do it, and you've got to do it.
2: I'd like to help you out, but I'm not the manager.
1: Here's the thing.
2: Is there a reason that you don't want her in our theater?
1: No, that's not the problem. I'll just tell you what the issue is, okay? You'll understand this. Every time a new movie comes along, we will sit there and I'll say, oh, that looks good, let's go see it, and then she'll go see it without me and she spoils the movie for me and I end up not seeing it.
2: How would you
1: feel if your wife was doing that to you?
2: I'd be pretty pissed.
1: Right, exactly. When you watch a Netflix show that you were supposed to watch together, that's like treason.
2: Oh, believe me, I understand you. Believe me.
1: So, bro, you cannot let her come and buy tickets. You gotta make sure she doesn't get in the theater,
2: sir,
1: okay?
2: I can't stop her from buying a ticket.
1: But you've got, do you understand what I'm saying? Hey, look, dude, you're cutting into half your you're cutting your profits in half because I'm not seeing the movies.
2: I understand you, but we cannot stop her from buying.
1: You can't stop her. You know what you say? You go, oh my gosh, there's something the matter with the ticket machine. It's jammed. You know what? How about you call your husband first? He said it's real urgent. Practice with me. Here we go. Hi, I'd like to buy a ticket.
2: No, sir, we can't do that. That seems like a problem.
1: So you can't sell me a ticket? Oh no. Why would you do that?
2: Is this a joke? Man,
1: Joe,
2: this is not funny.
1: It is funny. It's a prank call. It's a phone jibba.
2: What's a jibba?
1: A phone jibba is a prank call. You're on the radio right now. We're making a prank call on you, man. My wife's not coming down.
2: Man. Are you serious right now?
1: Yeah.
2: I was seriously like, is this guy playing around? Is he playing a joke on me today? I was like, what?
1: Your manager, Alice, said that you're a really super nice guy and that we could have some fun with you. So I thought I would call and say, don't let my wife buy a ticket. No, my wife's not coming down to watch the movie.
2: Oh, man, I was getting nervous. I didn't even know what to tell you. I wanted to help you out, but I can't do that.
0: Don't miss the Phone Jibba.
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